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5: 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Hindmarsh versus Watermain. Mansions Creek near Hindmarsh Place. 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Out on the freeway towards Noriup, a nasty two-car head-on smash on the Sturt Highway. You'll cop a few delays if you're heading that way this morning. You won't believe the amount of cars arriving at Toyota dealerships. Big cars, small cars, hybrids, EVs. You'll find the perfect car waiting. 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Right now, sitting on 17, heading for 22. Traffic and weather every 15 minutes with Jody and Hazy, 6 till 10 weekday mornings on Nova 919.
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6: Good morning, it's Mike Humphrey with you. Search and rescue efforts are continuing in Nepal. New South Wales hiker Michael Keats declared Australia's first victim of the floods. More than 900 people confirmed dead, with 4,000 still missing. Of those, 40 Australians. An RAAF cargo plane full of humanitarian aid supplies taking off for Nepal today. The Prime Minister is talking regional security and climate change at today's Pacific Island Leaders Summit in Palau. China expressing anger over Taiwan's inclusion at the meeting. Qantas ground crew could soon be walking off the job after a successful union vote for strike action. Staff are seeking better pay and conditions. The leaders of India, China and Russia are all in Kyrgyzstan this week for a summit billed as a counterweight to US economic power. Meanwhile, Donald Trump is threatening Iran with more strikes after the pair exchanged fire overnight. Iran state media says it attacked US bases in Jordan and the UAE. And Dolly Parton's estate has announced a festival honouring the life and legacy of the late singer, set for London and Nashville. The star-studded Dolly Fest will take place in both cities next year. The music legend laid to rest at a private family funeral in Nashville.
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0: Jodie Hazy on Nova 919. Good morning. We're on until 10 o'clock each and every morning. Thanks to Shell OTR, top of 22. And then after us, it's Aaron Rich, Judd.
1: Yeah.
0: Aaron Rich, flick it, please.
1: Flick
0: it. Here's that switch. Go on, flick it.
1: Go on, Aaron.
0: There we go.
1: Dare ya.
0: Appreciate you, Aaron. Mm-hmm. Do you know why we appreciate Aaron? Apart from the fact that he's a master of his craft. He's going to put you on the standby list for Nova's cash or the cars. That's right. It's plural cars.
1: Mm-hmm.
0: Huge amount of cash or two electric vehicles. Hell of a decision. What would you do?
1: What on earth do you do?
0: Mm.
1: I mean, I guess you could potentially sell one of the cars and keep the other one. I don't know. So many options.
0: Are you allowed to talk about that? Like, can you?
1: I don't know.
0: Because that's an option. Mm. You could sell the car.
1: Yeah.
0: You could pimp it out too. Who knows?
1: Have you seen these Geely?
0: Remember Pimp My Ride?
1: Yeah.
0: Electric car edition.
1: Have you seen these Geely EX2s, EVs?
0: They're pretty pimped already.
1: There's a lot of E's in that on there.
0: Super pimped.
1: Very nice cars.
0: There's an aquarium in one of them. Nah, that's not happening. Anyway, Aaron Rich on from 10. Gosh, the human body's fascinating, isn't it?
1: Isn't it?
0: I'll give you an example. I get the same ingrown toenail on the same foot and I have for my entire life. Like, why does that keep on happening? Why doesn't the toenail find just a bit of an alternate route? Why does it keep on going to the same spot on my body? It's very consistent. Good on it.
1: Why doesn't it learn?
0: Why doesn't it learn? Also, I'm starting to get black hairs on the outside of my ears, Jodes.
1: Okay.
0: Tell me the point of that, please. As the hair on top of my head thins, the hair on my ear thickens.
1: Gross. So. That's just nature being an absolute a-hole, isn't it?
0: Yeah, it is. Doesn't make sense. We were chatting about this yesterday in the office, and then producer Maggie gave us some fun facts.
1: Oh, okay.
0: Yeah, about the human body and the weird things that happen to your body when you're scared.
1: Wow.
0: The defense mechanisms of your body.
1: So this is when you go into fight or flight, right?
0: Yes.
1: Okay.
0: Yes. And if you're lucky, you don't really ever have to go into these modes.
1: Mm.
0: But everyone's been scared and frightened to some extent sometimes in their life.
1: Yeah.
0: Okay, you ready?
1: Yep.
0: Point number one, your stomach stops working as your body pulls blood away from digestion and sends it to your muscles. But then your lower gut speeds up, which is why fear makes people need to go to the toilet. Okay, and that is me, by the way, several times. If there's anything substantial coming up, do you know how many times I used to go to the toilet before a big game of football?
1: Really?
0: Yeah, heaps.
1: Wow.
0: Heaps. Sometimes I'm sitting there, I'm like, there's nothing left to give. what am I doing now? For trip number eight, yeah, what's happening?
2: Stop playing that. It's a lot.
1: She sat
2: just
1: on it.
2: Stop.
1: She sat on it. Right. She held back. And then I thought by the third fart sound, she's done. She is done. Don't do it anymore.
0: Why don't you like a producer, Lucy? Why is it so confronting?
2: People eating their breakfast. It's just a lot.
0: That is true.
1: Can I ask a question on that? Just in the movies, everyone always wets themselves when they're about to die. You know what I mean? When they're really, really scared or they're being tortured.
0: Oh, there they go.
1: Whoa.
0: Yeah.
1: I wonder why that happens. You just lose control of your pelvic muscles, I guess.
0: Same. Probably same, I think. Mm-hmm. Yeah, because all the energy goes into different areas, maybe.
1: Right.
0: You can stop hearing properly if you're in danger. Your brain blocks out unnecessary noise so you can be alert to the perceived threat. And I would link this to the next point. Your brain can make you feel as if time has slowed down to make you more aware of your surroundings. Now, maybe you're like, what does that even mean? Well, you know when you watch movies, in particular, war movies, and there's like a big explosion, and then everything sort of goes in the scene, everything goes really silent and almost in slow motion before it comes back. For example, the beach scene in Saving Private Ryan. Oh, something's just happened. And then back to reality. You ready? So I always looked at it being like, is that just the movies? It might actually be true.
1: Are they just being dramatic? Isn't that clever of your body to click in and 100%. Lock in and go, we're going to block everything else out for you so you can concentrate on the danger right in front of you?
0: Another one, your blood gets thicker so cuts clot faster.
1: Clever.
0: Okay?
1: Mm-hmm.
0: Which will probably link it back to the wall. And here's probably everyone's favourite in this team anyway. Goosebumps are left over from when we had fur, causing tiny muscles to pull each hair upright. If you were covered in fur, this would make you look bigger and more threatening.
2: You know who I'm picturing?
1: Amazing.
2: You know that person from the Addams Family?
1: Yeah.
2: Is it Cousin It?
1: Yes.
2: Who's just hair?
1: Mm.
2: That's what I'm picturing, but in like puffed out, it's like a big ball of just hair.
1: Like when you go on the trampoline and the static electricity gets your hair and it goes up on end.
0: Yes.
1: So that's what goosebumps are trying to make us do.
0: That's what goosebumps are
1: that's
0: trying
1: incredible.
0: To do.
1: That's incredible.
0: So when I'm trying to be super intimidating, you can see all the black hairs on my ears standing up. Watch out.
2: Oh, God.
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14: G'day there. A couple of burst water mains on the go. One Hindmarsh, Manton Street near Hindmarsh Place, and the other Paradise, Lower North East Road near Day Street. Both city bound, both seeing speed and lane restrictions. Telecom works through Kent Town, Flinders Street, city bound near Fullerton Road, speed down to 40. Works as well Keswick, Richmond Road near Hampton Road, both directions down to 40. Works to Hallett Cove, Lonsdale Road near Majors Road, again both directions at 40. Anzac Highway, Camden Park, a speed camera. Father's Day is this Sunday. 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Cloudy, showers developing, heading for a top of 22 degrees today. Right now, it's 18 degrees on Adelaide's Nova 919.
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0: welcoming the warmer weather across Adelaide for the first day of spring. Top of 22 today. This is Nova 919 with Aaron Rich. All right, coming up, biggest song in the country, Ariana Grande's Hate That I Made You Love Me inside the next 10. Plus, you a winner, Nova's cash or the car, instant mystery money or two brand new Geely EVs, Debbie.
1: We're thinking the cash. We're saving for a bigger house,
0: nice.
1: Family home.
0: Nice.
1: So, yeah.
0: You know it's a mystery amount of cash though.
1: I know. It is a gamble.
0: Only Kate Ritchie knows how much it is.
1: Yeah, I trust her. I've got good faith in her.
0: Well, I'm glad you do. I don't know, the two Geely EVs, they were 70K. Just keep that in mind. Your chance to win, that is coming up inside the next 10 minutes.
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12: I don't worry about nothing. I am wearing a nada. 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I'm sending pic after picture, I'ma get you fired.

0: It's Alex Warren on Adelaide's Nova 919, 22 the top for Adelaide. First day of spring, not looking so bad. Hello, this is Aaron Rich.
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0: That is the question I'm asking on 13, 24, 10. You take the instant mystery money, only Kate Ritchie knows how much. So it could be something like $5. Could be something like $50,000. Maybe even be in a different currency. I don't know. What I do know is, though, if you choose the cars, two brand new Geely EVs worth up to $70,000. Not bad. That's what you're chasing, Lynn.
3: Geely good.
0: I like that, Lynn. I like that. Save that for the promo.
3: Yeah. Love you guys. You're amazing. You make my day.
0: Let's pop you on standby to win Nova's cash or the cars. 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Good luck, Lynn.
3: 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Take care.
0: I'm going to get the phones open up again after 11. That sounds good to you? Great. Sounds awesome to me. And I've got music on the other side of this from Teddy Swims. Coming up. 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

0: Waves over 919. Not a bad looking Tuesday morning. Top of 22 for the first day of spring. It's your home of Jody and Hazy. Talking Kelly Clarkson, who's back in the press at the moment.
1: Kelly Clarkson's gone viral.
2: She performed her most requested song, Golden. Wow.
3: Yeah, that's hard.
2: She's got chills.
3: Ready? Go for it, Jazz. Go for it. Ready? Ready?
0: Yeah, no, let's leave that to Kelly Clarkson or the K-pop Demon Hunters. They're back tomorrow, Jody and Hazy. The Royal Adelaide Show starts Saturday. They've got plenty more of those invites, family passes for you to win. And on the other side of this, one of the biggest songs over the last few years from Miley Cyrus.
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25: G'day there, a couple of burst water mains to watch out for at the moment. There's one in Paradise on Lower North East Road, Citybound near Day Street. Speeds back to 25k's there. Another in Highgate on Cross Road near West Terrace. Take care as you're driving through. Works to watch out for in Kensington on Portrush Road, outbound near Wellington Street. Speed back to 40k's there. Also works in Ashford on Anzac Highway, inbound near Waltham Street. And works in Keswick on Richmond Road near Hampton Road. Speed back to 40k's in both directions past the scene. 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Showers developing, 22 the expected top. Right now in the city, it's 18 degrees on Adelaide's Nova 919.
0: Hope the first day of spring is going well for you. 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
3: Let's get the party started. 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That's when I knew that your heart was scarring. 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

to be my favourite team up of the year. It's his voice. So good, isn't it, Sam Fender with Olivia Dean? It's Raimi in on Nova with Aaron Rich. Your favourite 90s throwbacks.

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Goo Goo Dolls and Iris. Wrap it up, Nova's 9 minutes in the 90s. Hello, this is Aaron Rich. We are making you a winner with this big decision you need to make in Nova's Cash All the Cars. Instant mystery cash that only Kate Ritchie knows, or you could take two brand new Geely EVs, park them in the driveway, make everyone jealous that you ain't paying for fuel. 13, 24, 10 to win right now as I play Over Odd, Drop Dead.

0: first day of the month. Welcome to spring on Adelaide's Nova 919. 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
2: I am. I do need an upgrade with petrol prices at the moment. I definitely need something that doesn't run on petrol.
0: Yeah, I can understand that. How nice would it be driving past the petrol station going, I don't need to see you.
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2: 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My husband would be pretty happy if I went in my car.
0: 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Good luck.
2: Okay. Thank you. Bye.
0: I'll get the phones open up again for you to win after midday. 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

0: This is Adelaide's Nova 919. Welcome to spring. Oh, feels good saying that. It's your homie Jody and Hazy as well this morning. Talking Kelly Clarkson because she is back in the press.
1: Kelly Clarkson's gone viral.
2: She performed her most requested song, Golden. Wow.
1: Yeah, that's hard.
2: She's got chills.
1: Ready? Go for it, Jazz. Go for it. Ready? Ready?
0: Joes. Just leave that up to the K-pop Demon Hunters or Kelly Clarkson in that instance. Jody and Hazy back tomorrow for you Wednesday to wake you up from 6 with the Royal Adelaide Show coming back on Saturday. They got more of those family passes and tickets for you to win. As we approach midday, one of the biggest songs in the country is on next from Ella Langley. Choose and text.
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6: 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The cheapest unleaded 193.5 cents a litre at Liberty Clarence Gardens, Hugo St Mary's and United Melrose Park. Also 193.9 cents a litre at Ample Edwardstown. The cheapest diesel 238.5 cents a litre at Mobil Hampstead Gardens, Hillcrest and Gillis Plains. Also Hugo Clearview and Solo Windsor Gardens. Census night was Tuesday the 11th of August. There's still time to complete. In the census, every answer matters. Authorised by the Australian Bureau of Statistics, Canberra. And that's the latest Feel Watch on Nova.
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8: G'day there, it's Mike Humphrey with you. The PM talking regional security and climate change at today's Pacific Island Leaders Summit in Palau. China expressing anger over Taiwan's inclusion at the meeting. Meanwhile, Acting Prime Minister Penny Wong concedes Labor have been sent a strong message following Saturday's loss to One Nation in the WA state seat of Secret Harbour. Search and rescue efforts are continuing in Nepal with New South Wales hiker Michael Keats declared Australia's first victim of the floods. An RAAF cargo plane full of humanitarian aid supplies taking off for Nepal today. The jury in Tupac Shakur's murder case have delivered a guilty verdict. Almost 30 years since the notorious rapper was gunned down in a drive-by shooting, former gang member Dwayne Davis takes the fall in Las Vegas. The leaders of India, China and Russia are all in Kyrgyzstan this week for a summit billed as a counterweight to US economic power. Dolly Parton has been laid to rest in a private ceremony after she died of cancer last week. Her estate also announcing Dolly Fest, a two-day festival which will be held in Nashville and London across two consecutive weekends next year. Updating sport, Lionel Messi has called time on his football career with Argentina. The 39-year-old scoring 125 goals over 207 appearances, making him the country's all-time leading scorer and most capped player. And Aussies Kim Birrell and Talia Preston through to the second round of the women's US Open singles draw. In the men's, journeyman James Duckworth defeating 30-seed Matteo Arnaldi over four sets. And now you're up to date on Nova.
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11: 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I'm working on that summer bod now that it's spring. 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They don't make pop songs like Vanessa Carlton, 1,000 Miles anymore, do they? 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That coming up first.

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1: Oh my goodness. Okay, so I've got it all set out. We are definitely going for the two cars. I mean, it's two cars and they're amazing. Are you joking?
0: Yeah, and also never pay for fuel again.
1: Oh my God. I honestly forgot about that upside.
0: Yeah.
1: You were so right.
0: I am getting the phones open for you to win inside the next 10 minutes at 13, 24, 10. 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
0: All right, let's get you on standby to win. Good luck.
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0: Live on No Virgil. 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They're getting you home at 4 and giving you a chance to nominate your dad in the Steggles Hall of Fame. Win $2,000. Food is the way to dad's heart. Every Steggler knows that. So get the Steggler's family roast at Woolies and celebrate your dad this Father's Day. Have a wonderful afternoon. Joel's on next. Let's go.
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19: 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There's some very minor delays on the southeastern freeway out there near the tunnels after an earlier fire. In Paradise, crews continue works on a burst water main on Lower Northeast Road, Citybound near Day Street. Speeds back to 25Ks there. Also a burst water main being worked on in Highgate on Cross Road near West Terrace and works in Keswick on Richmond Road near Hampton Road. 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That's half price and worth pulling over for. In September 2, participating stores exclude IGA local grocer. Showers developing, 22 the top, right now 20 degrees on Adelaide's Nova 919.
2: Nova.
20: I'm Stephen Bartlett, host of The Diary of a CEO. I've had a lot of conversations. This one stood out.
2: Here's neurophysiologist and performance coach, Louisa Nicola.
20: How much exercise does one need to do to avoid cancer-related side effects, but also the Alzheimer's problem?
21: Just 30 minutes a day of aerobic physical activity can down-regulate 13 types of cancers, and the most prominent ones being breast cancer, colon cancer, and prostate cancer. So these three have been studied most. You get your anti-cancer effects from the myokine release. So when we exercise, we're getting a robust release of something called natural killer cells. And when we get these natural killer cells into the plasma and into the bloodstream, they go into the tumor site and they do what they were born to do. They kill.
20: If this made you stop and think, there's more in the full episode. Search The Diary of a CEO wherever you get your podcasts.
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4: G'day. 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I think that is more my vibe. Coming up today, I'm going to be catching up with my hilarious comedian bestie, Janelle Koenig in Perth, who I was there on the weekend, but we didn't get time to catch up, so I'll do it during office hours. But up next, while I was in NYC, I got the chance to chat to a WWE star hailing from Adelaide. She is the next big thing in WWE. I put on my best Sporty Spice hat and got into the world of wrestling. Throw me in the ring. You'll hear how it went up next. Speaking of Perth, let's kick off with some Tame Impala, Dracula.

0: Stella Lefty Boston here on Nova. You are listening to the Joel Creasy Show for your Tuesday lunch hour. And while I was in NYC, I got to chat to WWE star Zarya because it was just announced WWE is partnering with Tourism WA. Oh, go wander out yonder to host WWE Weekend Takeovers in Perth over the next 3 years. It'll kick off with Wrestlepalooza Camp on December 12, live from RAC Arena. Tickets on sale Thursday, September 10. Zarya, she is a WWE star from Adelaide. Here is my chat with her good self. A boy from Perth talking to a girl from Adelaide in New York City. Mm-hmm. Is this as cool for you as it is for me right now?
1: This is awesome. Like, I'm loving this right now.
0: Who are we?
1: Who are we? Who do we think we are?
0: I know. I feel like we need Cosmos, like Samantha and Carrie. That's probably not the reference anymore.
1: No.
0: I'm so daggy. Congratulations. I mean, I feel so underdressed next to you right now.
1: I'm always overdressed, so I'm used to it. It's okay.
0: Really?
1: Yeah.
0: Okay, like what's like your like everyday wear then?
1: Not far from it. You know, I'll be wearing some leather. Maybe the boots will be a little bit more flat, less spiky, less chainy.
0: I respect that. Okay, so I'm going to break something to you. You're going to be shocked to hear with this nasal voice and limp wrist. I don't know much about sport at all.
1: Wow, really?
0: Yeah. Are you surprised?
1: No.
0: But WWE is becoming so huge. My sister is so into it. Like, all my colleagues are into it. And I'm like, I really need to get on the bandwagon.
1: Yeah, get on it.
0: Yeah.
1: You're getting on it right now.
0: Can you give me, like, the one? Because I want to, like, you're the first WWE star I've met.
1: Really? Wow.
0: Yeah. You're my favorite now, obviously.
1: The only one, yes.
0: Yeah. In my mind, you are the Serena Williams of WWE.
1: Wow, perfect. Yeah.
0: I'm, like, a fan for life.
1: Hell yeah.
0: What do I need to know as a first time?
1: You just gotta watch one show. That's it.
0: And you get hooked, right?
1: Yeah, there's always gonna be something that you're gonna be hooked on, whether it's a person or a funny little bit or the wrestling action. There's something for everybody.
0: Because I really appreciate the showmanship of it. It's a performance.
1: Absolutely, it's sports entertainment.
0: Yeah.
1: So, yeah.
0: Oh, yeah. How did you get into it? I mean, you're from Adelaide.
1: Yeah, yeah. So I've got an older brother.
0: He's a wrestler?
1: Yeah, he's a wrestler. And he was the one with like a big wrestling dream. So we would watch wrestling when we were growing up.
0: Yeah.
1: And I'd be like the little wrestling dummy. and so, yeah, when he got old enough, he joined wrestling. And then like 5 years in, I watched him wrestle, and it was like I went to like a live show, and it was just that one show just hooked me forever.
0: And we like, I could do better than that.

0: Dance No More, Harry Styles. He has kicked off his not one, not two, 30-night, yes, 30-night residency at Madison Square Garden, which looks incredible. And speaking of, while I was in the Big Apple, I caught up with WWE star Zaria. She's an Aussie star, but she's taking over the world because they are bringing the action back bigger than ever this December, with Perth hosting a WWE weekend takeover. So let's jump back into my chat with WWE star Zaria.
1: Did you have, you had a big break in Perth, right?
2: Yes, that's where my tryout was, in Perth.
1: We know how to pick them.
2: It was WWE came to Perth in 2024 for Elimination Chamber.
1: They
2: had a tryout and I was at that tryout. And and then maybe 2 weeks later I got the call that they were going to sign me, and the rest is history.
1: Slay.
2: Yeah.
1: Slay. What were you like in school then?
2: Oof, I was bullied in school.
1: Same. You'll be shocked to hear.
2: Yeah. I was a little loud, a little quirky, a little colourful, and just didn't fit in. And so I got a little bullied in school. And but you know what? It all works out in the end, because wrestling brought out that beauty.
1: Yeah.
2: You know, you can be colourful, you can be quirky.
1: Yeah, because I'm a stand-up, and people will say that I went to school with, they're like, well, you were never funny in school.
2: Mm.
1: I'm like, well, Jeremy, you were never smart. You're now an engineer.
2: And nothing changed.
1: Yeah, I know. Like, how do people, like, perceive you now? Like, now, they're like, oh, my God.
2: They think I'm cool as hell. Definitely.
1: Yeah. Yes, babe.
2: But I don't think it also came to too much of a surprise, because I was in musical theatre in high school.
1: I was going to say, did you do theatre? Because it feels like the correct path.
2: Yeah, so I was actually in jazz and concert bands. I played saxophone. And then that got me into musical theatre, because my teacher was like, you should join the choir, and then I did musicals. And
1: Somehow I have pivoted this into musicals.
2: Hey, wrestling musicals, it always
1: did you
2: works.
1: Go?
2: I played Glinda from Wicked. Could you believe it?
1: What?
2: In these boots.
1: You're striking me as more of an alphabet right now.
2: I know.
1: Glinda, you can do everything.
2: You know? Yeah. I'm jack of all trades.
1: Well, that's amazing. So, okay, these gigs, like, you're playing RSC Arena in Perth coming up.
2: Mm-hmm.
1: I saw Beyonce there.
2: Yeah, it's a big deal. A big deal. And bigger deal is we get to do it for the next 3 years. It's not just a once-off.
1: That's so great.
2: The next 3 years. We're pairing. We're partnering. There we go. Pairing, partnering.
1: I would have believed anything you said.
2: We're Tourism Western Australia.
1: Oh, great.
2: And that's why we get to come for the next 3 years. So,
1: oh, my gosh.
2: Yeah, we get to... You know what? We don't perform where Beyonce performed. Beyonce performed where we performed.
1: What are the fans like?
2: Crazy.
1: Yeah.
2: Crazy. Just as crazy as us wrestlers most of the time.
1: Yeah. Training? Like, how often?
2: 5 days a week.
1: That's crazy.
2: Yeah.
1: You're amazing.
2: And then you're on shows at least 2 days a week. So, yeah. A lot of training.
1: Okay, what sign am I... Like, am I making a sign? Am I coming as you when I come to see you in Perth? Like, what am I... now you're number one fan.
2: I would love that. Can you do that?
1: Yeah.
2: Red wig, all this makeup.
1: You'll
2: these
1: be
2: boots?
1: Shocked to hear I have it all in the wardrobe.
2: Perfect.
1: I'm obsessed with these, Aria.
2: I want to see it.
1: Yeah. I'll be there. I'll be the one really shrill, like, ah, yes! She's my best friend. I'm that sort of person that has a lot of mayo. I'll be like, she's my best friend. Oh my God, yeah. Sorry, Ashley, I'm dumping you. You're the best. And congratulations.
2: Thank you so much.
1: Doing us proud.
2: Thank you.
0: All right, hang around. We'll chat to my comedian bestie, Janelle Koenig, up next for a laugh on your Tuesday lunchtime. Let's get a bit of Lady Gaga and Bruno Mars, Die With A Smile On. And if you missed my chat with Bruno, where I asked him about this very song and what it was like working with, I wasn't sure what he would refer to her as, Lady Gaga, Steph, it's Gaga. What it was like working with Gaga herself. Make sure you listen to the Joel Creasy Show podcast. And of course, check it out on our socials.

0: Maddie Swims, Mr. Know-It-All. It's the Joel Creasy Show on Nova, and it's Tuesday, so of course, it's time for this.
1: Grab your juice boxes and sit down for story time with Joel's bestie from the Westie, Janelle Koenig. Janelle's juice box.
0: Yeah, every Tuesday I call my best friend. She is a know-it-all. Hilarious comedian Janelle Koenig. Hey, babe.
2: I am a know-it-all. Not quite the jet setter you are,
0: oh,
2: Mr. Creasy.
0: Thank you. I love it when someone else mentions it because then I don't have to bring it up.
2: Oh, it's so amazing. But you're not the only one that had a big week last week.
0: Oh, really?
2: Yeah, well, can I just say to you that I did something last week that I only do twice a year in this house.
0: Wow.
2: I'm going to work myself up to it.
0: Did you speak to Phil?
2: That'd be ridiculous. No, I managed to clean my oven.
0: Oh, now, yeah, the oven. Like, no one sees it. Out of sight, out of mind.
2: First of all, I pull up all of the inside metal elements, right, that you can pull out and remove, and I put them in the oven cleaner bag. Do you know about those?
0: No. Do you think I know about those?
2: Good. Yeah, you're right. You're right. It was a futile question. So you can get these kits that gives you the oven cleaning stuff and the big bag that you can put the racks inside and then leave it overnight.
0: Rack in a bag. I've never heard of it.
2: Rack in a bag. Let's leave that there. So did all of that. Pulled out all of the elements and the grill off the top of the stove top. Did the whole baking soda paste. Oh God, it was a huge, huge undertaking. The range hood, you know the screens on the range hood.
0: Oh yeah.
2: I pulled those off and soaked those in vinegar and boiling water.
0: You went all out.
2: Then I can pull off the actual door to my oven, right? So you can pull it off the hinge so that you can take out the glass and clean the three layers of glass.
0: Oh,
2: and that
0: wow.
2: was so bad, I had to go over it with a razor blade. Right?
0: What?
2: Literally. Like getting the burnt off, burnt on crust that's on the glass. And then I put on this baking soda paste and left that for 20 minutes and then I scrubbed that off.
0: Oh, gosh,
2: it was an undertaking.
0: Wow.
2: Now, 3 hours in.
0: Yeah.
2: My front door opens suddenly and someone comes into the house. And I was terrified.
0: Yeah.
2: Because it was Phil. Not an intruder. My partner, who'd been rained off his job, walked in, interrupting my private time with the oven.
0: Oh, your private scrubbing time.
2: Yeah, my aggressive getting out my anxiety scrubbing time with the razor blade. He walks in. I ask him to put the door back onto the oven, right? Because my hands are all covered in baking soda and oven cleaner and grease.
0: Oh, you're flat chat, yeah.
2: Phil comes in after this 3 hours of me going over this deep cleaning oven situation and puts the door back on the hinge, winks at me and goes, "There you go, love."
0: Oh,
2: there I go. Where would I be?
0: Wow. Swept
2: him.
0: Off your feet.
2: Oh, my God. A knight in shining high vis, babe.
0: Oh, this sounds like a Katherine Heigl rom-com. Well, I better let you go. What are you scrubbing today?
2: Just myself.
0: I just thought you were going to say that.
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1: Time to read up on all the hot goss in the world of showbiz from an actual scroll delivered straight to Joel's studio. It's Joel's Scroll Update.
0: Good to see you again.
2: Good to see you as well.
0: Less than 24 hours. I missed you, Jack Charles.
2: Yes.
0: Wow. Okay.
2: Sorry, I thought you were going to keep rolling there. Sorry, I didn't mean to leave you hanging there.
0: Oh, I forget now that I'm now
2: You're
0: running.
2: Driving this shit,
0: okay,
2: mate.
0: I'm driving this shit. I was, okay. You clearly didn't miss me. Ariana Grande.
3: I'll get to it.
0: Before her second last show in London, Ariana Grande revealed that she needed to wear cozy footwear due to a deep cut she sustained on her foot, which had caused her to limp. So she performed in essentially platform Uggs with like knee-high socks. It's sort of like a ballerina type look.
2: Usually,
0: Sophie Monk.
2: Any time I hear the word Ugg, I would usually throw shade. But
0: do you
2: the
0: not
2: fact,
0: like Uggs?
2: No, not a fan of Uggs at all. Really?
0: Yeah.
2: No thanks. And I just think they never smell good. They're always stinky.
0: But why are you getting down and sniffing someone's Uggs?
2: They're so potent that you can smell it just from walking around.
0: I forgot you've got a foot fetish.
2: I knew you were going to try and go there.
0: You said this on this show.
2: I don't have a foot fetish. I said I appreciated someone's foot.
0: I don't want to yuck someone's yum. You've got a foot fetish,
2: but
0: Jack Charles.
2: But it's not my yum.
0: Jack Charles has a foot fetish and it's fine.
2: Kylie Minogue had nice feet. I felt like I needed to point it out 2 weeks ago. No, but Ariana Grande, we just need to be thankful she's still on stage performing. Do what you've got to do to finish these London shows.
0: Yeah.
2: I'm just super jealous that we don't get to see that tour in Australia.
0: No, it looks amazing. Yeah, me too. And finally, our girl, Kylie Minogue, her hit, you might have heard of it, Can't Get You Out of My Head. It has reached over 1 billion streams on Spotify. She celebrated by sharing pictures of herself preparing to film the iconic music video back in 2001. No foot in the video.
2: Oh, I'm glad. No, I'm happy for Kylie. Also, I think she's going to have a few other songs that hit a billion streams. This is her year.
0: Yeah, I mean, I reckon I've streamed Padum Padum a billion times.
2: Yeah, totally. No, yeah. I'm really into Breathe this year.
0: Oh,
2: that
0: really?
2: Will be my number one Spotify song.
0: That's your Kylie Minogue song this year? I love it. You got to have a Kylie song each year. Tomorrow on the show, I have Mr. Anthony Kalea, but up next, it is your good self, Jack Charles.
2: Yes, and Lauren Phillips is filling in, and you are
0: down.
2: Secretly obsessed with her. Would you like me to do a formal introduction?
0: I've met her, but
2: I know you have.
0: I want to get a number. I actually do. I want to be text friends with Lauren Phillips. It's not cringe.
2: I'll give you a number.
0: No, I've got to ask for it. I'm going to come down and ask for it.
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7: 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A crash to watch out for in Modbury North on Montague Road near Berryman Drive. Seeing delays in both directions past the scene. In Paradise, crews are working on a burst water main on Lower Northeast Road, Citybound near Day Street. Speeds back to 25k's there. Another burst water main in Highgate on Cross Road near West Terrace. And works to watch out for in Kensington on Port Rush Road, outbound near Wellington Street. Speed back to 40k's. 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Right now in the city, it's 20 degrees on Adelaide's Nova 919.
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9: With the TVM headlines, good afternoon, I'm Michelle Stevenson. PM Anthony Albanese says his thoughts are solely focused on those affected by the disaster and offering support to Nepal. An RAAF plane is en route carrying humanitarian aid. The federal government is yet to receive official confirmation of the death of missing Australian Michael Keats, whose partner has declared he is dead. Victorian police are moving ahead with a formal interview in a bid to get to the bottom of the Sydney Swan scandal. Detectives from the Sex Crime Squad are reportedly planning to travel to Sydney as early as today to seek interviews with the five men. No charges have been laid and the players deny any criminal wrongdoing. The Federal Treasurer's Queensland seat is at risk of being taken by One Nation. A new Redbridge poll suggests Jim Chalmers' seat of Rankin is one of 19 vulnerable federal seats. A shortage of protein could be driving midlife weight gain for thousands of Aussie women. And a man's been found guilty of orchestrating the murder of rapper Tupac almost 30 years after he was gunned down in Vegas. Duane Davis now faces up to life in prison. And you're up to date on Nova.
10: Eric, found a job match on Seek that's perfect for me.
11: Oh, yeah?
10: It says, seeking a strong yet agile leader. The successful candidate will show great strength in the arms for daily commute by Vine.
11: Oh.
10: Fluency in Gorilla, essential. Cross-species communication skills required, treehouse lodgings provided. Starting salary, 130k.
11: Oh, nice.
10: Job title, King of the Jungle.
11: Tarzan sounds like the perfect job for you.
12: For the best job matches. And you shall find.
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13: Good afternoon and welcome to Tuesday and welcome to one of my genuine best mates, Lauren Phillips, who is in for Swanee today.
14: Oh my God, hi.
13: We have dreamed of doing radio together for like a decade.
14: We actually have. We have talked about this and joked about this for a long time and we said management would never let us happen.
13: And
14: look
13: they
14: at
13: have.
14: Us now.
13: Thank you. You obviously, if you're in Melbourne and you listen to Nova 100, Lauren is on with Jace, Lauren and Clint. And also, nationally, I hear you guys on the weekend.
14: Yeah, we do the weekend. So I'm bookending the day today. I'm doing morning and afternoon just to prove that I do work hard sometimes.
13: Good on you, Loz.
14: And then on Saturday and Sunday morning, of course, we're live on weekends. Every Saturday and Sunday, I'm at up and at 'em.
13: Hey, I want to talk about a news story that I'm seeing everywhere today. And that is Billie Eilish's brother, Phineas. He got married and he had quite a guest list of people there.
14: Star-studded.
13: I didn't know Phineas had that many famous mates.
14: Well, I guess because of, like, he's sort of a bit undercover with Billie Eilish.
13: Yeah.
14: So they would be in the same circles all the time, but he's, like, the undercover brother.
13: We just don't see him. Mm. But there's been all of these headlines about Hailey and Justin fighting at the wedding.
14: I mean, go away. Have you seen the photos?
13: Justin's smiling in one of them. There's no fighting happening. Mm,
14: if you could see my body language when I'm fighting with my Paul, it does not look like that.
13: He doesn't smile.
14: Yeah. He's not smiling.
13: Hey, we've got a really fun 2 hours ahead. After 3 o'clock in Chrissy's Quizzy, we have Sennheiser Momentum 5 wireless headphones to give away.
14: Nice.
13: We've got a $1,000 AirTasker voucher up for grabs, Loz.
14: How good.
13: Jump on the Nova Player app and tell us why your dad needs that. But next, we're getting cheesy in Cheesy Tuesday. There is $500 cash to be won thanks to our mates at Baker's Delight. 13 24 10 is the number.

0: and David Guetta here at Nova. It's the Chrissy Swan Show with my mate Lauren Phillips in for Swanee today.
1: Oh my gosh, it's the first day of spring.
0: I know.
1: Winter is over. We've done it.
0: And you are like our sunshine today, Lauren.
1: Oh, that is the nicest thing anyone's ever said. It is sunny everywhere in the country today too.
0: It is, it is. We love our little weather screen we have.
1: Beautiful weather.
0: Takes me back to when you were the weather girl.
1: Once a weather girl, always a weather girl. Although I got it wrong 9 times out of 10.
0: We forgave you.
1: I had fun doing it.
0: Let's give away some cash.
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3: Just another cheesy Tuesday.
0: Alrighty, who have we got, Loz?
1: Hello, Amanda from Queensland.
4: Hello, how are you?
1: Good. How are you?
4: So excited to talk to you. Thank you so much.
1: Well, I'm very sorry if you thought you were getting Chrissy Swan and you got stuck with me today.
4: Oh, look, you are a ray of sunshine too.
0: Exactly, exactly, Amanda. Hey, where in Queensland are you calling from?
4: From Brisbane, right in the city.
1: Brizzy, love a bit of Brizzy action. Down to Carlisle.
0: Yes,
1: that
0: we
1: hotel.
0: Do.
1: We love it down there, Jack, don't we?
4: Very nice.
0: It's stunning. Hey, here's how this works, Amanda. We have a cheesy, cringe pop culture moment from history to play you. We're going to listen to the grab in full, okay? It's like a piece of homework for you. And then Lauren is going to ask you a question about the audio. If you get the question correct, you win $500 cash thanks to our mates at Baker's Delight.
4: That's awesome.
1: Come on, Amanda, you can do this.
0: Alrighty, let's get cheesy and have a listen.
5: If you kick every Latino out of this country, then who is going to be cleaning your toilet, Donald Trump?
6: Oh, that's no.
5: In the sense that, no. You know what I mean? Like, what I'm saying
6: there's
5: that...
6: There's more jobs to be...
5: In L.A., they always...
6: But they don't, Latinos are not only the
5: no,
6: only people
5: No, I didn't mean it like that.
6: That.
5: Come on. No, I would never mean it like that.
1: Oh, Kelly Osbourne, stop talking.
0: That made us sweat. Why do I feel responsible
1: for that? Oh, my gosh.
0: So
1: it was back in 2015, but I don't think she'll ever live that down. Now, that was Kelly Osbourne, Amanda. The question is, she was co-hosting which all-female talk show when she made those comments?
4: Oh. Would that happen to be The View?
1: Oh, it would happen to be The View, Amanda, in Queensland.
0: That's $500 cash, Amanda. What are you going to spend that on?
4: Oh, I think I just need that for a little holiday.
0: Okay,
1: oh,
0: good
1: but
0: on
1: where
0: you.
1: Do you go when you live in Queensland? Where do you go?
4: Oh, you'd have to go home.
1: That was Kelly Osbourne, Amanda. The question is, she was co-hosting which all-female talk show when she made those comments?
4: Oh, would that happen to be The View?
1: Oh,

0: You're listening to the Chrissy Swan Show on Nova. It's Tuesday and my mate Lauren Phillips is in for Swanee today.
1: Yes. Hello. This is fun, Jack, isn't it?
0: It's fun, Loz. And there is heaps on free-to-air TV right now. We've got The Block.
1: I know.
0: Traders, which I'm loving.
1: I know.
0: And The Voice on Channel 7.
1: They all sort of semi-merge into one sometimes.
0: They do.
1: There's a few traders on The Block, isn't there?
0: Yeah, yeah, there are. The Block's hectic, man.
1: Well, The Block's also like turned into Big Brother because they all live together.
0: I know.
1: I don't know about that.
0: And so we had The Block contest. We had Rick and Taylor, who are the Victorian team.
1: Mm-hmm.
0: We had them on the show. And Chrissy said to them, hey, like, this is, like, so exciting and different this year because you're all living together.
1: Yeah.
0: It feels like Big Brother. And what did she say? She goes, oh, no, you can't say that. And Chrissy...
1: Who said that? The contestant
0: said that to Chrissy. And Chrissy goes, what do you mean? And they go, no, that's on another network. I was like...
1: Oh, they've done the media training.
0: Yeah, they've done
1: the course. Well done.
0: The publicist has done her job very well.
1: Well done.
0: But I want to talk about The Voice because Richard Marx is on The Voice.
1: I love Richard Marx.
0: Yeah, see, I feel like I missed him.
1: Oh, he's so gently... You're probably too young.
0: Yeah.
1: He's so gently spoken. He was like right in my mum's era.
0: Yes.
1: So I'm like the daughter of a huge Richard Marx fan, I would say. Oh, my gosh. Whatever.
0: She's not like confident enough to sing it loudly though.
1: Not yet. Do you want me to sing?
0: Yeah, I've seen you sing karaoke. You can sing.
1: Oh, you guys haven't known me long enough because once you tell me to sing, I'll do it, and then the beast can't be stopped. She can't be stopped.
0: So last night though, because we've had Richard Marx on this show recently whilst he was here shooting
1: He's
0: The
1: lovely.
0: Voice. He's so lovely, right?
1: And gentle.
0: Gentle, but not last night, Lauren Phillips.
1: Oh.
0: So this year on The Voice, Tones and I has entered the chat as like a coach.
1: She's been a secret coach. She's been in like, again, it's like Big Brother. They're all crossing over. She's in her own little house.
0: Just
1: and
0: recruiting.
1: Her own little room. And when people don't want, you know, one man's trash is another man's treasure.
0: Yes.
1: Like that. She's
0: perfect.
1: Like, no one wants you, I'll take you.
0: Perfect description. So you're up to date on that.
1: Yeah.
0: Well, last night, someone came onto the stage. Her name's Matilda.
1: Mm-hmm.
0: Her Instagram handle is Wildlife Girl Australia. Sorry, her name's Michaela. Wildlife Girl Australia.
1: Sounds like her name should be Matilda, though.
0: It does.
1: Bit of waltzing Matilda.
0: Very wholesome.
1: Yeah.
0: And...
1: Bit like Bindi Irwin.
0: Yeah. She decided to...
1: What did she sing, do you know?
0: I don't know what she sung, but she decided... Tom, can you find out what she sung?
1: She didn't sing Waltzing Matilda, did she?
0: That would have been very on brand.
1: Mm.
0: But she started to talk about how she wants to work in wildlife. So it's like, hang on, you've gone on a singing show... You've been saved by Tones and I. Mm-hmm. So many people want to be there. And then she says this to the coaches.
2: I want to be a wildlife scientist. And
3: Okay. Then you should be a wildlife scientist. Because
2: thank you.
3: The people who end up having careers in music, there is no backup plan. You have to be so passionate about it. And the answer to every question should be yes. Unless you are that committed, this is not for you.
4: Sounds as though she just did this for... and gigs.
3: Yeah. For all of you in the audience or anybody who knows somebody who's thinking about coming to audition for The Voice, don't waste our time.
4: Oh.
3: Seriously.
1: Oh, Richard Marx, how very dare you.
0: How very dare you.
1: No, but also people who are on The Voice, it's because they need to work and make money to be able to go and live their dream, right?
0: Exactly. Like how entitled for Kate Miller-Heidke, Richard Marx and Tones and I to sit there and say that.
1: Richard Marx needs to get back to touring, I think. Get back on the stage.
0: Also, there's casting producers that go and get these people.
1: I take back everything nice I said about him. Leave Matilda alone.
0: Screw you, Marx.
1: Her name's not Matilda, is it? Michaela.
0: Michaela.
1: Leave Michaela alone.
0: Sienna Spyro on Nova.

0: Ed Sheeran on the Chrissy Swan Show. My mate Lauren Phillips is in for Swanee today. And Ed Sheeran, he's one of the great dads.
1: I love him. He's very private about his children.
0: Does he not often talk about them?
1: No one ever sees them. There's no photographs of them. But he's a real, like, girl dad. Backstage at his show, he's like a whole family room for the kids.
0: I like
1: that. And Cherry, his wife.
0: Yeah. I would if I ever got to meet him, though. My first question in my interview would be, why is Lyra, his daughter's middle name, Antarctica?
1: Is it?
0: Lyra Antarctica Seaborn Sheeran. And
1: Antarctica Seaborn?
0: Yeah, like, are we having a laugh?
1: Antarctica Seaborn?
0: We get it. You like the sea and, like, the ocean and ice, but brother.
1: I went to school with a girl whose middle name was Save the Whales and the other sister's middle name was Make Peace.
0: Did you ever see the parents?
1: The parent, like, they were protesting types.
0: I get that. Alrighty, let's give away an Airtasker voucher.
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0: Tom has just chatted me. Seaborn is his wife's last name.
1: Cherry Seaborn.
0: I'm across that. I'm aware of that, Tom. But still, we don't need to put Antarctica before it.
1: What does the other child have? Jupiter is her first name, right?
0: Jupiter Seaborn. Sure. No, Jupiter didn't get
1: She didn't get an interesting
0: middle name.
1: City as a middle name.
0: What's your middle name?
1: Elizabeth. It couldn't be any more boring. Find any woman in their mid to late 30s, and their middle name is either Louise, Elizabeth, or Anne, or Kate.
0: Yeah.
1: That's it. No one was creative around 1987.
0: Alrighty, with Father's Day around the corner, we're celebrating the dads who mean well, Loz, but should probably call an Airtasker. Do you know someone like that?
1: Well, yeah. One of my friends is a single dad.
0: Okay.
1: And he he was building the cot in the living room, and he said, "Can you come over and help me?" I was like, "Sure, we'll get a glass of wine and we'll build the cot for the baby," and we did the whole thing in the living room, only for it to not fit through the door.
0: No.
1: And the whole thing to have to be taken down. And we did it once, and the Airtasker did it the second time.
0: Very smart move there.
1: Don't ever build something in a room it doesn't belong.
0: Ever. And also, don't bother building stuff yourself. One of the great things about living in 2026 is having a platform like Airtasker.
1: After a few wines, I don't think we should be building a cot.
0: No.
1: Outsource it.
0: Hey, joining us on the line is Mitch, who registered via the Nova Player app to tell us about a DIY project that didn't exactly go to plan. Now, Mitch, this story is about you.
3: Yes, it is about me. Hi, Lauren. Hi, Jack. How are we?
1: Hi, Mitch. You're dobbing yourself in.
3: Yeah, I'm dobbing myself in.
1: Right.
3: So the wife sent me a task of doing the mudroom.
1: That's a big job. That gets a whole week on the block, the mudroom.
0: Yeah.
3: So building cabinetry, putting some VJ board up, painting. So I brought all the stuff to do it, and it's been sitting in the spot where it needs to be done for over a year now. So
1: it's just all in the boxes.
3: Yeah. And I just don't want to do it.
1: No, you know what? I don't blame you. That's a big job.
0: It's also
1: You must have a fancy house if you've got a mudroom.
0: I was about to bring that up. It's also not a room that's commonly found in a house, Mitch. Have you got a big house?
1: It's a big house.
3: Nice house.
0: Yeah.
1: But, you're
0: be
1: humble,
0: honest.
1: Mitch. Be honest, Victoria.
0: Hey, Mitch, in good news for you, we are going to award you a $1,000 voucher thanks to Airtasker. And just to save you the hassle, whilst you were telling your story, I've whacked it on Airtasker for you. So we're gonna find someone to come over and do that for you.
3: Yes, thank you. And I'll claim that I did it and get the brownie points.
1: Do you know what? That's an excellent idea. You should definitely do that.
0: Hey, what are you getting Bobby, your dad, for Father's Day this year?
1: He hopefully isn't listening to this. I've got him tickets to the Neil Diamond musical.
0: Stop, he will love
1: that. We'll be off to sing Sweet Caroline for Father's Day.
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0: Tuesday here on the Chrissy Swan Show at Nova. My good mate Lauren Phillips is in for Chrissy Swan today.
1: I am bookending the days, Jackie Charles, from Breakfast Radio in Melbourne.
0: And I appreciate that you for doing that for
1: oh my
0: me.
1: Gosh, to my afternoon with you, how could anyone say no to you, Jack Charles?
0: Let's go clicking.
2: Chrissy's Clickbait.
0: Alrighty, it has been a decade since Rihanna released her last album, Anti.
1: Has it?
0: A decade.
1: So was that around when she did the Super Bowl and she announced her pregnancy and she went, got lifted up in the middle of the stadium with her belly out?
0: That was just after that album, I think, because I think she was promoting that album. Actually, no, sorry, it was well after that album. Well after it. But we're, as fans, all waiting for R9, right? Her ninth album.
1: Yep.
0: ASAP Rocky came out a few weeks ago and said that she is working on it and that he'd get in trouble for saying that, but that's exciting news. But she's just broken the record for the most songs with over 2 billion streams on Spotify among women.
1: I mean, only among women?
0: Among women. So there's a few men that have done it, but, and by a few men, I mean The Weeknd, Bruno Mars, and Justin Bieber.
1: Oh, sorry, I thought you meant only women were downloading her music.
0: No.
1: Oh, you mean as a female performer?
0: No, as a female performer.
1: I was like, but the gays love Riri. Yeah, how does that work?
0: It's 80% of it's the gays. This was the eighth song to hit 2 billion streams.
1: I mean, that is a banger.
0: Do you know what I am so happy about this story and why I want to talk about it? Because it's not Taylor Swift.
1: Because it's not Tay Tay, it's Riri.
0: It's Riri that's done it. Yeah. And I just think Riri's so much better than Taylor
1: Swift. You know
0: what?
1: She's so iconic. I met her once. It was New Year's Day. Two New Year's Days ago, we'd had a massive New Year's Eve. We're in New York with friends.
0: So jealous.
1: I walked into this bar at like 10 p.m. on New Year's Day and I was sitting there having a drink with my friend Luce and this woman walked past with this huge hair and I was like, who is that queen? She went and sat down the end and I was like, oh my gosh, that's Riri on her own in Radio Bar in New York, just sitting there drinking tequila on her own.
0: Was she waiting for anyone? Like, did ASAP come and join her or no?
1: Then I walked up and said, hi. Well, I think I was at the bar getting a drink and she said hi and I was like, oh my God, hi. And she said, do you want a shot of tequila? So we had a shot of tequila. And
0: Kevin,
1: then I said,
0: what kind of tequila?
1: She had a bottle. I don't know. Oh, okay. She just said, pour her a shot
0: too.
1: Can
0: you remember these interesting points?
1: And then I
0: points?
1: Said, no, I was so, it was New Year's Day at 10 p.m. And I said, well, you know, I'm from Australia. You know how you just love dropping that in
0: totally.
1: Americans. And I said, if you buy me a drink, I have to buy you a drink. So would you like a drink? And she goes, I'll have a glass of Prosecco. And I was like, did you just order the cheapest drink you could think of so I didn't feel poor because you're probably pouring me a $10 million bottle
0: Seriously.
1: Of tequila? And then ASAP Rocky rolled in and said, does anyone mind if we lock this place down? And they did a lock-in and he was pouring shots and up on the bar and there were only 10 of us in the bar.
0: That is amazing.
1: Queen. And then he got in
0: so
1: his like,
0: she
1: Lambo and
0: Prosecco.
1: Drove off. It was around the time he was, I know.
0: Like,
1: I don't
0: better.
1: Know if she drank it. I reckon she poured it out.
0: Yeah,
1: she was just being polite.
0: She probably just thought you were like the local retail girl.
1: Yeah, can I, I'll have a Prosecco and please leave me alone.
0: Yeah.
1: I love Riri. That's an amazing achievement and one that I'm not terribly surprised by.
0: Yes, no. And hurry up with R9, please, Rihanna.
1: Yeah. Yes, please. If it's been 10 years, we are due for some Riri music. Hey, another one of my favourite families, the Kardashian Jenners. Like, they're never not in the headlines, are they? Now, this is about, obviously, as we know, Kendall Jenner is dating our very own Jacob Elordi. Don't we love that?
0: Aren't we proud of that? Because I feel like, as Australians,
1: we're all one big family.
0: We're one big family. So now the Kardashians are ours. Like, well, the Jenners specifically.
1: Yes, we're 2 degrees of separation.
0: Yeah.
1: Because he went and won Fashions on the Field once at the Melbourne Cup, which means we know him, Jack.
0: And I mean, you and I are familiar with Flemington Racecourse.
1: Yeah. So we're basically friends.
0: We're basically friends. I mean, that photo of him, we need to share that to our socials just for everyone to be reminded of that white fedora. Or it's not even a fedora, it's a top hat.
1: Once you see it, you can't unsee it.
0: Anyway,
1: they are together and he's been getting slammed online because apparently his family is saying
0: apparently,
1: I've never been on live television before. Apparently he hasn't been footing the bill and she's been paying for the flights, the hotels, the everything on their holidays, but who cares?
0: Also, his movies are flopping, man.
1: But who cares? Why can't the woman pay? It's Kendall Jenner.
0: Correct.
1: Let her live.
0: Power to her.
1: I agree. Anyway, her brother has come out, Brody Jenner. We love him. We don't hear from him very often.
0: No.
1: Anymore.
0: He came over to Australia not long ago to DJ for something. Like, he pops up for a DJ gig here and there.
1: I reckon he did a few appearances at Flemington as well, didn't
0: yes.
1: he? And then DJing. Well, he commented, which I always find interesting when they go on, like, these social media celebrity websites when they're claim they don't read them, but they do. He wrote, I can confirm. This is clickbait with a thumbs down.
0: See,
1: get it, Brody. Big brother comes.
0: Nah, don't deny it. I think this is a flex for Kendall. I think we should be celebrating and leaning into the fact that she's footing the bill.
1: I'll give you the hot tip. If I was dating Kendall Jenner, I'd get her paying for everything.
0: Yeah,
1: too.
0: Absolutely.
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19: 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A crash to watch out for in Modbury North on Montague Road near Berryman Drive. Seeing delays in both directions past the scene. In Paradise, crews are working on a burst water main on Lower Northeast Road, citybound near Day Street. Speeds back to 25k's there. Another burst water main in Highgate on Cross Road near West Terrace. And works to watch out for in Kensington on Port Rush Road, outbound near Wellington Street. Speed back to 40k's. 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Showers developing, 22 the top. Right now in the city, it's 20 degrees on Adelaide's Nova 919.
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8: Good afternoon, I'm Michelle Stevenson. An RAAF plane is en route to Nepal carrying humanitarian aid as crews work to find hundreds of workers trapped in tunnels buried by mud. Australia's foreign minister says Nepal expressed a preference for direct aid rather than search and rescue personnel as the nation grapples with deadly flooding. China, meantime, has warned of consequences over Taiwan's presence at the Pacific Islands Forum. Beijing has lodged objections after Taiwan's foreign minister attended the summit's opening ceremony, calling it inappropriate. For Prime Minister Anthony Albanese says it's up to Pacific nations to decide who takes part.
20: I'm not distracted. I'm focused on members of the Pacific family, and that is precisely the meetings that I have scheduled here. This is primarily a gathering of the Pacific family, the members of the Pacific Islands
8: Victoria
20: Forum.
8: Victoria Police could question five Sydney Swans players as early as today as they investigate an alleged sexual assault at a Melbourne hotel. Detectives are apparently heading to Sydney to interview Isaac Heaney, Chad Warner, Nick Blakey, Riley Bice and James Jordan. Well, the Democratic Republic of Congo is facing its worst Ebola break on record, with confirmed cases passing 6,000. Almost 3,000 have died from the rare strain, which has no approved vaccine or treatment. And Ella Langley has made Billboard history with Choosing Texas, spending a record 20th week at number one on the Hot 100. It's now the longest running non-holiday number one ever. The Alabama-born singer is now just 2 weeks shy of Mariah Carey's all-time record of 22 weeks with All I Want for Christmas Is You. Now let's see what's happening on Nine News.
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0: Yeah, rolling into your 3 o'clock hour. Lauren Phillips, my mate, is in for Chrissy Swan today.
1: Oh my gosh, thanks for having me, Jackie Charles. You know, when they said, could you do the Chrissy Swan Show with Jack today, I jumped at this opportunity. Any chance I get to hang out with you makes me a better person.
0: Oh my
1: you
0: God.
1: You fill me in on all the pop culture, and I've realised just how daggy and far behind I am on what's actually happening.
0: I can send you like a voice memo every day at around 2 o'clock before I go on air of like what's happening.
1: That would be great.
0: Just so
1: or
0: you're
1: I
0: across
1: could
0: it.
1: Just listen to your show.
0: Or that. Jump on the Nova Player app and stream it.
1: Because all the notes you've given me, I'm like, I didn't know that. I'm not very cool. I'm on the verge of turning 40, and I've realised my finger is not on the pulse.
0: Okay,
1: anymore.
0: Well, can you keep it on the pulse? Because yesterday Joel Creasy was in here, and I was saying to him he used to be fun. You're still fun, I can confirm. We spend a lot of time together outside of work. But I don't want your finger getting off the pulse.
1: I know. I used to know everything about celebrities and pop culture, and I just don't anymore.
0: I want to talk about, speaking of celebrities, I'd like to talk about Chrissy Marsh, who is a former Real Housewife of Sydney.
1: Yes.
0: She is currently on The Traitors, and in my opinion, she is the star.
1: She's quite funny on social media too, isn't she?
0: Well, this is why
1: a bit
0: I want...
1: nutty?
0: Yeah, a bit nutty, but also, Loz, she hosts these Tuesday night dinner parties.
1: Seen these on socials.
0: And it is my goal in 2026 to get invited to one of these dinner parties.
1: Oh, my God. Has anyone reached out?
0: Well, we...
1: Who else? What sort of people has she got there?
0: She had Cynthia Bailey and Dorinda, who are famous housewives from America. She had them... at her house.
1: Well, you're a famous housewife from Melbourne, so surely you should get a gift, Al.
0: Hey, coming up before 4 o'clock, we're going to be talking about secondhand gifts. But next, 13, 24, 10, in Chrissy's Quizzy, we have Sennheiser Momentum 5 wireless headphones to give away. 13, 24, 10.

0: Hey, Loz, big girls don't cry.
1: What a banger. And it's a good point.
0: It's a great point. Fergie on the Chrissy Swan Show. That is my friend Lauren Phillips in for Swanee today. And it's time to do this.
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0: Outside of the studio, Lauren Phillips, what kind of headphone girl are you? Do you rock an AirPod? Do you rock cords?
1: Apple headphones with a cord.
0: Oh, you're old school.
1: I'm a cord girl. The cord. Because when you've got the earpods in, people still talk to you, they don't know. When you've got the cords in, it's like a real sign of not interested in conversation.
0: And have you always been a cord girl, or did you jump on the trend? Because I feel like it's been a trend in the last year to go back to the cord.
1: I mean, the wireless are way better, but the cord is more of a statement.
0: Yeah, okay, it's a fashion statement.
1: But no, the cord is like, don't talk to me.
0: Yeah, I get it.
1: Unless you've got these, like the big Sennheiser ones on, then people know not to talk to
0: you. Well, see, this is why I rock the Sennheisers, because the sound is elite, and I'm a sound guy. Given that we wear headphones every day, I want quality.
1: Well, that's right. You could hear your own voice. You listen to this show back and hear your own voice in peak quality.
0: Hey, playing Chrissy's Quizzy today, we've got Justine. Hi, Justine.
3: Hi. Hi, guys. Hi, Lauren.
1: How are you? You've just got home from picking the kids up?
3: Well, no, my kid just walked in the door and I got back from walking the dog in the sunshine. It was amazing.
1: Amazing. I mean, how good. We've said goodbye to winter.
0: I know.
3: Happy first day of spring.
0: So good, Justine. Justine, you need to beat Liam. Hey, Liam.
4: G'day, how are you?
1: Hi, Liam.
4: Oh, what's going on?
0: I feel like we're on a first date, Liam.
1: Liam, what have you been doing with your day?
4: I'm actually still at work, so I've put work on hold for a bit.
1: Oh, my gosh, you work in skincare, Jack. He could sell to you.
4: I do.
0: Which skincare company, Liam?
4: It's called Adorn Cosmetics.
0: Okay, great.
1: One of your faves, Jack?
0: Yeah, one of my faves, Liam.
1: All right. I love a man who cares about his skin.
0: I agree. All men should.
1: I agree.
0: All righty, this is how this works, guys. Your name is your buzzer. It's the best of five, meaning the first person to get three answers correct wins the game, wins the Chrissy Swan Show bum bag, and gets to rock the Sennheiser Momentum 5 headphones. Lauren Phillips is our quiz master today. Take it away, Loz.
1: Okay, big shoes to fill. Here we go. Question one. Today is September the 1st and the start of what season?
3: Justine.
1: Spring. Correct. Well done, Justine.
0: Question
1: Liam.
0: Number two.
4: Jesus Christ.
1: Oh, pull your socks up, Liam. Here we go. Question two. When written on the bottom of a page, PTO stands for what?
3: Justine, please turn over.
1: Well done. Liam, are you still there, Dale?
4: Yeah, I'm on Struggle Street.
1: I think you'll know this one.
0: Terrible Tuesday for you, Liam.
1: Because this woman is one of the most popular and beautiful women in the world. Zendaya. She's celebrating her 30th birthday today. Happy dirty 30, Zendaya. Name a film or TV series that she's
3: starring. Justine.
0: Liam.
1: Justine. Justine.
3: June.
0: The bum bag and the headphones are yours, Justine.
3: Oh my god! I don't have any headphones at the moment. Oh,
1: you've got the best ones in the business with the Sennheisers the Chrissy Swan bum bag. What's a girl got to do to get one of those?
0: Tom can get you one right now, Lauren.
1: Can I have one, please?
0: Oh, he's literally running to get one.
1: I have many things to put in the bum bag.
3: I rock it on the dog walk.
0: Yeah, girl.
1: Get a queen.
0: Have a great Tuesday night, Justine. Oh, she's going to strap it on now.

0: down, Lauren
1: Phillips.
0: Can I
1: have one, please?
0: Oh, he's literally running to get one.
1: I have many things to put in the bum bag.
2: I rock it on the dog walk.
1: Yes.
0: Yeah, girl.
1: Get a queen.
0: Have a great Tuesday night, Justine. Oh, she's going to strap it on now.

0: Jackson here on the Chrissy Swan Show. It's Tuesday and my mate Lauren Phillips is in for Swanee today.
1: I am, Jack, and it's the first day of spring, so we've all got a spring in our step, don't we?
0: We do. I'm pumped.
1: If you can't celebrate the first day of spring, then you've got something else going on. You've got to turn that frown upside down. Winter is parked. Let's go.
0: Yeah, like the light at the end of the tunnel is here and it is only up from here.
1: And I was made very familiar with spring yesterday because I live in a very, you've been to my house, Jack. I live in a very social street, I would say.
0: Yeah.
1: In fact, you know me very well. You know my fiance very well. You know a lot of our neighbours.
0: I also know your neighbours. If I'm not at your place, I'm across the road at your neighbours.
1: Yeah, and so our neighbours and up the street, there's like 10 of us that are all really good friends.
0: Yeah.
1: And yesterday I got the absolute spring delight because our friends, I call our street Melrose Place because there's always something going on.
0: It's fun.
1: And in Melrose Place, up the top end of Melrose Place, Dave, who we love, had bought his wife flowers.
0: Okay.
1: Like, how nice. It's, you know, end of winter, just for no reason.
0: I was about to ask whether there was a reason because I feel like that is just such a free kick for men out there listening.
1: No reason.
0: Buy your girlfriend or your wife flowers for no reason.
1: Like, how divine.
0: Goes a long way.
1: And it caused a fight in our house because Dave bought his wife no reason flowers, which we love, and he presented them to her and she said, we've been together for 10 years and I'm allergic to lilies. So I don't know why you've gone and bought no reason lilies, but they've got to go. So then serendipity, Dave wanders down to our house and calls Paul and says, mate, why don't you take these flowers and give them to Lauren and pretend? But I just happened to walk out during the exchange and it looked like Dave had bought Paul no reason flowers. So then Paul had to fess up that I was getting re-gifted flowers and there was Dave and I on our doorstep getting an exchange of no reason flowers and I was thrilled. Thrilled to the back teeth that I got those flowers.
0: Also, if I was Dave's wife.
1: Here's a photo of us.
0: Oh, my God, you guys look properly in love.
1: I know. So I said I sent it to his wife and I said, I'm his new side dish.
0: I'd be asking.
1: Who's not allergic to lilies? He can bring them over anytime.
0: What a backfire, though. Not like he had not remembered that she's allergic to such a flower. Also,
1: it's so sad.
0: When you try
1: and do something nice,
0: I know.
1: It bites you.
0: If I was the woman, I'd be getting sus. Like, what have you done that you have all of a sudden.
1: Yeah, well, that's what I said. And then I said to Paul, you should buy me no reason flowers. And
0: what did Paul say?
1: Oh, he goes, I do all types of nice, no reason things for you. And then we had an argument about how much better Dave was.
0: Hey, well, it's Melrose Place, an easy house swap.
1: I know.
0: That could happen.
1: I know.
0: Where do you stand on re-gifting and like that sort of vibe? Because ahead of Father's Day, I'm going to come out and be honest. I am re-gifting Dad some free fragrance I got from Chemist Warehouse.
1: Not the Guy Sebastian one, because I'm giving that to my dad.
0: No, I think mine's a Zorro.
1: Oh, yeah?
0: Yeah, it's in a really chic gift box.
1: Have you tried it, though? Have you taken it out of the plastic?
0: No, and this is the risk because I was like, I want to because what if I love it? But then I'm like, no, I want Dad to really think I've put some my hard-earned cash into that.
1: And God knows your dad doesn't listen to you on the radio, so he'll never know. But I think as long as you can't get caught.
0: No.
1: Unlike Dave and Melrose Place. You can't get caught. You've got to be really confident with a re-gift.
0: 13, 24, 10.
1: Keep it in the plastic. Keep it nice.
0: Are you a re-gifter and have you been caught out re-gifting? Is it okay? I just think in 2026 when we're sustainable, it should be okay.
1: Absolutely. It's
0: just
1: fine.
0: Share
1: we
0: your
1: love re-gifting.
0: Stories with us next.

0: Dapple Roan here on the Chrissy Swan Show at Nova. Lauren Phillips is in for Chrissy today, and we're asking you on 13, 24, 10, where you stand on re-gifting.
1: I love it. It's absolutely allowed. You would get sent so much stuff, Jack.
0: Yes, and I just think it's the sustainable right thing to do to
1: well,
0: find it
1: right.
0: A new home.
1: I agree.
0: Hey, just for sharing with us today. Oh, my God. Sorry, I've just seen what the prize is. Just for sharing their stories today with us, Lauren, we are giving these beautiful listeners a $350 beauty pack from Mecca. Breaking beauty news this September.
1: Oh my God. Heaven.
0: Let's go.
1: We love Mecca.
0: We love Mecca.
1: You can re-gift from Mecca.
0: Absolutely.
1: But you just wouldn't. You'd keep it.
0: No, you want
1: to. You'd never forward it on. Catherine, good morning.
0: Afternoon.
2: Hello.
1: Lauren. Oh, oh my God, it's 3:30. Oh, thanks, Catherine.
0: Thanks, Catherine.
1: We've had a long day.
0: Where do you stand on re-gifting, Kath? Are you with us? Is it okay?
2: I'm not with you guys. I'm so sorry. I actually think it's a big no-no.
1: Okay,
2: so
1: talk us through it.
2: I believe that somebody has bought you a gift because they've really thought and tried to personalise it to exactly who you are. And so I feel because they've put all this effort in, that even if I don't like it, I need to be appreciative of it.
1: Okay. So if you get a really ugly sweater, do you have to wear it or do you just have to keep it, Catherine?
2: I would actually probably wear it once. Just to make out that I really like it and then maybe pop it in a cupboard.
1: See, I think that's even worse because now you're lying to them.
0: Exactly. And Catherine, it's just going to sit in your cupboard and like get ruined by moths.
1: I've got another question for you, Catherine. What happens if you like Jack Charles and you get sent a whole heap of free stuff so no one's actually bought it for you? Is he allowed to re-gift it?
2: Okay. So in that case, I would actually tell the person that I received it all free and you're sharing it rather than re-gifting
1: Catherine,
2: it.
1: Catherine, you're the gifting police.
0: Wow, Catherine.
1: You have very strong opinions on this.
0: I just would love to know your other opinions in life because you have a really strong moral compass and that is something I don't have. In good news for you, though, you've got a $350 beauty pack from Mecca.
2: Oh, my God. Thank you so much, guys. Big fans of the show. And, Lauren, it's lovely to hear your voice.
1: Oh, thanks, Catherine. It's lovely to talk to you, too. You hang on to that. Don't give it to anybody. Keep it. It's a gift from us.
0: Diane, where do you stand on re-gifting?
3: Yeah, well, I've actually never done it myself.
1: Yeah.
3: But first of all, I'd love to say hello to Lauren.
1: Hi,
3: Enjoy
1: Diane.
3: Enjoy hearing your voice in the afternoon. We do actually have a mutual friend.
1: Oh, God, dare I ask.
0: This is scary.
1: Diane.
3: I'll just say first name, Dale.
1: Oh, Dale.
0: Cheeseman.
1: Dale Cheeseman.
0: Cheesy.
3: I've known him since he was about 5 years old.
1: No one will love the fact that they've got a shout out on the radio more than Dale Cheeseman.
0: Hey, Diane, have you noticed the glow up Dale Cheeseman's had in recent years?
3: No, I haven't actually.
0: He's looking good.
1: He's gorgeous.
0: Anyway, back to re-gifting.
1: He's married to my best friend.
3: Yes. Yeah. Back to re-gifting. I've never done it myself, but some dear friends of ours gave my husband a bottle of port in a nice cylinder for his 50th birthday. Mm-hmm. And we opened it a few days later and it was half empty.
1: Oh. Oh, no, you can't do that. You can't do that. Oh, no.
3: So they obviously had it given to them and it's forgotten that they'd already opened it and drank half of it.
1: Oh, my God. And they put it back in the gift bag and everything.
0: Wait,
1: that's iconic.
0: Diane, did you pull them up on it?
3: No, I didn't.
0: I would have loved to have done that.
1: Do you know the other thing that makes you come undone if you re-gift a bottle of wine is when it's got a tag on it and you don't realise and someone's written, Lauren, with love, Nan.
0: I never use those little tags, though.
1: People do, so you've got to check
0: them.
1: Okay, especially if you're a re-gifter like you, Jack Charles.
0: Diane, $350 from Mecca for you. Let's finish with Joe on 132410.
1: Hi, Joe.
4: Hi, guys. How are you? Good morning, Lauren. Oh,
1: good. Yeah, look, I've got my times confused, Joe. Good afternoon.
4: I've got a great story for you. Years ago, I told my sister I needed an iron for my birthday because mine is broken.
1: Yeah.
4: So by the time my birthday came around, I bought another one anyway.
1: Yeah.
4: So when she gave me the iron, I just put it away in the cupboard.
1: Mm-hmm.
4: And then some friends later in the year mentioned around Christmas time they needed a new iron. So I wrapped it up and gave it to them for Christmas. And about a week later, I got a message back from them saying, asking if I'd like the birthday card from my sister and husband.
1: Oh, see, that's what I mean. You've got to check for tags and cards, Joe.
4: Oh, I pissed myself laughing.
0: Hey, Joe,
4: so
0: you've got a...
4: The funny thing...
0: Yeah, you go.
4: The
0: you
4: funny
0: go.
4: Thing was, a year later, I gave them an oriental tea set for a Christmas present.
1: Hmm.
4: And I double-checked inside and out. There were no price tags, no messages. But they still messaged and said, thanks for the gift. It's a thought that counts anyway.
1: Yeah, nice.
4: Not very appreciative
1: anyway.
4: I'd prefer
1: the Oriental tea set over the iron.
0: Yeah, absolutely.
1: I'd be filthy if someone gave me an iron for Christmas.
0: Joe, you have a $350 beauty pack from Mecca, breaking beauty news this September.
4: I might have to re-gift some of that.
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7: Nova 919. Good afternoon. Got a crash at the moment in Marden on Lowell Port Rush Road at Paynham Road. Also Modbury North on Montague Road near Berryman Road. Burst Water Main in Paradise Lower North East Road near Day Street. Also Highgate on Cross Road near West Terrace. Urgent Gasworks in Linden Park Greenkill Road near Laurel Avenue. And on the Sturt Highway on the way to Nuriupa, outbound lanes are closed with detours in place following a crash earlier. That's near Martins Road. 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Down to 11 tonight, a shower or two tomorrow, heading for a top of 16. And right now it's 20 degrees on Adelaide's Nova 919.
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0: Coolio bringing us to the end of the Chrissy Swan Show. Thank you to my mate Lauren Phillips for joining me today.
1: Oh my gosh, thank you for having me. This has been so fun. I love working in the afternoon.
0: It's been so much fun. Before we wrap up though, let's go click in one last time.
2: Chrissy's Clickbait.
1: Okay, we're big fans of the Kelly Clarkson show in here. I love her.
0: We were just rocking out to My Life.
1: I know. What's
0: up? Well, I can't sing.
1: And I said, oh my gosh, we've got to talk about her in a minute because her show has come to an end.
0: Her talk show?
1: After 7 seasons. She's done so well on that show. I think a talk show the last 7 seasons is a big tick.
0: Well,
1: because they normally get cut after about 2 or 3.
0: Exactly, exactly. And I also think the 7-year itch is real.
1: Yeah, it is.
0: The first breakfast show I worked on, Chrissy Seven Brownie, that was 7 years.
1: Was it?
0: Yeah. I think it's a nice amount of time for a TV or radio show.
1: Well, she went out with a bang. She loves doing karaoke. Now, here is the original of the song she attempted. It is a hard song.
0: I don't know why that grates on me.
1: Well, how many people have tried to do it at karaoke and just can't, not quite get there, but can't get there at all?
0: Sounding like strangled cats.
1: So that's from Demon Hunters.
0: Yes.
1: And she did her own version. Now, the key here is, even when they did this at, what was it, the Grammys or the Oscars or the something?
0: The Oscars.
1: The original cast couldn't even do it in the original key because it's too hard. And Kelly Clarkson in karaoke did it in the original key. Have a listen.

0: She has still got it.
1: She should release that as a song.
0: She will now, for sure. Surely. That sounds better than the original.
1: It does.
0: Well done, Kelly Clarkson, on an amazing run on that show.
1: Speaking of unbelievable singers, at the moment at Nova, Loz, we are loving this song from Ella Langley. Are you a country gal?
0: I love country music.
1: Yeah, see, I'm not much of a country boy.
0: Aren't you? I love it. And we play that song about 17,000 times a day here at Nova, and so you should be familiar with
1: it. Deal not sick of it. No, I am. Well, are you across the lore of Drake and Ella Langley? You can say no. Okay, let me fill you in. So Drake, obviously, we all know who Drake is.
0: Is she on tour now?
1: Ella Langley?
0: Yeah.
1: Yeah, she is. Mm-hmm. She is. I don't think she's coming to Australia, but at the moment she will.
0: She will.
1: She's just killing it in the States. So Drake has previously, like, admired her on Instagram, saying that she has a goated pen. For everyone wondering what the hell that means, saying that she's just an unbelievable songwriter. Uh-huh. He then rocked up to her sold-out concert last week and, like, was singing Choosing Texas like a...
0: In the crowd.
1: Yeah, in the crowd.
0: Not even side of stage, just in the crowd.
1: No, it genuinely looked like her boyfriend. Like, uh-huh. He was so proud of her.
0: Oh, my God. Imagine all the people in the crowd being like, there's Drake, get your iPhone out and film this.
1: Exactly. Well, and I'm thankful for that because we did get to see that clip. They then met backstage and hung out a little bit. Like, I can see this being a proper love affair. The most recent update is Drake was DJing at a club and he has teased a remix of that song, Choosing Texas.
0: Oh.
1: So the audio...
0: Is he performing on it or just remixing it?
1: I think just remixing it. Have a listen to what he teased.
0: Oh no, some things just need to be left alone.
1: Yeah, that is true.
0: Some things just shouldn't be touched. And that just sounds like every other Drake song.
1: Every other Drake song. Also, I feel like if he is into her, because in my mind he is, he's played it really well.
0: Yeah.
1: That is going to give her the ick.
0: That's given me the ick. Yeah. No, just leave it alone, Drake.
1: Lauren, thank you so much for being here. Have a great Tuesday night. Fitzy, Whipper and Kate are up next. And make sure you tune in to Loz from 6 a.m. tomorrow with Jace, Lauren and Clint.
0: Thanks, Jack.
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18: Got quite a few crashes on our roads at the moment. Elizabeth Vale, John Rice Avenue at Mark Road, Dulwich, Fullerton Road near Greenhill Road, Marden, Lowell, Port Rush Road at Paynham Road, slow in all directions for that one. Slip and slide on the roads too due to passing showers, so drive carefully. Burst Water Main Paradise, lower northeast road near Day Street, speeds at 25 inbound, separate one in Highgate on Cross Road, Urgent Gasworks, Linden Park, Greenhill Road near Laurel Avenue, and on the Sturt Highway on the way to Nuriupa, outbound lanes are closed with detours in place following a crash near Martins Road. 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Down to 11 tonight, shower or two tomorrow and 16. Right now it is 16 degrees on Adelaide's Nova 919.
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0: Good afternoon, I'm Michelle Stevenson. There's been a breakthrough in the search for dozens of Aussies missing after the Nepal-China flood disaster. A second Australian has been found alive, located safely in Tibet on the Chinese side of the border. The person hasn't been identified but had been among 43 Australians unaccounted for following last week's catastrophic floods. It says Foreign Minister Penny Wong says an RAAF plane carrying aid is now on the way to the country. She added that government officials suggested that is the best way to help.
19: I offered search and rescue assistance. They said their preference was for the sort of assistance we are providing, which is things like sanitation kits, shelter kits, solar lights. You can imagine the devastation. People have no shelter.
20: Melbourne police will now look to interview Swans players over the alleged sexual assault at the Pullman Hotel. Detectives from the Sex Crime Squad will fly to Sydney to speak with Isaac Heaney, Chad Warner, Nick Blakey, Riley Bice and James Jordan. All five players have denied any wrongdoing and no charges have been laid. Well, Australia's bird flu outbreak has now spread across Tasmania as authorities begin vaccinating one of the country's most endangered birds. There are still no cases in Australia's poultry industry and the risk to humans remains low. Latest data shows property values are falling in almost every suburb across Australia, and the Met Gala is looking for a new theme for next year after plans to honour controversial British designer John Galliano were scrapped. It follows backlash over the 65-year-old's past anti-Jewish and anti-Asian remarks. Now let's see what's happening on Nine News.
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35: 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And Kate.
36: You guys are crazy.
37: On Nova.
25: How does it feel, kids? First day of spring.
0: Welcome,
25: everybody.
0: So exciting. I even got out there and mowed the lawn today. Did the edges and everything.
25: My God, that ain't jail talk for nothing.
11: That's a good effort. That'll get the turf going, Kate. Well done,
0: yeah,
11: really.
0: Yeah, topsoiled and everything.
25: Did you?
0: Yeah.
11: Too early for topsoiling. Way too early.
0: I needed to fill some little divots.
25: Yeah, where you've been practicing your golf.
0: Yeah.
25: Yes, of course.
11: Hey, a huge milestone for a certain song today. Listen to this. I want to take you back. This the band is The Killers.
38: We're in Las Vegas. It's a young bellhop at the Gold Coast Casino called Brandon Flowers. He's 20 years old. He's in walking home from work. Someone walks out of an Oasis gig, gives him a ticket. He goes in to see the encore, which is Don't Look Back in Anger. But he comes out of that going, what I need is a guitarist.
0: Yep.
38: Finds an advert for a guitarist called Dave Kooning. They get on very, very well, start writing songs. They go, you know what, we're going to lay one of these songs down. 1st of April 2021, Mr. Brightside makes chart history. It becomes the first song in British history to have been in the UK charts for 5 years, 260 weeks.
25: Wow.
38: Even now, no one has matched that. There's not a single song that has matched that. This week, it's about to have its 520th week in the top 100, meaning 10 years in the charts. There's still not another song that's done 5 years, and Mr. Brightside has had 10 years. It's just become this behemoth.
0: Yeah.
38: Even Brandon Flowers says, it feels like it's not part of me anymore. It belongs to other people.
11: Isn't that fascinating?
0: That is incredible. I mean, it's a great song.
25: It really touches
0: all the nerves.
11: 10 years in the charts. I can't believe it. That is just unbelievable. Like, it's just going from generation to generation. Like, I just love...
25: Oh, to see everyone singing it in the World Cup was extraordinary.
0: Yeah.
11: So why don't we kick off the show with it, Tommy? Can we do that?
25: Yeah, here it is.
11: We're into it.
25: 520
11: weeks in the charts. 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

0: Mr. Brightside there. It is your Tuesday afternoon. Fitzy Whipper, Kate.
1: Do you know what I realised today? AI, and you know, the benefits of AI. And I thought to myself today, you know what's a good thing about AI? That they can, it can cure the edits on Married at First Sight sometimes. You know what I mean? Like, because we've had some doozies over the years.
0: I don't think that's why they invented AI. They didn't go, Married at First Sight have a clunky edit department.
1: Just not to make it so clunky. Do you remember this one with Dion?
2: No matter what happens tonight, I think it's important for me to let Carolina know how I'm feeling.
1: See, AI would fix that.
3: Same
1: because they would use Dion's voice and it'll be easier to do. And actually, Whipper, you got sucked into this as well when you went on Celebrity Apprentice and have a listen to this edit.
4: I'm pretty sure I have gastro.
3: Did you have gastro?
0: I said I'm pretty sure I don't have gastro. Oh. And they made the opposite.
3: So cheeky.
0: Unbelievable.
1: So this is what AI would be good for, because you could use that voice. The editing department at Channel 9 would be over the moon with Married at First Sight. Do you know who else loves AI? Is a contestant from Maths, Paul. Paul was the French guy. Do you remember? He punched a hole in the wall.
0: But he
1: dresses very fine.
0: Somebody
1: sent me this. Now, the reason why I know he loves AI, because that story, remember a story a year or two ago, is that he was flirting with a young lady on social media, Kate.
0: Yeah.
1: He saw her Tinder profile, tracked her down on Instagram and started DMing her.
3: Okay.
1: Now, she's written back to him, I'm not looking for anything in particular, don't necessarily want relationship or anything for that matter, but also have no interest in one-night stands. She then writes, what about yourself? This is where Paul unfortunately got caught out with AI, because he copied and pasted from AI. And then the response was, here's a funny and sarcastic reply that shows understanding and agreement. The classic open to everything yet committed to nothing vibe.
0: Awesome.
1: Totally get it. Guess we're both riding the figure it out wave. So if we accidentally figure something out, at least we'll be on the same page.
0: Oh.
1: Great reply, Paul, but just a little bit sloppy with your copy and paste, son.
0: There was an ad, wasn't there, an apology in a newspaper not long ago, and they invited, did you want me to write something else? Did you want me to extend that in further detail?
1: Here's a funny and sarcastic reply. Now, so Paul has started, somebody sent me this and said, Fitzy, you've spoken about AI and Paul before. He's starting his own personal styling business. But what he's done, Kate, because the video is amazing of him promoting the new, and I'm thinking to myself, God, whoever's filmed this is amazing, and I've realised it's AI.
0: Okay.
3: What, with his head on it?
1: No, it's professionally done. Like, it zooms in and out of him coming out. It's raining in the background. It's amazing, and he looks amazing. The thing is, though, the AI has it changes his voice and speeds up his voice and slows it down. Have a listen.
5: Respect is decided before you speak, not after a handshake. The second you walk in, look, a hoodie at a nice dinner, a suit that doesn't fit. A shirt so tight, you are one breath away from disaster. We've all seen it. For the last 3 years, I've dedicated myself to mastering classic menswear and tailoring, studying exactly what makes a man look his best. Part of that is my French and European background, where how a man dressed is simply how he carries himself.
0: Yeah, I mean, he's burned through so many credits on some website trying to get that piece together.
1: But you're changing your voice and the way that you speak.
0: Yeah.
1: I mean, do you go? Do you run with that?
0: Yeah, he has. I mean, it looks like he's gone to business and he's walked out with a cocktail or a coffee in his hand. He's doing business.
3: Yeah, just makes me really sad though, because like what?
1: He saved a lot of money by not hiring a production company to actually film it, Kate. He's done it, but this is the thing. Like, it's. I mean, if there's ever going to be the best judge of what you sound like, it's yourself, isn't it?
3: Well, absolutely. And the finished product, like, you might get AI to do it, but there's a reason why there are professionals who do the audio and the camera work, because the final product doesn't have us talking about it like this on the radio.
0: I mean, Tommy, anyway, you get confused to what's AI and not, and I just showed you a video before, and Tommy thought it was real.
6: Yeah, the horse.
0: Yeah, it was a horse jumping off the roof of a stadium onto a giant beanbag and bouncing back up with the rider still on it after doing a few twists.
1: Did it survive?
0: Yeah, yeah, it had a rider on it. It bounced back up onto the roof of the stadium. Amazing. And I don't think it was AI.
3: No.
0: I don't think
3: Who wants to see that?
1: Mm-hmm. Yeah, a lot of people do. Anyway, what do you guys think of my beige double-breasted suit?
0: How good does he look? All right, more instant cash with our celebrity suitcase very soon. You need to register at the Nova Player. Get involved.

0: Oh, it's perfect for a Tuesday. Stupid song. What a great track. Olivia Rodrigo there. Fitzy Whipper Kate, all thanks to Chemist Warehouse. Some money up for grabs, guys. Easy money up for grabs very soon.
1: Yeah, lots of it. I want to talk about work voices. And I think whether we like it or not, or whether we do it intentionally, we have lots of different versions of ourselves that we, present.
0: Oh, you do.
2: Is that like...
1: No, I don't.
0: Oh, my God.
2: The voices that you have on either shoulder, Kate, is that what you're talking about?
1: In my head.
0: Yeah, you're the devil and then the angel.
1: I just don't know who to listen to or which voice is going to be speaking to me today.
0: Which one do we get, do you think? Which Kate Ritchie do we get? Like the almost real one, I think. You know, when you're with your friends like Beck and Beck and Beck and Beck, they get the Campbelltown one.
1: I spoke to another Beck on the phone today. And I was like, cannot welcome you into my group.
0: No. They get the real Campbelltown and we get the semi-professional.
1: I don't know what you mean by Campbelltown. I actually think, and sometimes I cringe at the way I sound on the radio because I don't think in my real life out there in the world that I sound like this. I think I'm more broad on the radio.
2: What do you mean by broad?
1: Like a broad Australian accent.
0: It's very broad.
2: Gotcha.
1: Don't you think? I mean, it's beautiful and ladylike and super glamorous.
0: Ladylike. Ladylike, mate.
2: You go in and out of your accent.
0: I agree.
2: What I love about you, and it depends on who is in the room.
1: Well, this
2: at
1: is
2: the time.
1: What, yeah, this is what I'm talking yes. about because they've done this study in the UK where they've said that, like, East Londoners will, there's 25% or at least a quarter of people, especially when they go for job interviews or something that they deem to be quite important, they will make it. They'll speak a bit more posh and they'll become like Kate Winslet.
0: Well, when Kate Winslet came in here, you did everything you could to speak like a lady.
1: I did speak
0: The minute she'd left, you were back to your classic Kath and Kim.
1: No, I wasn't. I was good on that day because I had to go off to see Prince Charles that day before he was before he was king. Now, a bit closer to home, this is on TikTok. This is the perfect example of what I'm talking about.
3: What the f***? Do these people want? Hello, you're speaking with Alana. How can I help you?
1: No, I mean, that's a bit like every Australian mum when they're yelling at their kids in the car and then they get out to speak to the teacher.
0: Bye, darling.
1: Yes. Oh. This is another example. Paris Hilton, I think she was testifying in front of Congress.
0: Right.
1: Yeah. And you know how she's got that quiet, like the performative voice, and then she realised she had to get on the stand? Have a listen to this.
3: Thank you. I enjoyed our Zoom call and I love your jacket. The sparkles are amazing. I wanted to find out who made it later. But I think the most important thing is they need access to therapy, counseling, mentorship, and other community-based programs.
1: Like, you just wonder if that's... I mean, I know you have to do it on purpose, but whether your brain just does that automatically, depending on... You don't consciously think it. Your brain is basically saying, I am in this environment and now I start talking like this, you know? I know I've never
2: been able to do it. I've been a

0: Southern half cutter my whole life. Like, it's like whoever's in the room, I can never shake my accent. Never have been
1: about,
0: able to.
1: I don't know about. I think it can soften. You're a classic.
2: I've never done it.
1: Yes,
0: he
1: you,
0: does.
1: You no. do it. You do it especially like all this. What is it? 36 month stuff you've been doing.
0: Yeah,
2: speaking, that's a waste of time.
1: No, absolutely. We're very proud of you. But didn't you go and speak at
2: the UN?
1: At the UN.
2: Well, I'm not going to get up there and speak like I'm doing riddle time.
1: Well, you have that radio voice. You have your UN voice, and then this was you teasing me in the office before the show today.
3: Are you on your way to a DIY convention? Or a candy shop? Hey, I didn't realise overalls came in bubblegum flavour. Hey, give me more, Linda. Did you raid a box of crayons and choose the brightest colour?
1: Makes sense if you can see what I'm wearing today. I have a brand new pair of overalls on, but that's kind of slow and laboured and awkward when you're in your usual self. Then you become riddle time game show guy.
2: Who am I?
1: And then you go to the UN.
0: Yeah.
2: I don't know who I am. Fitzy, you go like really ochre footy style around footy blokes.
0: Of
2: like
0: course,
2: you
0: yes.
2: go.
0: Yes.
4: Bloody hell, mate. Bloody
0: or Nullsy.
4: Kick it to me, you mongrels.
0: Oh, no, I don't. No, I don't think I'm about to cark it. I don't think I'm on my deathbed.
1: No.
0: Because that's what that sounds like. But
4: through
0: I do.
4: The bloody big sticks.
1: Do you know what alters with you, Fitzy? It's less about your accent and more about the content.
0: Oh, okay. Oh,
1: because I think you like
0: to,
1: yes. And I love, do you know what Fitzy does? And I obviously can't share any of the jokes, but he's like, he's the quiet, you're offensive all of the time, Whipper. Whereas Fitzy takes the moral high ground and goes, oh, that's so awful. I would never speak like that. And then you go, boom.
2: You're like, I would never say anything wrong, and then you slide into that mode and shock us all.
1: Never.
0: But see, Tommy does it as well. He'll shock you every now and then, Kate, won't he?
2: Yeah.
0: Dressed as a grandma.
1: Yeah.
0: Manners, etiquette, and then bang. Who is that guy?
1: The smiling assassin. That's what I call Tommy.
2: I'm glad we've all had a crack.
0: So many characters. We should charge $99 a year.
5: Oh, I'd pay for that.
2: That's expensive.
5: That is very expensive.
2: You won't get many. Also today, we are going to test your music knowledge. You're not going to believe it, guys. At 5 o'clock, Theme Queen returns.
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8: 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Darlington on the Southern Expressway near Seacombe Road, Elizabeth Vale, John Rice Avenue at Mark Road, Parafield Gardens on the Salisbury Highway, Dulwich Fullerton Road near Greenhill Road, Martin Lowell Port Rush Road at Paynham Road, and roads are wet out there due to passing showers, so make sure you drive carefully. 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Down to 11 tonight, a shower or two tomorrow and 16, and right now it's 15 degrees on Adelaide's Nova 919.
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7: Selena Gomez.
25: Oh, that was very nice. Thank you.
2: I mean, obviously you record some songs and some are more successful than others. If you record a song with somebody and it doesn't make the album, do you then have to call them and go, hey, so great to spend some time together, but it's not on the album?
25: Well, it's a little awkward.
2: That happens.
25: Oh, no.

0: Prima, Selena Gomez on Nova. It's Fitzy Whipper Kate. Can I have a bit of Veronica's, please, Jess?
1: Should have seen BJ running down the aisle to this. It was such an amazing moment.
0: You went with Jess and Lisa?
1: Yeah.
0: I love that, mate. Just,
1: baby, you know we're not going to live forever.
0: Yeah. So shut up and kiss me, you fool. Let's talk about longevity. Fitz, you have longevity in your family, don't you? Was it the German side, the Schwartz?
1: No, unfortunately not. And we think that there's no, mum's side isn't, unfortunately. It's dad's side.
0: All right.
1: Were like dad's side did not look after themselves at all, but yet they live into their 90s, Kate. Like Nan Hazel, she'd love to have a beer every single day, and Pop didn't look after himself either, but they both had longevity.
2: Isn't that crazy?
0: Yeah, it is genetics. So funny how something will work. Someone might drink a barrel of whiskey a day and smoke a packet of cigarettes and they'll be dead by 30, but the other guy goes on to live to 130.
1: Well, they say it's stress. That's why they say if the people that can get away with it and they dart until they're 90 years of age, they're just happy having a dart out the front of the office, you know what I mean?
2: Yeah.
1: They're just happy.
2: Getting good sleep, maybe.
0: Have a face candle and then go and have a lie down. You know, I'm a big one into touching grass at the moment. I said grass. So what I do is I'll just take my shoes off, head to the backyard, and for even just 3 minutes,
1: Freddie Fittler did with New South Wales.
0: Yes, out on the field, I just connect with the earth,
2: and I go,
0: Earth, your man is back. And I just connect for 3 minutes.
2: Do you do this in the backyard? You probably step in one of Arnold's big...
0: It's Albert.
2: Oh.
0: Arnold. You reckon Arnold's dropped a couple of landmines. Arnold's
1: How big is Aaron now?
0: No, it's Albert, his name.
1: Sorry,
0: is, albeit.
1: I'm so sorry.
0: let's talk about Ruth Chang. Now, Changy, she is 95 years old. No, you don't need to always go to Veronica's. Got any other longevity songs, Jess? She lives in Honolulu, and it's a blue zone there, as we've discussed on the show.
1: That helps. Not much stress in Hawaii, is there?
0: No, you wouldn't think so. Changi's given us the top 8 tips to live to 100. I mean, she's not there yet, so she's gone off early at 95.
2: It's very early. When you were 95 and you're saying you're 100, those 5 years are tough years.
0: Someone said when you get into your 80s, it's kind of month by month.
2: What?
0: In terms of checking on your health.
2: Don't say. Oh, okay.
0: And then when you're in your 90s, it's week by week check. If you tick over the 100 mark, it's every 5 minutes.
1: My old man's a hypochondriac. Locked him in as well, guys, for the
0: Perry
1: knee
0: Park.
1: Replacement.
2: Well done. You said he was worried about the rehab.
1: Yep. It was very, very hard.
0: Well done.
1: But the rehab sort of kicked in and he fell asleep in the car, and I got him to Matthew Liptak, the surgeon, and he's booked him in. So Dad doesn't know about it yet, but he is in.
0: Drop him off next week. So Changi goes on to talk about the 8 rules that'll get you to 100. Stop before you're full. Now, I've never been able to do that. Like, stop before your stomach says, I can't take any more.
2: Yeah.
1: If anyone who's been at the table with Whipper and seen it happen, it is just entertainment.
2: Yeah. You've got to keep your hands by your side, otherwise you might lose a finger.
0: I'll chew on your thumb.
1: But I know that you're hurting. My guts really hurts, but there's 2 dumplings left. Does anyone want them?
0: Do you remember the time we were LAX and I was feeling so sick and I was beaten up in the stomach and I was terrible? And then you ordered a hamburger and I said, oh, yeah, I'll have one of those. I was half an hour late for the flight and the bathrooms have never been the same. Put plants first, Kate Ritchie. So eat your vegetables and your greens.
2: Oh.
0: Make that dominate your meals. Respect your elders is number 3, Changi said.
2: Stop calling her Changi.
0: Sorry.
2: She's 95.
0: Ruthie, her number 4 is, Kate Ritchie, get gardening. You must get gardening. She grows her own food and cooks her flowers for enjoyment. She's got that wrong.
1: Cooks her flowers.
0: And cook your vegetables, you fool. She's lost the plot.
2: You can eat little flowers, though. Edible flowers.
0: Really?
2: Yeah, sometimes you'll suck the honeysuckle.
0: Oh, honeysuckle.
2: Have you ever peeled it back and sucked the little honey out?
0: No.
3: Out of context, Kate.
0: There
1: Oh, man.
0: Now, Ruth does not recommend that. Jess, you can't do that.
1: Do you do this knowing that we need content at the end of the week? Do you, like, do you?
0: Never, ever do that. Or cook it. Stay curious, it says, Kate.
2: You've done that, haven't you, when it's hanging over the back fence?
0: I don't have one like that. Mum and Dad's context, Kate. Mum and Dad made a decision at birth. I've never looked like that.
1: What kind of hole is that?
0: Keep animals close to you as well. They're good for life. And be generous, everyone. Be generous and be kind. Yeah. Thank you, Ruthie. Boring. You've looked after us. And don't take on board anything Kate Ritchie says.

0: the best. How good is that for your Tuesday afternoon? G Flip Bet on Fire. Fitzy, Whipper, Kate. Do you know what you've got here, Kate Ritchie?
1: What have I done?
0: Aren't you doing this now? No, you just said you've got an amazing story that I've got to get to you.
1: Yeah, well, I want to talk about GTA 6, guys.
0: Oh, man.
1: It is so sick and it is on its way.
0: That's you all over, isn't it?
1: I'm taking a few days off, guys, I'm just going to get low on the lounge room floor.
0: What? When does it drop? When does it
2: drop? Don't worry.
0: Just sit on the couch.
2: I'll clock it. I'll keep going until I clock it. Hey, they're saying that it's going to change everything. Like, it's like they're talking about the stock market's going to either crash or go up. This game is going to be... They are saying that you now get so involved with this game that you can invest into it. So...
0: Really?
1: What do you mean? Like, invest emotionally or financially?
2: I'm hearing stuff like you can buy, like, isn't it, what is it, Sims or what? There's a few games
0: Sims,
2: you can do
0: like
2: that as well.
0: Second Life game.
2: Like, you buy real estate in the game, Kate. I suppose
1: But
2: like,
1: I don't get that. It doesn't exist.
0: Yeah, it does, man.
1: No, it doesn't.
0: It does if you want it to.
2: What were the crypto things we were buying a year or two ago? What was the...
3: NFTs.
0: Non-fungible token. Yeah. Non-fungible
2: I've still got
0: tokens.
2: A couple of those.
1: What are they?
0: Yeah, someone gave
2: They're
0: me one.
2: They're about to take off.
0: People spent millions on them.
1: I don't even know what you're talking about, but
0: it's just a digital image.
1: I don't care. I am hoping. I didn't really care. Give me a call, 13 24 10, if you have banned your man from gaming.
2: Really? I would love to hear from partners who are really worried about Grand Theft Auto 6.
1: It's GTA 6.
2: Yeah, well, it's Grand Theft Auto, mate. Yeah. When you can purchase it and when it lands at your house, do you think that you will lose your partner?
1: Well, I think that 13, 24, 10. It's not only the amount of time that is going to be donated to the game by your partner. There are things, these are the themes, even though we haven't played the game yet, there are all these details floating around.
0: Like?
1: And people are banning their partners from it because, okay, here we go. You literally have to maintain a relationship with a girl in the video game and text her, and she'll get mad if you don't text her back. You have to take her on dates, and you can have intimate relations with her.
0: I'm married.
1: So people are saying don't let your boyfriend, your fiance, or your husband play. Even Jess then said that you can hire intimacy as well. I mean, I know I'm talking in... code, but apparently that is
0: it.
1: Also...
0: We cracked the code.
2: When do you feed your Tamagotchi?
0: I was wondering that too, Fitz. Like, I'm going to be really annoyed if I'm at work and I've bought the game and all of a sudden I get a text message saying that Rhonda is waiting at the restaurant. I'm going to be really...
1: And she's mad as hell.
0: She's mad as hell and she's going to cost me.
2: Chrissy's given us a call. Chrissy, tell us about your man. Are you worried or are you excited?
4: I'm worried.
0: Yeah,
1: okay, what are the worries?
4: So it's our wedding anniversary 2 days before the game comes out and he's chosen to take time off work so he can play the game rather than go away for our wedding anniversary.
0: Wow. Chrissy, we've never met, but I tell you what, he is missing out, sister.
4: He is.
1: How long have you been married, Chrissy? And is this all... Did you marry him knowing he was a mad gamer?
4: I did marry him knowing he was a mad gamer, so it'll be 8 years.
2: Chrissy, how does he talk about GTA 6, Chrissy?
4: Like it's everyday life.
0: Wow.
2: Yeah, yeah.
0: Chrissy, can I ask, because I think people would be surprised how many women over the age of 35 really love online gaming as well.
1: Well, do you know that they're the largest share, apparently as far as gamers go, there's a stat here saying that even though we think that men play games, more that women make up the larger share
0: they do.
1: Of players.
0: Wow. Yeah, over a certain age. It's amazing.
2: Katie's given us a call. Is it your partner, Katie? But who are you banning GTA 6 in the house?
5: Yeah, that's my husband. Yep.
1: Okay. And so, why? What's going on? What are you worried about?
5: Well, I don't know if I would say worry is so much frustration.
0: Yeah. Right, okay. You just lose them.
5: To get a little bit more done around the house.
2: When a new game arrives at your door, Katie, like how much time would he dedicate to playing that new game?
3: Oh, God. That is hard to say because I will go to bed while he's still doing it.
6: What, would he do 8 hours? Would he do 8 hours in a row?
3: I don't know. There's a chance. I think I haven't asked because I don't want to know.
6: Oh, yeah, good point. Katie, thank you.
2: 1324, can you clock GTA 6? Can you finish it? I don't think you
6: can. Well, there's got to be a purpose. You're trying to gain something, aren't you? Or you wouldn't be on
1: a divorce.
6: Jess, you don't mind playing a bit of... What do you do? What game do you play?
7: I play GTA.
6: You play GTA, do you, babe?
7: Yeah. I finished the campaign and then it's open world. So then you can just go steal cars and get into fights. And
6: so what? You got to get to a certain level and then you get open world.
7: It's all open San world, but there's Andreas? A storyline. Like last time you had to break into, I think it was like a prison and steal a train.
6: Right.
7: You had to rob a bank. So you do all those things and you earn money along the way. I say earn, you steal money along the way.
6: Sure.
1: What does it make you feel like? What do you feel like when you're playing it?
7: Just zoned out. You're just zoned into the game. You're someone else.
6: Play with your wife, she'll play as well.
7: She'll sit on the couch and watch.
6: Hot.
1: Yeah. Watch you play games.
7: Yeah.
6: I'd do that too. That's so hot.
2: I've just got to level 4 on Alex the Kid.
6: Yeah?
1: I don't get it.
2: It's like one of
1: it
2: the
1: It doesn't matter.
2: Classics.
1: I don't care.
2: No worries. Oh, Zelda over here.
7: I still don't get it.
0: You must have played, I don't know, California Games?
1: No.
2: Wonder
1: don't know
2: Boy?
1: It. No.
2: Wonder Boy. Double Dragon.
0: Mario Kart.
2: Come on.
1: I've seen Mario Kart. I don't like to play. Because
2: Gyrus?
1: If I can't win, I'm not having a go.
2: What about Space Invaders and Pac-Man?
1: Oh,
2: you know
1: Donkey Kong.
0: Yeah. Oh,
1: and I even played 007 with my high school Golden boyfriend, Eye. the James Bond
0: with
1: or
0: the
1: something.
0: Gun.
1: Yeah.
0: Like Duck Hunt.
1: But then I grew up.
6: Well, didn't you? As she turns up in a pair of overalls. All right, $1,000 right now. Guess the celebrity suitcase that we have in the studio. 1324 Good luck.
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9: Nova 919. Roads are wet at the moment due to passing showers, so drive carefully and keep your headlights on. Because of that, we have speeds at 80 both ways in Bolivar on the north-south motorway near the interchange. Crash to Darlington on the Southern Expressway near Seacombe Road, Elizabeth Vale, John Rice Avenue at Mark Road, Parafield Gardens on the Salisbury Highway, Dulwich Fullerton Road near Greenhill Road, Marden Lowell Port Rush Road near Paynham Road, causing all sorts of delays through there. Burst Water Main Paradise, Lower North East Road near Day Street and Highgate Cross Road near West Terrace. Faster Pastas Classic Italian Collection has arrived. 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Down to 11 tonight, a shower or two tomorrow, and 16, and right now it's 15 degrees on Adelaide's Nova 919.
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30: 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SBS's highly anticipated new Australian drama, The Airport Chaplain, starring Hugo Weaving and the Pitts Shabana Aziz, is now streaming on SBS On Demand.
2: $1,000 to spend. Oh, yes, please. We're loving SBS's The Airport Chaplain. It's got Hugo Weaving in it, Claudia Carvin. It's just an amazing show. And they've given us celebrity suitcases. We're going to give you clues to what's in the suitcase for you to win the $1,000.
6: Okay.
2: I'm looking at the celebrity today. I think this would be a fancy suitcase, Kate. Do you think? It'd be definitely leather.
1: Oh, it might even be a Louis Vuitton. But that feels like a clue. So let's get into it.
2: Scotty, welcome. How are you, buddy?
32: Good, thanks. How are you, Fitzy?
2: Yeah, not too bad. Kate's going to give you the first clue. You've got to guess the celebrity. Scott, good luck.
1: Okay, I'm going to let you know the items in the suitcase, Scott. Here we go. A bathtub.
6: Well, that wouldn't fit in a suitcase.
1: No, it wouldn't, but it's still a clue.
2: Okay. So how would a bathtub relate... Yes, Kate.
6: Bathtub.
1: To a celebrity, yes, Kate.
32: Right. No, that's not really helping you too much.
6: Have
32: Kate.
6: A crack, Scotty. No. You've got to have a Scott. Guess, buddy.
32: Right. Okay.
2: Oh, a tough one. It's tough. Too long, Scotty. Bad luck. Sorry, let's go to Taryn. Taryn, how are you enjoying the first day of spring, Taryn? You having a lovely day?
33: I am. I'm actually sitting in the sun reading.
6: Oh, what a treat.
33: I've been listening to you guys.
1: Exactly. Okay. Well, you might be able to win $1,000. You've got a bathtub. And what else? Oh, look what I found in this suitcase. A copy Oh, of Keeping Up with the Kardashians on DVD.
6: Huh?
1: A bathtub and this DVD. What could it mean?
33: I'm probably going to be wrong, but I'm going to say Paris Hilton.
1: Good guess, but wrong.
2: Oh, bad luck, Taryn.
6: Sorry, Taryn.
2: Let's go to Tara now. Tara, you're going to get another clue. We've got a bathtub, a copy of Keeping Up with the Kardashians on DVD.
1: Oh,
2: what's the third item?
1: Look what I found here.
6: Oh, what's this?
1: A Frankenstein mask.
33: I'll say Travis Barker.
2: Oh.
6: What's your final guess, Tara? Do you have a final guess?
2: No, no. That's incorrect. No. It is not Travis Barker. Try to think, everybody, who played Frankenstein in the movie recently? Let's go to Taya now. Taya, for $1,000, who is it?
33: Is it Jacob Elordi?
1: Oh, it
6: yes,
1: is.
6: Yes, it is. Taya comes in and swoops. $1,000,
1: oh
6: all yours, Taya.
1: $1,000 on this Tuesday afternoon.
6: Much, the bathtub was from Saltburn.
2: Yeah.
6: He's dating Kendall Jenner.
2: Yes.
6: And then played, for those playing along, explaining Kate.
1: Yeah. Well.
6: And he played Frankenstein.
2: Yeah. That's such
6: in
2: a
6: Frankenstein.
2: Great
1: he was brilliant in that, actually.
6: How good is that? Good so on you, Taya. That money is all yours. Another $1,000 tomorrow. Yeah. We are the home of big cash.

0: all have in common?
1: Yeah.
2: That song?
0: Just that song, I think, was about it.
2: Yeah, I think it was.
0: No Other Link. How are you feeling about Theme Queen today, Kate Ritchie? Degree of difficulty?
3: Well, it'll be very hard for you, but I don't know about the rest of the room or the country.
0: Oh, really?
3: It's going to be great.
0: So I'm the battler in the room.
3: Maybe.
0: Michelle's news is shortly. Of course, test your knowledge with Theme Queen. I've already said that, Tom, so wipe that off as I'm reading.
1: Okay, sure, sir.
0: And do you have a hack for your resume?
1: Yeah.
0: Have you got any ideas for your resume?
1: I would like to hear from people where you're pretty chuffed with what you put in your resume and it may have got you over the line with a job.
3: Okay. I mean, are you writing a resume?
0: Where are you getting? Well, what job are you applying for, mate?
1: Yeah, look,
0: going back to Mitzi's.
1: No, well, I'm thinking about, going to go back to university. It's a good time to study now with AI being introduced.
0: Okay.
1: And I, like...
0: Graphic designer?
1: What I'm thinking here is, like, if you've got a, I don't know, if there's a life motto or a motivational quote that you put into a resume before 13, 20, 14, I'd love to hear from you, because do you want me to give you one? I'm going to give you a few coming up. But Guy's gone viral for his. But if you put in there, if it needs doing, probably already annoyed it hasn't been done.
0: Right.
1: You are getting a job straight away.
0: God.
3: That is so lame.
0: What about Matt DeGroot? He used to write, "I'm not demanding, I'm in demand."
1: Oh, yeah, see, that's
3: where
1: a good
3: one. Where did he write that? On a resume or a profile?
0: That's why he doesn't work here anymore.
1: That's why he's unfortunately unemployed at the moment.
0: Still looking for a job.
1: At Centrelink.
0: That's okay.
1: If you do have a resume hack, 13, 24, 10, we'll get you on soon.
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1: Or Daryl Lee raspberry twists. Or bullets. Or all sorts.
0: Yes, please.
3: Every dad loves Daryl Lee. So this Father's Day, give him what will really make his day.
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18: Nova 919.
19: It's a bit damp on the roads at the moment due to passing showers, so drive carefully. Because of that, we have speeds at 80 both ways in Bolivar on the north-south motorway near the interchange. Few crashes to Darlington on the Southern Expressway near Seacombe Road, Elizabeth Vale, John Rice Avenue at Mark Road, Parafield Gardens on the Salisbury Highway at Atharley Avenue. Works continuing this afternoon, Keswick-Richmond Road near Hampton Road, 40 both ways. Outbound in Salisbury on the Salisbury Highway near Park Terrace and Sled Amperous, Speed Camera, Hanson Road, Wingfield and South Terrace, Plimpton Park. You can now book an RAA approved repairer online. Just head to the RAA website to find your local repairer. You know you can trust them because RAA do. Down to 11 tonight, a shower or two tomorrow and 16, and right now it's 15 degrees on Adelaide's Nova 919.
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20: Good afternoon, I'm Michelle Stevenson. Well, a second Australian feared missing after the deadly Nepal floods has been confirmed alive. DFAT says the Aussie has been located in Tibet on the Chinese side of the border and is now receiving consular assistance. Assistant Foreign Minister Matt Thistlethwaite has told News 24 it's a welcome development.
21: Obviously, that's a huge relief for their family members, but we have to be realistic, I think, about the situation. Although we're doing everything we can to locate as many Australians as possible, as every day goes on, the task becomes much more difficult.
20: Victorian police are moving ahead with formal interviews in a bid to get to the bottom of Sydney Swan scandal. Detectives from the Sexual Crime Squad are reportedly planning to travel to Sydney as early as today to seek interviews with the five men. No charges have been laid and the players deny any criminal wrongdoing. Well, the opposition leader is seizing on Australia's fifth consecutive monthly fall in property prices. Totality says the value of 93% of all homes in capital city suburbs fell during winter. Angus Taylor says Labor's tax agenda is having a devastating impact. A shortage of protein could be driving midlife weight gain for thousands of Aussie women. Analysis from the nation's science agency shows women aged 40 to 55 are failing 35 grams short of their optimal daily target during menopause. And a man's been found guilty of orchestrating the murder of Tupac. Almost 30 years after he was gunned down in Vegas. Duane Davis now faces up to life in prison. Now let's see what's happening on Nine News.
5: Brenton Radless.
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5: Nine News is covering the stories that matter to South Australians.
18: Brazen daylight firebombing attack of a Torrensville supermarket.
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23: This is Fitzy, Whipper and Kate driving you home.
24: The team is in and the team is on.
23: Just get in the car. On Nova.
0: Yeah, it is your Tuesday evening. Welcome, Australia. Great to be tuning in. Fitzy Whipper Code here yesterday, dominating the show. A lot of chat about nightclubs.
3: Oh, there was. We ran through a few of our favourites.
0: The memories.
3: Orchid Avenue on the Gold Coast has said goodbye to Cocktails and Dreams
0: over the weekend.
3: And we want answers. If you know why they've shut 13, 24, 10, but it's gone after 29 years or something.
0: Oh, my God.
1: So you had two options there, right? You had Cocktails and Dreams downstairs, and if you were lucky enough, you could get into Shooters upstairs.
3: Yeah.
0: And if you were lucky.
1: Then when you're a little bit older, Kate, you'd venture down to Melba's. I mean...
3: Well, that shut down after 39 years only a few years ago as well. Some of these very long-running nightclubs I have very... clear memories of being picked up from the airport, listening to Nelly in the car.
0: Really?
3: Yeah.
1: They had to sterilise Melba's when it shut down was unbelievable. I think they just doused it in
0: detol. Did they let it go? What about the nightclub we went to when Nova hosted a party? Do you remember that one on the Gold Coast? That was massive.
3: What was that place Lime called? Or something? Was there one called Lime?
0: What was that club? It was a...
1: No, that wasn't a club.
25: That was a bit dodgy.
0: Okay. So
3: What kind of club was it? The club, obviously.
0: Lots of poles in it. Anyway, all right, $2,000 for your dad after 5:30.
25: Oh, Polish people?
0: I think so.
25: Okay, I get it. A
0: couple of Russians.
3: Good food.
0: Up next, Theme Queen.
3: It's a good one.
0: Kate Ritchie, she is ready to go. Three rounds. Play along, that's next.

0: Queen. Welcome to Theme Queen. I am your host. Put your hands where I can see them. Well, what's left of them anyway.
1: That is not fair.
0: Kate Ritchie. The game is very simple. You love it. You can hear the songs we play on our very own Spotify list.
1: Wow.
0: Three rounds. Each round there are three songs, and each of the three songs are connected by a theme. You've just got to tell me what that theme is. Okay. Let's get straight into it. Round one, song number one.
2: Green, green grass.
1: What's the next song? What's the next song, Kate, for those playing along? Bloom.
0: Bloom. Keep guessing, guys. Put all the clues together. Fitzy, you stay out.

0: September.
1: Anything to do with spring?
2: Happy first day of spring.
0: Yes. Got it. Well done.
2: I hope these next ones are harder. Round two, song number one. Isn't she
0: lovely? Oh, Stevie.
1: Is the next one Andre Bocelli?
2: No, did you want it to be?
1: Nope. On the wrong track.
2: Okay. Song number two. How deep
0: is your love? Yo.
2: Is it like the ocean? This is also great.
1: Is this Calvin Harris?
2: Yeah. Sure is. And song number three.

0: famous for clearing dance floors at a wedding, that song.
1: Is it? Oh, the kids love it, though, don't they? It's about their pet.
2: Baha Men, Calvin Harris, Stevie Wonder, One Hit Wonders.
1: No, I want you to focus on the title of the song.
0: Oh.
2: Isn't she lovely?
0: Deep is your love.
1: How deep is your love?
0: Yeah.
1: And who let the dogs out?
0: Who let the dogs out? How deep? Deep, deep.
1: You know, don't lovely, you tell me.
0: Lovely, deep.
1: Well, the first one is rhetorical. So.
3: That's right, it is.
0: Oh, they're all questions.
1: Yeah.
0: I like it.
1: Do you?
0: Sort of.
1: He's such a critic.
2: Is it spring?
0: No, sorry.
2: I'm a bit behind.
1: Round three, song number one.
0: Heavens.
2: Is this on murdering a good song?
1: Well, you might.
0: The remix?
1: You may be on the right track, song number two.

0: music.
1: You are all right. Songs that are huge EDM covers of original songs.
0: Thank you, Kate Ritchie. Well done. That's another round of Theme Queen. All the answers weren't spring. The first one, just the first one fits. Here she is, Miley Cyrus on Nova.

0: Cyrus.
1: Miley Cyrus. She's dropped the last name. Miley only, please, moving forward, everyone. Thank you very much. What do you got, Brian?
2: Miley was a huge fan of was her godmother, Dolly Parton.
3: Let's talk about work and getting a job and putting your resume together. What a stressful time in your life. And, I mean, I had no skills. This was the thing I would put down. Like, I mean, one of the biggest skills I would put down was an under-17s premiership that we won, Kate, and I was a part of a team, you know what I mean? Like, I thought, could
1: team sports, maybe.
4: But that goes way in the early days.
3: And, you know, I worked in drive-thru at Red Rooster for about 3 years after that. Well done, Fitzy. There's a guy that's gone viral for the ultimate confidence flex in the skills section. Because this is the other thing as well. When you think of the skills that you have that you can bring to that company,
1: yeah,
3: all he wrote down was, I can make it happen.
1: I mean, he doesn't yet know what he needs to make happen. But it's so broad that he can make anything happen.
3: I've got a mate of mine. You've met Harry before.
1: He
3: works in the music industry.
1: Lock him up.
4: And
3: Kate, you know how you were talking before how you have different voices for different people? I love it so much and I find it so fascinating that I can have a conversation with Harry and his phone will ring and I know instantly that it's work and someone has just not got something done, and to hear him say in a stern voice, "We'll just make it happen," I just know he's getting it done.
4: Yeah. Well, maybe that was his resume.
1: Yeah,
4: maybe
1: he got the job with that.
4: What got him the gig? I mean, having the gift of the gab and being able to write a good resume and back yourself is also a skill.
3: Mm. I agree. So there's been an article written saying, well, what are some of the ultimate confidence flexes that you can do in your resume? And lines that have been written... I don't circle back, I arrive with the answer. We'll get you over the line. Low maintenance, high output. That's not bad.
1: Cool.
3: No smoke, no mirrours, just follow through.
1: Oh.
4: I don't know if that...
1: Sounds like he's had an accident.
3: I have a proven ability to turn chaos into organised chaos.
4: He's still got chaos, haven't he?
3: Yeah. Experienced, decisive and dangerously allergic to wasting time.
1: Although in this interview, I might have to tell you, you've just wasted time.
3: These are good. This is what I wish I had this back in the day instead of the boring premiership under 17.
1: Do you think the lingo helps? Do you think, like, circle back and, I'll reach out to so-and-so? What are some of the other catchphrases from around the office here, Tom? Economic headwinds?
5: Well, if you offer to take things offline,
1: let's take it offline.
5: One.
4: Doesn't that mean this is incredibly private and it could be incriminating if we leave a paper trail?
1: No, it just means...
4: Isn't that what you go, let's take this offline? Doesn't that mean I'll meet you downstairs in the car park and we need to talk quietly about it?
1: Let's do this IRL, yeah?
3: I got invited into an idea shower the other day.
1: No, did you?
3: Yeah.
4: Oh, my God.
1: Were you drenched?
3: Which was a bit weird when I rocked up nude.
1: What are tissue ideas, Ollie? Ollie's got tissue ideas. What's that?
5: We do these tissue sessions where
1: we
5: tissue an idea.
1: We all fall down.
5: With someone. So, like, we throw it out there and sort of see what... I think the idea is that use the...
1: Butcher's paper. Yeah, tissue paper.
5: Yeah.
1: What do you call it? Butcher's ideas.
4: Tissue. But does tissue mean like nothing heavy about it? Like light, like it's
5: nothing
4: not an idea
5: stone.
4: Yet?
5: Yeah, it could mean
1: so you won't commit to anything in a tissue ideas meeting.
3: Yes.
1: What a waste of time.
3: You had a tissue issue when you were younger, Tom, didn't you?
5: Yeah, absolutely. Thank you, Fitz.
4: Always running out.
5: But hey, I'm cured now. So
1: very
5: no,
1: different.
5: Good.
1: Very different sort of meeting.
5: Yep. No, why don't we take this chat offline?
1: Yeah.
5: I will circle back.
1: Yeah, okay.
3: Well, I'm going to have another idea shower if you need me.
1: Grab a towel. All right, $2,000 for your dad very soon. Thanks to Steggles, guys. Get involved. Fitzy, Whipper and Kate on Nova.
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0: You won't believe the amount of cars arriving at Toyota dealerships. Big cars, small cars, hybrids, EVs, you'll find the perfect car waiting. Oh, what a feeling, Toyota. A little slip and slide at the moment out there on the roads due to passing showers, so drive carefully. Because of that, speeds are at 80 both ways on the north-south motorway in Bolivar near the interchange. Residual delays after a crash in Darlington on the Southern Expressway near Seacombe Road. Same Elizabeth Vale, John Rice Avenue at Mark Road and Parafield Gardens on the Salisbury Highway. Expect closures and detours around Everett and Barwell Avenues in Marlston for T2D works. South Road remains open. Plan ahead at t2d.sa.gov.au. Down to 11 tonight, a shower or 2 tomorrow and 16. Right now it's 15 degrees on Adelaide's number 919.
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0: Tempest City, Self-Aware. It's a great song.
1: Self-Aware.
0: Yeah, you got to be self-aware, guys. It's Tuesday evening, thanks to Chemist Warehouse. Big day coming up on Sunday. Father's Day. A day to tell your dad, I love you. It's so special. I went and spoke at this trivia night the other night, and it was a father and son event. And I said, kids, I want you to turn to your dad right now and say, Dad, I love you. Dad, now I want you to turn to your kid, turn to your son and say, I love you too, son.
1: You shouldn't force anybody to say something they don't want to
0: Sometimes
1: say.
0: Sometimes people don't know how to say it. So I wanted to encourage them that this was a space we're all going to do it together in, and I went down a treat.
2: Well done.
0: Oh, look, it's not about me.
1: If you do say so.
0: End of the show yesterday, Kate, you joked about me returning with another... With another personal story where I ended up being the hero. So I didn't want to let you down. So I thought I would share that. Hey, here's
1: the
0: thing.
1: That the one?
0: Huh?
1: Oh.
0: This surprised me. I went past the florist today and I bought some flowers for my wife.
1: Oh, a few days out from Father's Day. Wow.
2: Yeah. So that's...
0: I bought some...
2: it's great that you've kept that to yourself again.
1: That's it's like making an anonymous donation.
0: It's amazing. You never make an anonymous donation.
2: Do you write down all the things that you do during the day just to... I could probably tell everyone about this, the Savo.
0: I bought some... What do you call it? Like blossom sticks. Like sticks of blossom.
1: Like crab apple. Spring blossom.
0: Yeah. Anyway.
1: Plum tree.
0: Whack that in the vase. Keeps everyone happy. But Belle, the girl that works Belle, the girl that works there, I said, how's it been, you know? Has it got a big week coming up? I'm just making general chit-chat as she's wrapping the things. And she said, it's about to pick up because we're going to be flat out this weekend. I said, why? What's this weekend? And she said, Father's Day. We sell out on Father's Day.
1: Yeah.
0: 13/24/10. Do you buy your man flowers? Because I said, I didn't realise guys were, the demand for flowers on Father's Day was a thing. And she said, yeah, especially with the natives. They sell really well. No. The native flowers.
2: They live here as well. Oh, my
0: gosh. The native flowers, like your wattle and
3: the Banksia and all those.
0: Yeah, all of those.
1: I'm not a fan.
0: I believe are popular with men. But I'm trying to work out who's...
1: Maybe orchids or like Strelitzia, the bird of paradise.
0: Well, you're doing jazz hands at the same time.
1: Well, you know that one? The orange one? You can get it in white
0: too. Calls coming through.
2: Well, I do like... I would love a bunch of flowers for Father's Day.
1: What kind of flower?
2: Well, I love where I am down the coast here is there's a lot of natives around here, Kate, and it's magnificent. Then they need to be quite rugged because of the salt that comes off the ocean.
1: Yeah. Do you know what maybe, and I am not generalising, but where you live, they might sell out of flowers around Father's Day because the ladies are buying the flowers to set the table for Father's Day lunch.
0: Maybe. Right. But she said, Belle said, guys love flowers too.
1: And they do.
0: And if I was to wake up on Father's Day and I was given a dozen tulips.
1: I can take or leave flowers just quietly. If anyone's ever going to buy me anything again in this life of mine, don't buy flowers.
0: Wow, she said
2: it. Oh, okay. Chris has given us a call. You got a theory, Chris?
4: Yeah, I've got a bit of a theory there. Is it for fathers so much as it's for daughters or wives buying it for the cemetery?
0: Oh, for loved ones past.
4: Yeah.
1: Because they do go to visit on that day.
0: That's a good thought, Chris.
4: The first thing my dad and my mum's going to be doing on Father's Day is going and seeing his dad's grave.
1: Yes, Chris. Thank you.
0: That makes sense, buddy. Thank you. Kerry, hello.
5: Hi.
0: Are you buying your man flowers on Father's Day?
5: No, absolutely not. I've never bought my dad flowers. Father's Day. I've never bought my husband flowers, and either of them would look at me and think I was crazy if I bought either of them flowers.
0: Do they buy you flowers, Kerry?
5: My husband does, yes.
2: You see, you don't see on Father's Day, you don't see florists on the side of the road like you do for Mother's Day, do you?
0: No, you don't.
2: No.
0: And do you know what day of the week it does the best trade in a florist? Mondays. And do you know what that is?
1: Mistakes, mate.
0: Yep, guys apologising after a big weekend.
1: Well, who thinks a bunch of flowers fixes something?
0: The old sorry,
1: honey. It does not.
0: Ooh. The old sorry, honey. I didn't mean that again, if you know what I mean. Whatever you do, don't buy Kate Ritchie flowers.

0: tries again. How good is that? Tries the got me started. Kate wants to do a review of the vacuum cleaner in 2026.
1: Because that's my role on the show.
0: Thank you for covering domestic duties.
1: Can I just say, this is for the girls. I've never wanted one of those robot vacuum cleaner thingies that will crawl around the ground.
0: Yeah. Until
1: now? As much as I do right now.
0: Because I see a lot of videos online of just a cat sitting on one. Just cruises through the kitchen.
2: Can I give you a piece of advice?
0: Mm.
2: You know, we had just the Amazon Day sales.
0: Black Friday.
2: The number one, the most discounted item on that day, and but Black Friday will be the same, is the robot vacuum.
0: Interesting.
2: Right? So BJ and I'm not joking, you can get an amazing one for $150 that will last you 2 years before you have to replace it again.
1: And how much would they usually be?
2: So that's what
0: thousands.
2: So that one is, I think, around $600-$700. But they discount them. It's the number one discounted item the most on these huge sales.
1: I wonder why. Do people not really want them in their homes? Because this has caught somebody out.
0: What do you mean?
1: 13, 24, 10. I want to know whether you've caught something on the camera you shouldn't, or whether a toothbrush that was hanging around willy-nilly that you didn't know who owned that toothbrush gave it all away. There was a man, he got married. They moved in with his parents, but he and his wife, lucky for them, they also had a holiday house. And on one trip to the holiday house, he found a willy-nilly toothbrush that didn't belong to anybody.
0: I just said toothbrush.
1: And so he was a bit worried about who... Like, how did this toothbrush get here and who does it belong to?
0: Okay.
1: And he started worrying about his wife's infidelity. I'm trying to work
0: There'd
1: out how
0: There'd be DNA on the toothbrush.
1: Well, the toothbrush is not... The toothbrush was just the initial clue.
0: Okay.
1: Then there was a guy dropping her home from work, right?
0: I love
1: so
0: Cluedo.
1: There were all of these clues. Yeah. Yeah. And then she wanted to go away to the holiday house on her own.
0: Okay. Oh,
1: so he activated, I didn't even know they had cameras, a camera on the
0: vacuum
1: cleaner.
2: Oh, RoboCop. What a movie. I used to love
0: RoboCop vacuum cleaner. Well, he's a relationship cop with this vacuum cleaner, isn't he? He's doing a hell of a cleanup.
1: Imagine having a RoboCop attached to a vacuum cleaner. Yes, please.
2: Any RoboCop audio files in the system, Jess? I mean, if there is, that is a great movie. But yes, you can get some, like, there's some advanced robo-vacuums that do have the cameras on them.
1: Well,
2: Kate,
1: he caught her in the holiday house with the lover who obviously owned the toothbrush and was the guy dropping her home from
2: work.
1: Done.
0: What was the footage of? Just 4 feet?
2: What a win for him, though. Finally bust his wife cheating on him, but also you get to come home to a very clean holiday house.
0: If all the feet were facing the same way, then you'd be a bit upset about it, wouldn't you?
1: Why?
2: You've got a clean house, but a dirty wife.
0: Oh,
1: oh my God.
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4: Nova 919. Roads are wet at the moment due to passing showers, so drive carefully because of that. Speeds at 80 both ways in Bolivar on the north-south motorway near the interchange. Crash to Smithfield Main North Road near George McCullum Road. Residual delays after a crash in Darlington on the Southern Expressway near Seacombe Road. Same in Parafield Gardens on the Salisbury Highway. Works continuing tomorrow. Keswick Richmond Road near Hampton Road, 40 both ways. Cuddly Creek Road near Langley Road. And check your speed. Days Road, Croydon Park and East Avenue, Clarence Park. 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Now to 11 tonight, a shower or two tomorrow and 16. Right now it's 15 degrees on Adelaide's Nova 919.
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22: 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I love you.
23: My daughter, we had a conversation about godparents the other day and I said she didn't have any and she chose you.
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22: I thought that's what this call was for.

0: 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It is your Tuesday evening. We have got some cash to give away.
1: Fitzy, Whipper and Kate. Steggles Hall of Fame.
2: Go the chicken.
3: There it is.
1: Food is the way to Dad's heart. Every Steggler knows that. So get the Steggles Family Roast at Woolies and celebrate your dad this Father's Day.
0: That's right. You heard it, you Stegglers. Food is the way to Dad's heart. I would agree with that. Every Steggler knows that. So get the Steggles Family Roast at Woolies. Celebrate with your dad this Father's Day.
4: Yeah. Okay. $2,000. All you got to do is nominate your old man or a father figure in your life for the Steggles Hall of Fame, the Hoff. We're going the Hoff. Today we got Trish on the show. Hi, Trish.
5: Hi there.
4: Oh, okay, can Trish. You please tell us about the beautiful Mike?
5: Mike, well, apart from being an amazing father of three, Mike is my Mr. Fix-It man. He fixes everything around the house. He also builds things. I just go on Pinterest and say, can you build this? And he'll build it.
4: Wow.
5: And he does all this for us, for the whole family, in between being a firefighter.
4: Wow.
6: Oh, my goodness, Trish. Where did you find this Mike? He sounds wonderful.
0: God, Trish.
5: I actually found him in England.
4: Month would he be in a firefighter calendar, Trish?
5: Probably December.
6: Christmas.
4: Well, do you know what? Well, can you please look after Mike for us? He's going into the Steggles Hall of Fame. You've won $2,000, Trish.
0: Take us out, Trish.
5: Oh, my goodness. Thank you so much.
0: You can buy him some flowers for Father's Day.
5: I think I'll get him more than just flowers for Father's Day, but that's amazing. Thank you.
6: Trish, thank you very much.
0: Good on you, Trish. Well said.
4: Look, if you would like to nominate your dad or a father figure, go register on the Nova Player app or go to novafm.com.au. We could be calling you back. And food is the way to Dad's heart. Every Steggler knows that. So get the Steggles Family Roast. It's at Woolies and celebrate your dad this Father's Day.
0: Do you know what? I'm not coming in tomorrow unless we have more instant Father's Day cash for dads. Tommy, more cash tomorrow.
4: Lock it.
7: Locked.
0: Bingo, bingo.
6: Why don't I buy a Steggles Family Roast at Woolies and come in and do roast chook?
0: Oh, you don't have to do that.
6: Okay, wow. I won't.
0: Please, that would be amazing. Yeah. Ricky Lee and Tim, they are in next, guys. We're going to be back tomorrow with more really funny stories, probably 2 hours worth. We're out of here. Enjoy your Tuesday evening. Bye.
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23: Roads are wet at the moment due to passing showers, so drive carefully because of that. Speeds at 80 both ways in Bolivar on the North South Motorway near the interchange. Crash to Smithfield Main North Road near George McCullum Road. Residual delays after a crash in Darlington on the Southern Expressway near Seacombe Road. Same in Parafield Gardens on the Salisbury Highway. Works continuing tomorrow. Keswick Richmond Road near Hampton Road, 40 both ways. Cuddly Creek Road near Langley Road. And check your speed. Days Road, Croydon Park and East Avenue, Clarence Park. 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Down to 11 tonight, a shower or two tomorrow and 16. Right now, it's 15 degrees on Adelaide's Nova 919.
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6: Good evening, I'm Michelle Stevenson. A second Australian unaccounted for after the Nepal-China flood disaster has been found alive. It's believed to be a Queensland resident who was located in Tibet. They've made contact with family and are being supported by Australian consular officials. More than 40 Aussies remain missing, though. An Australian RAF plane is carrying humanitarian supplies and on its way to the disaster zone. Meantime, the PM says now is not the time to speculate about the cause of the Nepal floods. Speaking from the Pacific Islands Forum, Anthony Albanese says the government's main focus is supporting the loved ones of missing Australians and providing aid.
26: Those debates will take place, but I don't think from Australia's perspective now's the time. My focus is very much on people who are incredibly traumatised by not knowing what has happened to their loved ones.
0: Australia's biggest lender is warning property prices will continue to fall well into next year, led by steep drops in Sydney and Melbourne. The Commonwealth Bank is expecting house prices to fall by around 11% in the nation's biggest cities. The market is coming under pressure from higher interest rates and the fallout from the government's tax changes. Victorian police could question five Sydney Swans players as early as today as they investigate an alleged sexual assault at a Melbourne hotel. Detectives are apparently heading to Sydney to interview them. And Ella Langley has made Billboard history with choosing Texas, spending a record 20th week at number one on the Hot 100. It's now the longest running non-holiday number one ever. Here's what's leading Nine News tonight.
4: Thank you, I'm Brenton Brackless. Tonight, desperate Crows fans get their reward as finals tickets fly off the shelf. Adelaide house prices take a hit, what it means for the market. A missing Australian found safe in the Himalayan floods. And celebrating 50 years of Rundle Mall. Don't worry, you haven't missed the news. Start over on Nine now as soon as you're home.
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8: Ricky Lee and Tim.
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8: Oh, my goodness!
27: On Nova. All right, welcome to Tuesday. Happy spring. Good to see you. Blah, blah, blah, blah, blah.
8: Yeah. Hurry up and say it.
27: Okay, because guess what?
8: What?
27: I need you to put this in the diary because this is big news. I found out early this morning. I told you straight away.
8: Immediately. We've had to keep our mouths shut the whole entire day. Can you imagine how hard that's been for the two of us?
27: I think I did well.
8: We can tell you now.
27: Okay, you say it.
8: Guys, Australia.
27: I don't want to say it. You say
8: guys. No, you say it. I'm nervous. Now I'm nervous because I feel like I'm not allowed to say it because all day we haven't been allowed to say it, but now we can say it. Quick, Tim, say it.
27: Somba is bringing his You Are The Reason tour to Australia in April. Come on! Tuesday, April 13 in Adelaide. Thursday, April 15, Melbourne. Monday, April 19, Brisbane. Thursday, April 22, Sydney.
8: That's huge.
27: It's huge. Frontier pre-sale starts 10 a.m. Monday. All the details at frontiertouring.com. I've seen him live and it's such a good show.
8: He's amazing. This is a show that I'm very excited about going to. This is so exciting.
27: Can we just play our favourite? Let's do it. Come on, let's just play it.
8: Come on, yeah!
27: Happy Somba Day. He's coming in April.

0: Madonna and Kylie together, love sensation here on Nova. Ricky, Lee and Tim, if you are just joining us, we just told you that Somba's coming in April.
1: What amazing news. How hard has your day been today, not being able to just like yell that from the rooftops?
0: I reckon now after having a day like that, knowing what I know and knowing what I knew and the fact that I kept it to myself, I could be like designated survivor.
1: I don't think you could
0: I could be like the president. I could be like in the CIA. The FBI.
1: You're like a bursting at the seams kind of person. You can really tell when you're holding a secret. Whereas I feel like if you're an FBI agent or in the CIA, you have to not be showing signs that you are holding a big secret. You know what I mean?
0: All right. Okay. No, I get that. But I've just known Somba was coming for about 15 hours today. So coming up very soon, Michelle Obama has made a big call. But I reckon the Obamas would have a very fancy dinner time tradition.
1: I reckon they would.
0: According to a Japanese study, eating on your own, though, may shrink parts of your brain over time. So eating on your own is not good. Shared meals lower stress.
1: Well, it's nice to just, you know, even if you're watching the news or something and we always pause it and you end up having a chat and you talk about your day and you talk about, oh, the conversation you had with so-and-so and you let it off, get it off your chest and you let it out. It's good.
0: That's why we introduce something at home with the kids. It's so fun. And it's called Rose. And, well, basically it started out as Rose and Thorn. So we eat dinner and you go around and you go, what's the rose of the day?
1: Yeah.
0: So your good thing.
1: Yep.
0: And then your thorn of the day, your bad thing.
1: And you can always find something.
0: Always, but how's this? We've made it go bigger. So now it's rose, thorn, bud. So that's your rose of the day, your thorn of the day, and then looking forward to because it hasn't bloomed yet.
1: Good.
0: And then Artie, my 7-year-old, introduced funniest thing and thing you learned. So now we do rose, thorn, bud, funniest thing and thing you learned. Every day.
1: You.
0: And the conversation that comes from it is really fun.
1: I would imagine between the different kids, like you've got a 13, 11 and 7, is that right?
0: Yep. And then buds
1: they would
0: are always,
1: have very different things that they care about and things that they're frustrated about and things that they're looking forward to.
0: But the thorn and stuff like that really does encourage good conversation.
1: Yeah.
0: Because otherwise, if you just ask a kid, how was your day today? They're like, fine. Good.
1: Yeah.
0: But if you have to come up with a rose, thorn and bud, and you know what I'm like, I make you.
1: Yeah,
0: like
1: you really do.

0: But he has to have it.
1: Yeah.
0: Get ready for RTB.
1: Yeah. RTB time.
0: Rose Thorn Bud. The Kardashians do something similar.
1: Ever since
2: I was little with my dad, we would have family dinner, and every dinner we would do the peak and the pit of our day. Mm. And I do that with my kids.
0: Peak and pit.
1: The peak and the pit.
0: The peak and the pit.
1: The peak and the pit.
0: That's right.
1: Let's go around the table and do the peak and the pit.
0: You and Rich should do Rose Thorn and Bud today.
1: Where do I do it tonight? Why do I need to put Peter Overton in there?
0: Pause it. You're the only person with that kind of Foxtel box that you can pause the TV, which you bang on about all the time. You love dropping it in that you just like you can pause live TV.
1: I feel like I'm the only one that loves it. I love it. I love being able to pause Pete and pop him on when I want.
0: Maria, what is your nighttime dinner tradition?
3: Yeah, so we always sit around the table, and depending on what cuisine I've cooked, mm-hmm. we put on some background music on the TV, on YouTube, and we turn off the main kitchen light, and we've got like a lower bar light so that it's sort of got a nice, you almost feel like you're in a restaurant.
1: I like it, Maria.
0: And what's the cuisine tonight, Maria? What do you got cooking?
3: So tonight I'm making tacos. So I'll be putting on some Mexican restaurant music.
1: I love it. She really sets the scene.
0: Oh, I love that. That's so good.
1: Oh, what a vibe. Yeah. I want to go to Maria's house for dinner. That sounds fun.
0: We have to pause the news. hello, Lisa. What is your dinner time tradition?
4: We get a blanket out in front of the telly, and then we all sit down, and we're currently watching Dance Moms on season 3.
1: Oh, that's...
4: with me and my 3 girls.
1: So cute. How good is Dance Moms, by the way?
0: Little at-home picnic.
4: Oh, my gosh. Abby is ridiculous.
1: Cooked. I love it. I love hearing all these different traditions. We should do this more. I like hearing this.
0: You guys should do roast on a butt on a picnic blanket in your lounge room tonight.
1: With the lights turned down low and some Mexican music.
0: Yeah, and I'm
1: done.
0: A little bit. There we go. Set the same point.
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6: 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Down to 11 tonight, a shower or two for your hump day tomorrow, and 16. Right now it's 15 degrees on Adelaide's Nova 919.
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0: Ariana Grande. I hate that I made...
1: I thought you were going to say that you hate that song.
0: I do, but nothing can get me down. It's Samba Day. We announced earlier tonight that in huge news, Samba is bringing his You Are The Reason tour to Australia in April. Frontier pre-sale goes on sale 10 o'clock Monday, frontiertouring.com. So I can play anything and I'll be happy today.
1: You are going to be happy. Look at you. Your big smile on your face, your big cutie.
0: Samba is coming to Australia in April. That is a big call. I'll start. I made a big call last week. I got absolutely rinsed online for it, but I stand by it. But it's a big call. Okay. I understand it's a big call.
1: What did you say?
0: That I hate Ted Lasso.
1: Oh.
0: That's what I'm talking about. That's a big call. Because that's when you stand up, you say something that a lot of people don't agree with.
1: You've just said it.
0: It's like if you were in a call now on 13, 24, 10 and go, I hate spring. I'm like, what? Big
1: you
0: call?
1: You crazy
0: that's
1: kid.
0: That's crazy. 13, 24, 10, your big calls. Because Michelle Obama, Sarah mentioned this in her news yesterday, but I want to revisit it.
1: Okay.
0: Because she said something that I thought, it's pretty crazy, even if you do believe it, to say it.
1: But so you don't think that even if you feel it, you shouldn't say this?
0: It's a pretty big call.
2: The kids being around is so incredible.
3: I love them. I'm going to see them tonight for dinner. I love them.
2: Yeah.
3: But, you know, Barack cried when they went to college. Yeah. I was like, bye, little.
1: It's funny.
0: It is funny, but it's a big call. You have to admit, it's a big call for a mum, which I know it's silly, but it's a big call.
1: I think there's a lot. I think the thing I love about Michelle Obama is she is saying something that I'm sure giving permission to a lot of people who maybe feel that, but they don't say it out loud.
0: Yeah.
1: And she's just saying it.
0: Yeah.
1: There you go. It's a big call. Big calls, really
0: big calls. 13, 24, 10, you have a big call.
1: That's funny.
4: Big call for me. This is like as bad as your Ted Lasso run.
0: Mm-hmm. Go.
4: Taylor Swift.
0: What?
4: Meh.
0: Pardon?
4: Yeah.
0: Hang on. But you think Gracie Abrams is Amy Shark. So do you know...
4: I like Gracie
0: do you
4: Abrams.
0: Know, but do you know who Taylor Swift is?
4: Yeah, I do. She's okay.
0: Okay, see ya.
1: The balls on this chick. I love it.
0: That is great.
1: You know
0: you're broadcasting on Nova, right?
4: No, I just
1: you don't have to like her. That's okay.
4: I know lots of people love her and yep. I'm not here to yuck anyone's yum. You know?
1: It's but just your...
4: She is Ted Lasso to me.
0: Okay.
1: Amazing.
0: Oh,
1: I was about to burst into tears.
0: Here I was wanting to do big calls and now I'm sad.
1: Yeah, brought this up. You brought this on yourself, Sister Sledge.
0: God. Next you'll walk down to the boss's offices and say you don't like Ed Sheeran. I mean, this is our bread and butter. Well, this is what keeps the lights on,
1: Taylor and Ed. Ed and Taylor.
0: Let's go to Andrew. How are you, mate?
5: Good, guys. How are you?
0: Very good. Very your big good. Call, please. What is it?
5: Because I just hate the cyclist every morning, taking up all the roads, just an absolute nightmare trying to get to work.
0: Yeah, big call. Hey, Rebecca.
6: Hello.
0: What's your big call?
6: Music 20 years ago was so much better than today's music. Big calls,
1: really big calls. I agree, Rebecca.

0: It's Ricky, Lee and Tim. Thank you, Teddy Springs.
1: Oh, I see what you did there.
2: Because it's the first day of spring. I hope you had a good one. Mr. Noah.
1: Don't freak out. It is Teddy Swims. We get it.
0: Don't freak out. We mentioned Sombers coming at the start of the show and very soon details on how you can see Olivia Dean in New Zealand.
1: Massive.
0: I swear that's true. I swear. We want your stories where you just go, I swear. 13, 24, 10.
1: This is like the story that you wheel out to just blow everybody's minds. And this story is mind-blowing. Have you heard? Okay, I'm just going to read this out.
0: Yeah.
1: I'm just going to read this because it is fascinating and amazing and it sounds made up, but it's not. It's real. A woman in the US discovered that her co-worker was actually the son she had placed up for adoption 20 years earlier. They worked together for 2 years before something clicked for her. Her name's Holly. When she was 15, she fell pregnant and decided that the best thing for her baby was to place him for adoption. He was adopted by a couple who couldn't have children of their own. They took him in and they called him Benjamin. For a while, they had letters, they had communication, it was a whole thing, but then eventually it dropped off. When he was older, he started looking for his mum. Like, he really wanted to make that connection with his biological mother. He signed up for adoption registries, wrote letters, took a DNA test, the whole thing, right? On the day he turned 20, Holly, his biological mum, sent him a message on Messenger and introduced herself. The next day, they met at a diner with the adoptive parents there as well.
0: Mm-hmm.
1: And when they met in person, they realised that they'd been working at the same place for 2 years.
3: I swear.
1: Is that not the most mind-blowing, amazing thing you've ever heard? They already had been in each other's...
0: It would have been cool if they were sharing a cubicle area and then
1: amazing.
0: They sent the messenger message and then when he'd send it, went, and you're like, and they turned...
1: Was that you?
0: Is that Benjamin?
1: Yeah, they were both working incredible. At a hospital in Salt Lake City. Wow.
0: Have you got a nice swear story? Stephanie, what is yours?
4: Hi, I was working overseas at a school and after working with a guy, 6 months later I found out that he'd been arrested previously for a pretty serious crime, but there was not enough background checks done at the employment place, so I had no idea.
1: Oh my gosh. That's insane. Tim's face is like...
2: That's unbelievable. I didn't hear
1: that. Tim, what are you...
2: No, because I was looking at something else.
1: I thought your face was that you were blown away.
2: I was.
1: Stephanie, I'm so sorry. Tim, do you want...
0: No. I, that's incredible. I'll go back on the podcast.
1: You weren't listening.
0: No, I was listening.
1: Tim, things either side of your ears, the things that your headphones are on, where you can hear Steph's beautiful voice in there telling... She's called the radio to tell you a story.
0: And Stephanie has won some flowers as well. Thank you, Stephanie.
1: But she's bearing her soul and opening her heart and telling you this story and you won't even listen.
0: I heard most of it. I was doing something else.
1: Tell me the bit of it that you heard.
0: 2 years. I heard 2 years.
1: That's it.
0: Yeah.
1: Tim!
0: Don't make me
1: feel
0: bad.
1: Say sorry to Stephanie.
0: Stephanie, I'm very sorry. But Ricky heard it and you got flowers.
1: Say sorry to Stephanie.
0: I'm really sorry, okay. Steph. I'm just busy. I'm a bit busy over here. But that's thank you very much for your call. We really appreciate it. Okay, Connie, I'm all ears.
1: Are you though?
0: Yeah, go, Connie. What's your I swear story?
5: I was maid of honour 34 years ago. And the guy who was the best man, who I haven't seen since the wedding, my son is now dating his daughter and they haven't seen each other. They've never met, so they just met through online dating apps.
0: Oh, that's great. Okay, I love that. Thank you, Connie.
5: And okay.
0: Lou, what is your I swear story?
6: Okay, so mine is I was having a massage for my 60th birthday in Dubai where I was working as a teacher.
1: Yep.
6: And I woke up to a message from my friend saying, we got to go. So the conflict had broken out. There were bombs going off. So I hopped on my bike. We cycled into work. We slept on the floor at school. And I wore the same paper undies for 4 days.
1: Oh my God.
6: That's my I swear. Did you know they could last that long?
1: Gosh. I love that that's the big part of the story. Like that crazy stuff you had said before that. Oh my God.
6: No, but that's the bit kind of people are like, are you kidding? You were on the same paper undies.
0: Paper undies for 4 days. See, there you go. We really had it all there.
1: Well, you didn't get the first
0: one. I didn't, but I made up for it. Ricky Lee and Tim. Ricky Lee and Tim. On Nova. Adelaide traffic. Nova 919.
7: Expect closures and detours around Everett and Barwell Avenues in Marlston for T2D works. South Road remains open. Plan ahead at t2d.sa.gov.au. Got a couple of crashes for the moment. Cowandilla on Sir Donald Brabham Drive near Marion Road, Smithfield Main North Road near George McCullum Road, Darlington on the Southern Expressway near Seacombe Road, and Parafield Gardens on the Salisbury Highway near Atherley Avenue. Roads are a bit damp too due to passing showers, so drive carefully because of that. Speeds at 80 both ways in Bolivar on the north-south motorway near the interchange. You can now book an RAA-approved repairer online. 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You know you can trust them because RAA do. Down to 11 tonight, a shower or two tomorrow and 16. And right now it's 15 degrees on Adelaide's number 919.
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0: Ricky Lee and Tim, Nova World Jams around the corner, the Matty Rose Show as well. But we told you this yesterday. We're giving you the chance to win a trip to New Zealand to see Olivia Dean live, including return jet stuff, lights, accommodation, and experiences for two in Auckland, thanks to 100% pure New Zealand.
1: Isn't that amazing? We're not just sending you to another country. It's one of the most beautiful countries in the world. You get to see Olivia Dean and you get to like have amazing experiences.
0: I saw you fly off a cliff in New Zealand.
1: Yes, yes.
0: And by choice.
1: By choice, yeah. We did the canyon swing in Queenstown. No, you didn't because you're a pussy.
0: I went.
1: It's really fun. I flew up to the top of a glacier and filmed a music video in New Zealand. It's that amazing.
0: Bang! To get in the draw, you need to pick the Kiwi thing. All the details on the Nova Win page. Just register there. And Olivia Dean heading to Auckland. So you should too. Stay a little longer and discover more of New Zealand this year. Start planning now at newzealand.com. Let's finish the show with a little bit of finder action though.
1: Let's.
0: Okay, I'll do the sting.
1: Yeah, but
0: and it's done.
1: I feel like we have this fight every time. It's like mum and dad are fighting. We do this every single time. Why don't you just go for the sexy soulful one to start with?
0: Oh, you want the sexy soulful now?

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1: Hello, guys.
2: Did you get your... Were your hips moving during that...
1: Oh, for sure.
2: Sexy songs.
0: Christina, Sarah's playing for you today.
3: Hey, Christina.
1: Hi.
0: One of you is going to win $500, depending on who, of course, finds the answer to this question for our little finder game now.
2: Okay.
0: Now, as we know, one of the biggest signs of spring is the return of magpie swooping season.
2: Return of the magpie.
0: Australian magpies are known for defending their nests and... can remember human faces for years. Isn't that crazy?
2: Yeah, one of my friends had one that really had a vendetta against her.
0: Really?
2: Yeah. In Melbourne.
0: Bloody magpies.
2: Bloody magpies.
0: Bloody magpies.
2: Bloody Collingwood.
0: They didn't do very well on the weekend, Collingwood.
3: I love the trill of a magpie.
0: Is that how it goes?
3: No, it's more of a warble.
0: It's a pigeon. That's like a dirty city
3: such
0: pigeon.
3: A flying rat.
0: The Australian magpie was named the nation's favourite bird in 2022 in the Australia Bird of the Year poll. But magpies aren't the only busy creatures in spring, you know that?
2: No.
0: As flowers begin to bloom, bees get to work pollinating plants and helping gardens come to life. How many eyes does a honeybee have?
2: Oh, come on. 5 eyes in total. Yes!
4: You found me!
2: Yay! Lauren.
0: 5 eyes.
2: There we go, Lauren!
3: I'm sorry.
2: Notice her very fast fingers.
1: Oh, wow.
0: Well done, Lauren. $500 for you. Congratulations.
1: Oh, thank you so much. Wow, thank you.
0: No worries. Sarah, can I get your magpie impersonation one more time? No, you were the...
3: It was always good when you had to like film overlay for like TV of kids getting attacked by magpies. You'd have to take like your petty cash down to the shop, buy $20 worth of lollies and go, hey, if I give you all these lollies, can you ride across the park and back?
2: Oh, Sarah.
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22: Wet roads due to passing showers. Drive carefully. Speeds are reduced as a result along north-south motorway near the interchange in Bolivar. Lots of crashes in place. Three Cowan Dealer, one on Sir Donald Bradman Drive near Marion Road. Also through Smithfield, Main North Road near George McCullum Road. Another crash in Darlington, Southern Expressway near Seacombe Road. Also through Parafield Gardens on Salisbury Highway at Atherley Avenue. 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Dropping down to 11 overnight. Showers possible tomorrow, reaching a top of 17. And right now, it's 15 degrees on Adelaide's Nova 919.
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0: traffic. Nova 919. Final check of the roads this evening. Wet and slippery across the roads this evening, so drive carefully. Speed's been reduced as a result along north-south motorway near the interchange in Bolivar. Also, still a few collisions in place. Firstly, through Parafield Gardens, Salisbury Highway at Athley Avenue in Darlington, Southern Expressway near Seacombe Road. Also, a crash in Smithfield, Main North Road near Gorge McCullum Road. And roadworks continuing tomorrow until the 4th in Keswick, Richmond Road near Hampton Road, both directions down to 40Ks. Men, Movember wants you to know prostate checks. 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Down to 11 overnight. Showers possible tomorrow, reaching a top of 17. Right now, it's 15 degrees on Adelaide's Nova 919.
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1: All right, on the show tonight, we are joined by Australia's newest national treasure. Her name is Gem Cassidaley. Debut album, Tattoos Used to Come Off in the Pool, is out now. We talk to Gem all about it on the show tonight, plus the Tame Impala song that is taking over the world and proof that we might have a Sam Fisher-Jessica Malboy collaboration in the works. Catch you from 9.
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18: That was incredible.
6: Hello, Tuesday.
18: Thursday night. This is your Australian music destination. We really have spoken to so many incredible artists just this year alone. I mean, and Kelly Holiday, a.k.a. Adam from Peking Duck, was correct. We are officially, as of today, the number one radio show at night across Australia.
19: Well, not as of today. We had that before, but today we have been reaffirmed.
18: And told that we are number one. We are recrowned the number one show. So thank you for listening.
19: Congratulations, Maddie.
18: Congratulations, producer Alicia. Thank you so much for listening to the show. We love Australian music and we love that you love it too. On the show tonight, we are joined by the newest Australian national treasure. Her name is Gem Cassidaly. I saw her sing alongside Australian icon Paul Kelly last night. Ooh. Last week, I also saw her support Vera Blue. Gem Cassidaly's debut album could be number one this Friday, so get around the girl. Gem is on the show a little bit later on. We're also getting you the biggest Australian music news tonight. That involves Shoeys. That involves Delta Goodrum potentially having you in her music video. It also includes Tame Impala's brand new song. Well, it's not brand new yet, but it's hit a new milestone. Details.

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0: This is the Matty Rowe Oz Music Show. Doing this. Tuesday night, the biggest Australian music news headlines that you need to know about, we've wrapped them up in a little bow and we call it Maddie's Music Minute. Let's start with this.
2: My name is Alex Warren.
0: Alex Warren has done a shoey in Sydney.
3: Oh, of course he has.
0: Why are shoeys a thing? I don't like them. Oh. I hate them. They're actually gross, yes, to be honest. But Alex Warren gave his shoe, his little red sneaker, a sniff right before he took a shot of it and said, "This is what a shoe tastes like."
3: Well, he's only drinking water, so it would taste like
0: yuck.
3: Shoe. There's
0: yuck.
3: No flavour there.
0: Oh, horrid. It is Alex Warren's second time doing a shoey in a matter of days because he's currently here in Australia on tour. And the crowd loves to chant shoey, and the man leans into peer pressure, it seems. Alex Warren, yes, still currently touring Australia. He is playing in Brisbane tonight and tomorrow night.
4: Hey, it's Sam Fisher.
5: Hey, this is Jessica Mowboy.
0: Two of Australia's biggest and best voices are collaborating.
3: Ooh.
0: Sam Fisher and Jessica Mowboy caught in studio together. I don't know if this is going to be a collaboration or not because Sam Fisher posted to Instagram with no audio, just Jessica Mowboy absolutely ripping into a microphone. He also followed up his Instagram story by saying, "The stankier the face you're making, the more impressive the vocal is."
3: Ooh, we know Jess has some impressive vocals.
0: Absolutely.
6: Hey, what's up? This is Delta Goodrum. These things
0: were made to... All right, up next, you could be in Delta Goodrum's next music video.
3: Ooh.
0: Delta Goodrum has put out a call out on social media for help for her latest music video. She is asking for videos of moments that you're proud of and moments of strength. So whatever that means to you, if you want to be considered for Delta Goodrum's music video, head to her Instagram stories now, write a short note, and you could be hearing from the queen herself. I remember when that happened to me. She said, "Love you, Maddie." And
3: she
0: I said,
3: did.
0: "Oh my God, love you back." And finally, to wrap up Maddie's Music Minute tonight, the incredible Tame Impala and his song Loser has hit number 3 on Billboard's global streaming chart.
3: Massive.
0: I called this a few weeks ago.
3: You did.
0: It was in the Spider-Man Brand New Day movie and the soundtrack. Since the song has appeared on the movie, it has gone up 1,155% weekly in streaming. A few weeks ago, it was at 500,000 streams. It's now at 100. I'd love you back. And finally, to wrap up Maddie's Music Minute tonight, the incredible Tame Impala and his song Loser has hit number 3 on Billboard's global streaming chart.
3: Massive.
0: I called this a few weeks ago.
3: You did.
0: It was in the Spider-Man Brand New Day movie and the soundtrack. Since the song...

0: song.
1: Yes.
0: Coming up, we are hanging out with Australia's newest national treasure. Debut album is out too. Jem Cassidaly is on the show. And now, the song that is the biggest Australian song in Australia right now, Tame Impala's Loser at Nova.

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0: 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This is the Matty Rowe Oz Music Show at Nova, celebrating the very best in Australian music. There is a good chance that this debut album from Jem Cassidaly, Tattoos Used to Come Off in the Pool, could be number one this Friday. We are joined by the superstar herself tonight.
1: 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On Nova.
0: Australian treasure, Jem Cassidaly, everybody. The newest national treasure. That is what I'm calling.
2: Stop that. You now. Those are big shoes to fill.
0: Anytime, okay, I'm going to say this. Anytime Jess Malboy walks in the room, I feel an aura. So when you walk in the room, I feel the same aura. You're a freaking star.
2: Oh,
0: you're actually
2: God.
0: A star. Debut album is out now. How's it all feeling?
2: It's been a really beautiful week. So I've just wrapped about six shows with Vera Blue. So
0: yes,
2: that's
0: I saw
2: been
0: you.
2: So, oh, of course.
0: Yeah, I was there.
2: Absolutely.
0: You, just Jem Cassidaly on a piano. Like, there's something about it that you really can capture everybody. Like, people were really dead quiet just going, oh, my God, she's amazing.
2: Oh, thank you.
0: I heard a few whispers from all the people in the crowd going, oh, my God, she's so good.
2: Oh, honestly, my cup is so full coming away from those shows, and, like, Celia's beautiful, and it was just, oh, it's so special.
0: And the fire incident.
2: Oh, my God.
0: Oh, my God, there was fire drama. The fire brigade had to come because she was...
2: Second song in.
0: Second song.
2: And I was like, oh, damn, this is a cool track. Like, this is kind of like, boop, kind of ominous, boop, you know? Like, I was... Boop, and then it just boop. Kept going. And then it started to... Oh, but everyone stuck around and apparently it was, like, the best show in the world. So, yeah, that was so cool.
0: I know artists are always... working on music. Like, you're always constantly in the studio, Jem. When you're not on tour, you're writing music. If this album was part one, what do you think part two is going to be? Do you feel like you're going to be writing about a totally different set of things for album two?
2: Album two, I think the format may change. I really want to strip things back again. I absolutely love getting into the studio, and there's always going to be that part of me that just like has fun and writes pop and just loves it because it's so fun. But I definitely want to include, I think, in my next project a little more just like folk and recording and releasing all in one go, and just kind of truly, you know, creating just a body of work that's like, you know, we're just jamming. Mm-hmm. I love that because I think it's been a big part of my childhood is just jamming in a studio, yeah, or just like playing music, and the rawest of emotions always come out in that way. And I'm just really looking forward to, I mean, I haven't stopped writing. I write pretty much every day. Yeah. So I think any, like the Dropbox folder, both my voice memos, everything is pretty full, but that's, yeah, just I love creating, and I think that will never stop. So I love how I'm like, the first album isn't even out. Like, everyone's like, just stop. Just yeah, chill for a minute. Just like embrace this.
0: You can't help it though.
2: But you're just like churning away, you know? And it's so fun. It's fun to be creative.
0: Yeah. Jem Cassidaly's hanging out with us. Up next, I want to pick a bone with you. A secret rap project. Let's talk about that next. Cool Girl Now. This is Jem Cassidaly at Nova. Gotta figure it out.

0: The Kid Laroi, before that, Gem Casa Daily. This is the Matty Rowe Oz Music Show here at Nova. Gem Casa Daily still hanging out with us. Debut album Tattoos Used to Come Off in the Pool is out now. When I posted about this album on Friday, Gem, I have to let you know that so many people messaged saying how wonderful you are to work with. Charlie Pittman was in my DM saying, because he worked on the album with you, he was just saying you're one of his favourite artists to work with. And he brought up like the fact that you like love to munch on an apple during a session.
1: Always.
0: And also that you want to do a side project where you're Playboy Cardi.
1: Oh my God. No, for real. I'm working on my production. I'm improving my production slowly,
0: okay,
1: but
0: surely. Okay, producer Gemma is coming out.
1: Look out. Watch this space. You might see it on SoundCloud.
0: Whoa.
1: No. But I do love, I've always loved rap. And I would
0: unexpected
1: love eventually.
0: Gem, I have to say.
1: You just like what you like.
0: You like what you
1: real.
0: Like. It's so true.
1: And I think genres know no bounds, you know. Mm-hmm. But I've always been a massive Playboi Carti fan. I've like been a massive Drake fan for years. I would love to experiment. I think there are no limits.
0: Would you do some drill rap stuff, like, or like some?
1: Yeah. I mean, look, I've been big in my SD Kid phase as well. Whoa. I've been like, I went to his concert at Enmore, and it was amazing. It was so good. I definitely was the oldest in the room, but I loved it, and that's okay. But it just gets me going. It inspires me.
0: God.
1: It's so far removed from the music that I usually create that I can almost like listen to it and get into this flow state of like pure relaxation, because I'm not going, oh my God, that's the chord progression, or like,
0: so true.
1: You know,
0: I've never thought about it like that.
1: Oh, it's totally, I'm in my happy place.
0: Mm. So, I always tell people I really love Bring Me the Horizon, and people are always shocked by it because I am a pop girl through and through. You know, I'm a pop girly, but
1: for real,
0: like, I want to hear some sometimes. It's so therapeutic to me. Me 100%. On my Brisbane River Walk, Bring Me the Horizon, like doing the full scream, I bet that is like me every second day.
1: See, everyone's got it.
0: You've
1: got
0: to
1: that
0: have
1: release
0: like your
1: genre,
0: yes.
1: You know, where you feel like, oh, this isn't me. This isn't what I create, but I'm like, I love it.
0: Playboi Carti.
1: For real.
0: Yeah, baby.
1: He's made it in my top, like, wrapped 100 wrapped
0: that
1: for, like,
0: crazy.
1: The past, like, 5 years in a row.
0: You might be your number one this year. Are you listening to your own album?
1: Oh, no. I'm actually not. At the moment.
0: That shocks me.
1: At the moment, I'm not. Into Sunsets, I give a bit of a rinse sometimes.
0: Okay.
1: Now that it's been out. But the rest of it, I'm sort of just like, I'm happy. I've listened to the mixes a lot. I'm like, I'm going to give it some space for a minute, and then I'll revisit, you know. I'm just going to get it out of my mind and let people enjoy it.
0: You don't want to do it for the first week, though, because there is a high chance that this album is number one on Friday, Gem.
1: Run it up, guys.
0: Run it up. Run it up.
1: Run it up.
0: Tattoos Used to Come Off in the Pool, debut album from Gem. It is beautiful. It's so beautiful. Honest, beautiful songwriting. You are Australia's newest national treasure.
1: Oh,
0: Gem Casa Daily, everybody.
1: Thank you, Maddie. Coming up. This is the Maddie Rowe Oz Music.

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0: Tuesday night, hope you're good. Delta Goodrum Eclipse coming up, some Keith Urban, and we are hanging out with Sydney via New Zealand band Park Road to talk about their music video potentially being inspired by Mr. G from Summer Heights High. Details next.

0: They have a signature sound. Shouse, Love Tonight on the Matty Rowe Oz Music Show at Nova. We play the very best Australian music and we talk to the best artists. Here we go.
1: Hey, it's Tom.
2: Hey, it's Leo.
1: We're Park Road.

0: here, everybody. We've got Tom, the self-proclaimed tallest man in the music industry, and we've got Leo, the shorter man?
1: Yeah.
0: Shorter man.
1: Average guy.
0: How tall are you, Tom, just for reference?
2: I am 6'7".
0: 6'7"?
2: Actually 6'7", though.
0: That is iconic, because we have Rule, who is quite tall, and we also have Aussie artist Vance Joy, who is tall, but I think you may be taller than the two of them.
2: Yeah, well, so maybe I am the tallest man in the music biz.
0: I think that you might be. You obviously have a Kiwi accent, so give me the backstory. You're originally from New Zealand and you've moved your whole life over to Sydney to pursue music. How does that happen?
2: Well, I feel like we've always wanted to move to Australia, and like how like most of our listeners on Spotify or whatever are from Australia and have been, and so we kind of just got to a point where we're like, oh, we've done so much awesome stuff in New Zealand, it feels like we should move to Australia now. And yeah, it's been so cool, like just being able to play heaps of gigs. It's been really awesome.
0: You have tapped Molly Millington on the shoulder. She has one of the most incredible voices. Talk me through how Fatal came to be.
1: We were on tour in Sydney and we had a day off and we were trying to write with some artists, and we didn't know her at all, but we got linked up and met her and then wrote the song together. It kind of just happened really quickly.
0: Yeah, you wrote it in a day, right?
1: We wrote it in a day. I had kind of made the instrumental the night before. Tom and Molly were bouncing off each other while the rest of us were making the instrumental, and it just happened.
0: Sometimes these kinds of things don't happen instantly, so when you have a nice chemistry in the studio, it is so good and you really notice it, because songs don't usually happen in a day, from my personal experience.
1: Not at all, yeah.
0: And here it is, Fatal from Park Road, featuring Molly Millington on the Matty Rowe Oz Music Show at Nova. 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

0: 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We have a bit of movie chat in this Music Minute. Let's do it.
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0: Tuesday night, the biggest Australian music news headlines that you need to know about, we've wrapped them up in a little bow and we call it Matty's Music Minute. Let's start with this.
3: My name is Alex Warren.
0: Alex Warren has done a shoey in Sydney.
4: Oh, of course he has.
0: Why are shoeys a thing? I don't like them. Oh. I hate them. They're actually gross, yes, to be honest. But Alex Warren gave his shoe, his little red sneaker, a sniff right before he took a shot of it and said, "This is what a shoe tastes like."
5: My foot's wet.
4: Well, he's only drinking water, so it would taste like
0: yuck.
4: Shoe. There's no flavour there.
0: Oh, horrid. It is Alex Warren's second time doing a shoey in a matter of days because he's currently here in Australia on tour. And the crowd loves to chant shoey, and the man leans into peer pressure, it seems. Alex Warren, yes, still currently touring Australia. He is playing in Brisbane tonight and tomorrow night.
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0: Two of Australia's biggest and best voices are collaborating.
4: Ooh.
0: Sam Fisher and Jessica Mowboy caught in studio together. I don't know if this is going to be a collaboration or not because Sam Fisher posted to Instagram with no audio, just Jessica Mowboy absolutely ripping into a microphone. He also followed up his Instagram story by saying, "The stankier the face you're making, the more impressive the vocal is."
4: Ooh, we know Jess has some impressive vocals.
0: Absolutely.
8: Hey, what's up? This is Delta Goodrum. These
0: things were made to. All right, up next, you could be in Delta Goodrum's next music video.
4: Ooh.
0: Delta Goodrum has put out a call out on social media for help for her latest music video. She is asking for videos of moments that you're proud of and moments of strength. So whatever that means to you, if you want to be considered for Delta Goodrum's music video, head to her Instagram stories now, write a short note, and you could be hearing from the queen herself. I remember when that happened to me. She said, "Love you, Maddie." And
4: she
0: I said,
4: did.
0: "Oh my God, love you back." And finally, to wrap up Maddie's Music Minute tonight, the incredible Tame Impala and his song Loser has hit number 3 on Billboard's global streaming chart.
4: Massive.
0: I called this a few weeks ago.
4: You did.
0: It was in the Spider-Man Brand New Day movie and the soundtrack. Since the song has appeared on the movie, it has gone up 1,155% weekly in streaming. A few weeks ago, it was at 500,000 streams. It's now at 198 million streams.
4: That's crazy.
0: Insane. That is the power of Tom Holland, Zendaya, and a really great song.
4: Yes.
0: It also helps that Spider-Man is officially the third highest grossing film of all time. Of all time.
4: Ooh.
0: You've seen it, producer Alicia.
4: I have.
0: Out of 10?
4: A solid 9.
0: That is actually high praise.
4: It's a very
0: high
4: good
0: praise
4: movie.
0: For you watch a lot of movies.
4: I do.
0: Hey, this is the Matty Rowe Oz Music Show. 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
1: 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That's Nova's Cash on the Streets. 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

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That is Think About Us on the Matty Rowe Oz Music Show. Here at Nova, we are back tomorrow night from 9 p.m. hanging out with a bunch of artists currently in Brisbane for a big showcase event called Big Sound. Pretty much everyone in Australian music who is anybody is in Brisbane currently. So shout out if you're in Brisbane in an Uber, potentially listening to the show. Tomorrow night, we have Jet Blyton and the incredible Salty on the show. Salty is kind of like Zara Larsson adjacent. I'm looking at Salty for a Zara Larsson support slot. So anyway, catch you tomorrow night here on the Oz Music Show. Let's end with Tones and I's Dance Monkey. Have a beautiful rest of your Tuesday. Bye-bye.

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6: Fresh hits and throwbacks, Tuesday night. Hello, it is Maddie Rowe. Miley Cyrus potentially dropping a new single this Friday. End of the World coming up. Plus, Somba teasing an Australian tour. 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Plus, Olivia Rodrigo's Daisy Chains Festival happened over the weekend. $10 million raised for women and children across the world. Ridiculous. This is stupid.

0: Martin. That is Miley Cyrus, End of the World, here on Nova. Fresh Hits and Throwbacks are on. Just quickly on Miley Cyrus, she has apparently dropped the Cyrus off her name, so she will just go as Miley, like the great Madonna, like the great Beyonce, like the great Kylie Minogue. Just one word. That makes sense. That's Miley. And Fresh Hits and Throwbacks. Continue next. Keep it here.
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0: 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This is Nova.
1: Let's get the party started. See you at the bar, you was hardly talking. That's when I knew that your heart was scarring. Friends to lovers need a part to star in. Like, wait, babe, let me ask your pardon. This ain't Gucci, this is Prada, darling. If you want something, you can ask

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1: Oh my goodness.
5: On Nova. Hey, midnight friends. Welcome to the midnight air.
1: My friends.
5: How big was our announcement?
1: Oh my gosh.
5: At 6 o'clock. Are you sick?
1: Huge. Huge. Can I sing it? I can sing it.
5: Yeah,
1: the
5: sing
1: secret's
5: it.
1: Out.
5: Go,
1: it's
5: go, go, go.
1: You hit like a drunk cigarette. Like, come on.
5: Somba bringing his You Are the Reason tour to all over the place.
1: To all over the place. That's good. I like that. It's true. It is
5: to all,
1: it
5: over,
1: is
5: the place.
1: To all over the place.
5: Frontiertouring.com is the place to go to find out where he's coming to a city.

0: Hey, this is Ricky Lee and Tim on Nova. If you are just joining us, we just told you that Somba's coming in April.
1: What amazing news. How hard has your day been today, not being able to just like yell that from the rooftops?
0: I reckon now after having a day like that, knowing what I know and knowing what I knew and the fact that I kept it to myself, I could be like designated survivor.
1: I don't think you could
0: I could be like the president. I could be like in the CIA, FBI.
1: You're like a bursting at the seams kind of person. You can really tell when you're holding a secret, whereas I feel like if you're an FBI agent or in the CIA, you have to not be showing signs that you are holding a big secret. You know what I mean?
0: All right. Okay. No, I get that. But I've just known Somba was coming for about 15 hours today. So coming up very soon, Michelle Obama has made a big call. But I reckon the Obamas would have a very fancy dinner time tradition.
1: I reckon they would.
0: According to a Japanese study, eating on your own, though, may shrink parts of your brain over time. So eating on your own is not good. Shared meals lower stress.
1: Well, it's nice to just, you know, even if you're watching the news or something and we always pause it and you end up having a chat and you talk about your day and you talk about, oh, the conversation you had with so-and-so and you let it off, get it off your chest and you let it out. It's good.
0: That's why we introduced something at home with the kids. It's so fun. And it's called Rose. And well, basically it started out as Rose and Thorn. So we eat dinner and you go around and you go, what's the rose of the day?
1: Yeah.
0: So your good thing.
1: Yeah.
0: And then your thorn of the day, your bad thing.
1: And you can always find something.
0: Always. But how's this? We've made it go bigger. So now it's rose, thorn, bud. So that's your rose of the day, your thorn of the day, and then something you're looking forward to because it hasn't bloomed yet.
1: Good.
0: And then Artie, my 7-year-old, introduced funniest thing and thing you learned. So now we do rose, thorn, bud, funniest thing and thing you learned. Every day.
1: You.
0: And the conversation that comes from it is really fun.
1: I would imagine between the different kids, like you've got a 13, 11 and 7, is that right?
0: Yep. And then buds
1: they would
0: are
1: have
0: always
1: very different things that they care about and things that they're frustrated about and things that they're looking forward to.
0: But the thorn and stuff like that really does encourage good conversation.
1: Yeah.
0: Because otherwise if you just ask a kid, how was your day today? They're like, fine.
1: Good. Yeah.
0: But if you have to come up with a rose, thorn and bud, and you know what I'm like, I make you.
1: Yeah,
0: like,
1: you really
0: everybody
1: do.
0: Has to have it.
1: Yeah.
0: Get ready for RTB.
1: Yeah. RTB time.
0: Rose, thorn, bud. The Kardashians do something similar.
2: Ever since I was little with my dad, we would have family dinner and every dinner we would do the peak and the pit of our day. Mm. And I do that with my kids.
0: Peak and pit.
1: The peak and the pit.
0: The peak and the pit.
1: The peak and the pit. Let's go around the table and do the peak and the pit.
0: You and Rich should do rose, thorn and bud today.
1: Where do I need to put Peter Overton in there?
0: Pause it. You're the only person with that kind of Foxtel box that you can pause the TV, which you bang on about all the time. You love dropping it in that you just like you can pause live TV.
1: I feel like I'm the only one that
0: so cool.
1: Loves it. I love it. I love being able to pause Pete and pop him on when I want.
0: Maria, what is your nighttime dinner tradition?
3: Yeah, so we always sit around the table and depending on what cuisine I've cooked, we put on some background music on the TV, on YouTube, and we turn off the main kitchen light and we've got like a lower bar light so that it's sort of got a nice, you almost feel like you're in a restaurant.
1: I like it, Maria.
0: And what's the cuisine tonight, Maria? What do you got cooking?
3: So tonight I'm making tacos. So I'll be putting on some Mexican restaurant music.
1: Stunning, I love it. She really sets the scene.
0: Oh, I love that. That's so good.
1: Oh, what a vibe. Yeah. I want to go to Maria's house for dinner. That sounds fun.
0: We have to pause the news. hello, Lisa. What is your dinner time tradition?
4: We get a blanket out in front of the telly and then we all sit down and we're currently watching Dance Moms on season 3.
1: Oh, that's
4: with me and my 3 girls.
1: So cute. How good is Dance Moms, by the way?
0: Little at-home picnic.
4: Oh my gosh, Abby is ridiculous.
1: Cooked. I love it. I love hearing all these different traditions. We should do this more. I like hearing this.
0: You guys should do roast on a butt on a picnic blanket in your lounge room tonight.
1: With the lights turned down low and some Mexican music.
0: Yeah, and I'm
1: done.
0: A little bit. 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
1: Huge news. Somba is bringing his You Are the Reason tour to Australia in April. 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So I can play anything and I'll be happy today.
2: You are going to be happy. Look at you. Your big smile on your face, you big cutie.
1: Somba is coming to Australia in April. That is a big call. I'll start. I made a big call last week. I got absolutely rinsed online for it, but I stand by it. But it's a big call. Okay. I understand it's a big call.
2: What did you say?
1: That I hate Ted Lasso.
2: Oh.
1: That's what I'm talking about. That's a big call. Big calls, really big calls. Because that's when you stand up, you say something that a lot of people don't agree with.
2: You've just said it.
1: It's like if you were in a call now on 13, 24, 10 and go, I hate spring. I'm like, what? Big
2: you
1: call.
2: You crazy
1: that's
2: kid.
1: That's crazy. 13, 24, 10, your big calls. Because Michelle Obama, Sarah mentioned this in her news yesterday, but I want to revisit it.
2: Okay.
1: Because she said something that I thought, it's pretty crazy, even if you do believe it, to say it.
2: But so you don't think that even if you feel it, you shouldn't say this?
1: It's pretty big call.
3: The kids being around is so incredible.
4: I don't. I love them. I'm going to see them tonight for dinner. I love them.
3: Yeah.
4: But, you know, Barack cried when they went to college. Yeah. I was like, bye, little.
2: It's funny.
1: It is funny, but it's a big call. It's a big call for a mum, which I know it's silly, but it's a big call.
2: I think there's a lot. I think the thing I love about Michelle Obama is she is saying something that I'm sure giving permission to a lot of people who maybe feel that, but they don't say it out loud.
1: Yeah.
2: And she's just saying it.
1: Yeah.
2: There you go. It's a big call. Big calls, really
1: big calls. 13, 24, 10, if you have a big call.
2: That's funny.
5: Big call for me. This is like as bad as your Ted Lasso run.
1: Mm-hmm. Go.
5: Taylor Swift.
1: What?
5: Meh.
1: Pardon?
5: Yeah.
1: Hang on. But you think Gracie Abrams is Amy Shark. So do you know?
5: I like Gracie Abrams.
1: But do you know who Taylor Swift is?
5: Yeah, I do. She's okay.
1: Okay, see ya.

0: the balls on this chick. I love it.
1: That is great. I love it. You know you're broadcasting on Nova, right?
0: You don't have to like her. That's okay.
2: I know lots of people love her, and I'm not here to yuck anyone's yum. You know?
0: It's but just your...
2: She is Ted Lasso to me.
1: Okay.
0: Amazing.
1: I was about to burst into tears.
0: Look at him. Here
1: I was wanting to do big calls and now I'm sad.
0: Yeah, you brought this up. You brought this on yourself, Sister Sledge.
1: God. Next you'll walk down to the boss's offices and say you don't like Ed Sheeran. And I mean, this is our bread and butter. Well, this is what keeps the lights on, Taylor and Ed.
0: Taylor and Ed, Ed and Taylor.
1: Let's go to Andrew. How are you, mate?
3: Good, guys. How are you?
1: Very good. Your big call, please. What is it?
3: Big call is I just hate the cyclist every morning, taking up all the roads, just an absolute nightmare trying to get to work.
1: Yeah, big call. Hey, Rebecca.
4: Hello.
1: What's your big call?
4: Music 20 years ago was so much better than today's music.
0: Big calls, really big calls. I agree, Rebecca.
5: Ricky Lee

0: Ricky Lee and Tim here on Nova.
1: Don't freak out. We mentioned Sombers coming at the start of the show, and very soon details on how you can see Olivia Dean in New Zealand.
2: Massive.
1: I swear that's true. I swear. We want your stories where you just go, I swear. 13, 24, 10.
2: This is like the story that you wheel out to just blow everybody's minds. And this story is mind-blowing. Have you heard? Okay, I'm just going to read this because it is fascinating and amazing and it sounds made up, but it's not. It's real. A woman in the US discovered that her co-worker was actually the son she had placed up for adoption 20 years earlier. They worked together for 2 years before something clicked for her. Her name's Holly. When she was 15, she fell pregnant and decided that the best thing for her baby was to place him for adoption. He was adopted by a couple who couldn't have children of their own. They took him in and they called him Benjamin. For a while, they had letters, they had communication, it was a whole thing, but then eventually it dropped off. When he was older, he started looking for his mum. Like he really wanted to make that connection with his biological mother. He signed up for adoption registries, wrote letters, took a DNA test, the whole thing, right? On the day he turned 20, Holly, his biological mum, sent him a message on Messenger and introduced herself. The next day, they met at a diner with the adoptive parents there as well.
1: Mm-hmm.
2: And when they met in person, they realised that they'd been working at the same place for 2 years.
3: I swear.
2: Is that not the most mind-blowing, amazing thing you've ever heard? They already had been in each other's...
1: It would have been cool if they were sharing a cubicle area and then
2: amazing.
1: They said the messenger message and then when they'd send it, went bloop, and you're like, and they turned up.
2: Was that you?
1: Is that Benjamin?
2: Yeah, they were both working at a hospital in Salt Lake City.
4: Wow.
1: Have you got a nice swear story? Stephanie, what is yours?
5: I was working overseas at a school, and after working with a guy, 6 months later, I found out that he'd been arrested previously for a pretty serious crime, but there was not enough background checks done at the employment place, so I had no idea.
2: Oh my gosh, that's insane! Tim's face is like,
1: that's unbelievable. I didn't hear
2: that. Tim, what are you?
1: No, because I was looking at something else.
2: I thought your face was that you were blown away.
1: I was.
2: Stephanie, I'm so sorry. Tim, do you want...
1: No. I that's incredible. I'll go back on the podcast.
2: You weren't listening.
1: No, I was listening.
2: Tim, you know those two things either side of your ears, the things that your headphones are on, where you can hear Steph's beautiful voice in there telling... She's called the radio to tell you
1: Stephanie
2: a story.
1: And Stephanie has won some flowers as well. Thank you, Stephanie.
2: But she's bearing her soul and opening her heart and telling you this story, and you weren't even listening.
1: I heard most of it. I was doing something else.
2: Tell me the bit of it that you heard.
1: 2 years. I heard 2 years.
2: That's it.
1: Yeah.
2: Tim!
1: Don't make
2: say
1: me feel
2: sorry
1: bad.
2: To Stephanie.
1: I'm very sorry. But Ricky heard it and you got flowers.
2: Say
1: so
2: sorry to Stephanie.
1: I'm really sorry, okay. Steph. I'm just busy. I'm a bit busy over here. But that's thank you very much for your call. We really appreciate it. Okay, Connie, I'm all ears.
2: Are you though?
1: Yeah, go, Connie. What's your I swear story?
6: I was maid of honour 34 years ago. And the guy who was the best man, who I haven't seen since the wedding, my son is now dating his daughter. And they haven't seen each other. They've never met. So they just met through online dating apps.
1: Oh, that's great. Okay, I love that. Thank you, Connie.
6: Okay.
1: And Lou, what is your I swear story?
7: Okay, so mine is I was having a massage for my 60th birthday in Dubai where I was working as a teacher.
2: Yep.
7: And I woke up to a message from my friend saying, we got to go. So the conflict had broken out. There were bombs going off. So I hopped on my bike. We cycled into work. We slept on the floor at school. And I wore the same paper undies for 4 days.
2: Oh my God.
7: That's my I swear. Did you know they could last that long?
2: Gosh. I love that that's the big part of the story. Like that crazy stuff you had said before that. Oh my God.
7: No, but that's the bit kind of people are like, are you kidding? You wore the same paper undies.
1: Paper undies
7: days.
1: For 4 days. See, there you go. We really had it all there.
2: Well, you didn't get the first one.
1: I didn't, but I made up for it.
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0: girlfriend was wrong like me. Right around the country, this is Ricky Lee and Tim. We told you this yesterday. We're giving you the chance to win a trip to New Zealand to see Olivia Dean live, including return Jetstar flights, accommodation, and experiences for two in Auckland, thanks to 100% pure New Zealand.
1: Isn't that amazing? We're not just sending you to another country. It's one of the most beautiful countries in the world. You get to see Olivia Dean and you get to like have amazing experiences.
0: I saw you fly off a cliff in New Zealand.
1: Yes.
0: And by choice.
1: By choice. Yeah, we did the canyon swing thing in Queenstown. No, you didn't because you're a pussy.
0: I went.
1: It's really fun. I flew up to the top of a glacier and filmed a music video in New Zealand. It's that amazing.
0: Bang! To get in the draw, you need to pick the Kiwi thing. All the details on the Nova Win page. Just register there. And Olivia Dean heading to Auckland. So you should too. Stay a little longer and discover more of New Zealand this year. 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Let's finish the show with a little bit of finder action though.
1: Let's.
0: Okay, I'll do the sting.
1: Yeah, but
0: and it's done.
1: Like, I feel like we have this fight every time. It's like mum and dad are fighting. We do this every single time. Why don't you just go for the sexy soulful one to start with?
0: Oh, you want the sexy soulful now?

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1: Hello, guys.
2: Did you get your... Were your hips moving during that...
1: Oh, for sure.
2: Sexy songs.
0: Christina, Sarah's playing for you today.
3: Hey, Christina.
1: Hi.
0: One of you is going to win $500, depending on who, of course, finds the answer to this question for our little finder game now.
2: Okay.
0: Now, as we know, one of the biggest signs of spring is the return of magpie swooping season.
2: Return of the magpie.
0: Australian magpies are known for defending their nests and... can remember human faces for years. Isn't that crazy?
2: Yeah, one of my friends had one that really had a vendetta against her.
0: Really?
2: Yeah. In Melbourne.
0: Bloody magpies.
2: Bloody magpies.
0: Bloody magpies.
2: Bloody Collingwood.
0: They didn't do very well on the weekend, Collingwood.
3: I love the trill of a magpie.
0: Is that how it goes?
3: No, it's more of a warble.
0: It's a pigeon. That's like a dirty city
3: such
0: pigeon.
3: A flying rat.
0: The Australian magpie was named the nation's favourite bird in 2022 in the Australia Bird of the Year poll. But magpies aren't the only busy creatures in spring, you know that?
2: No.
0: As flowers begin to bloom, bees get to work pollinating plants and helping gardens come to life. How many eyes does a honeybee have?
2: Oh, come on. 5 eyes in total. Yes!
4: You found me!
2: Yay! Lauren.
0: 5 eyes.
2: There we go, Lauren!
3: I'm sorry.
2: Notice her very fast fingers.
1: Oh, wow.
0: Well done, Lauren. $500 for you. Congratulations.
1: Oh, thank you so much. Wow, thank you.
0: Now,
2: no worries.
0: Sarah, can I get your magpie impersonation one more time? No, you were the...
2: You nailed it.
3: It was always good when you had to like shoot overlay, film overlay for like TV of kids getting attacked by magpies. You'd have to take like your petty cash down to the shop, buy $20 worth of lollies and go, hey, if I give you all these lollies, can you ride across the park and back?
2: Oh, Sarah.
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19: Jody and Hazy. In the
0: morning. Gosh, the human body's fascinating, isn't it?
2: Isn't it?
0: I'll give you an example. I get the same ingrown toenail on the same foot and I have for my entire life. Like, why does that keep on happening? And why doesn't the toenail find just a bit of an alternate route? Why does it keep on going to the same spot on my body? It's very consistent. Good on it.
2: Why doesn't it learn?
0: Also, I'm starting to get black hairs on the outside of my ears, Jodes.
2: Okay.
0: Tell me the point of that, please. The hair on top of my head thins, yeah, the hair on my ear thickens.
2: Gross. So. That's just nature being an absolute a-hole, isn't it?
0: Yeah, it is. Doesn't make sense. We were chatting about this yesterday in the office, and then producer Maggie gave us some fun facts.
2: Oh, okay.
0: Yeah, about the human body and the weird things that happen to your body when you're scared.
2: Wow.
0: The defense mechanisms of your body.
2: So this is when you go into fight or flight, right?
0: Yes. Okay. Yes. And if you're lucky, you don't really ever have to go into these modes.
2: Mm.
0: But everyone's been scared and frightened to some extent sometimes in their life.
2: Yeah.
0: Okay, ready?
2: Yep.
0: Point number one, your stomach stops working as your body pulls blood away from digestion and sends it to your muscles. But then your lower gut speeds up, which is why fear makes people need to go to the toilet. Okay. And that is me, by the way, several times. If there's anything substantial coming up, do you know how many times I used to go to the toilet before a big game of football?
2: Really?
0: Yeah, heaps.
2: Wow.
0: Heaps. Sometimes I'm sitting there, I'm like, there's nothing left to give. what am I doing now? For trip number 8, yeah, what's happening?
2: Stop playing that. It's a lot. She sat
20: just
2: on it.
20: Stop.
2: She sat on it. She held back. And then I thought by the third fart sound, she's done. She is done. Don't do it anymore.
0: Why don't you like a producer, Lucy? Why is it so confronting?
20: People are eating their breakfast. It's just a lot.
0: That is true.
2: I mean, can I ask a question on that? Just in the movies, everyone always wets themselves when they're about to die. You know what I mean? When they're really, really scared or they're being tortured.
0: Oh, there they go.
2: Whoa.
0: Yeah.
2: I wonder why that happens. You just lose control of your pelvic muscles, I guess.
0: Probably the same, I think. Mm. Yeah, because all the energy goes into different areas, maybe.
2: Right.
0: You can stop hearing properly if you're in danger. Your brain blocks out unnecessary noise so you can be alert to the perceived threat. And I would link this to the next point. Your brain can make you feel as if time has slowed down to make you more aware of your surroundings. Now, maybe you're like, what does that even mean? Well, you know when you watch movies, in particular, war movies, and there's like a big explosion, and then everything sort of goes in the scene, everything goes really silent and almost in slow motion before it comes back. For example, the beach scene in Saving Private Ryan. Oh, something's just happened. And then back to reality. You ready? So I always looked at being like, is that just the movies? It might actually be true.
2: Are they just being dramatic? Isn't that clever of your body to click in and 100%. Lock in and go, we're going to block everything else out for you so you can concentrate on the danger right in front of you?
0: Another one, your blood gets thicker so cuts clot faster.
2: Clever.
0: Okay?
2: Mm-hmm.
0: Which will probably link it back to the wall. And here's probably everyone's favourite in this team anyway. Goosebumps are left over from when we had fur, causing tiny muscles to pull each hair upright. If you were covered in fur, this would make you look bigger and more threatening.
20: You know who I'm picturing?
2: Amazing.
20: You know that person from the Addams Family?
2: Yeah.
20: Is it Cousin It?
2: Yes.
20: Who's just hair?
2: Yeah. Mm.
20: That's what I'm picturing, but in like puffed out. So it's like a big ball of just hair.
15: Like when you go on the trampoline and the static electricity gets your hair, yes, and it goes up on end.
21: Yes.
15: So that's what goosebumps are trying to make us do.
21: That's what goosebumps are
15: trying
21: to do. That's
15: incredible.
21: So when I'm trying to be super intimidating, you can see all the black hairs on my ears standing up. Watch out.
15: Oh, God.
19: Novus, Jodie and Hazy. We were good.

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1: I'm loving this little trend, Jodes, of turning texts into songs.
2: Yeah.
1: Now, you did it with your girls. Yeah.
2: So my girls religiously fight about having to catch the bus home on the very odd occasion where mum's like, I cannot do the 40-minute round trip today. You guys, that's what it sounds like in my head.
1: Wow. Gosh, that hurts my brain.
2: So I decided to turn it into not only a hip-hop song but also a country and western song.
1: Oh, you can check it out, Jodie and Hazy on Instagram. Now, yours in particular hasn't gone viral.
2: No.
3: Yet.
1: Watch this space. One that has was, and we can put this in this bracket, 13, 24, 10, crazy in-law stories. Here's one that's gone viral. A text exchange between a woman and her mother-in-law.
2: Yes.
1: Okay. Now you need to really understand that this is one day post giving birth.
2: Yes.
1: And just a little conversation involving the mother and daughter-in-law.
2: And she's suggesting perhaps that she should take the baby to her house just a couple of days after it's been born.
1: Oh, God.

0: mother.
1: Whoa. Whoa. A good tune, by the way.
0: Yeah, and also relax, sweetie. I'm going to rip your newborn out of your arms and take it to my house. What's your problem?
1: Oh, my gosh. Can you imagine being in a situation like that with your mother-in-law?
0: No.
1: Can we launch into this, please?
2: Do you have in-laws from hell?
1: 13-24-10. Share your in-law stories. Hey, you can remain anonymous as well too, by the way.
0: Sure. Mother-in-laws, they're interesting, aren't they? Mine's fabulous. She's amazing. She helps so much. But sometimes I think that she thinks that Greg and I are idiots because she'll send me a text and say, don't forget to pick up Papa from school.
1: Oh, I love that.
0: Stuff like that. Yeah. And I'm like,
1: Oh, that's right. That's right. I do have kids, don't I?
0: That's right. I'm a mother.
1: Yeah.
0: And okay. I have responsibilities.
1: Whoa.
0: So every now and then she'll do that. And then sometimes she'll say things like, oh, girls, slow down while you're drinking that water. If you drink too much of that water, you may drown.
1: Wow, shots fired. There you go. So Jody absolutely firing some shots at her mother-in-law.
0: No, I'm not. I love Janet. Huge. We love Janet. Hello, Anonymous.
3: Good morning.
0: Good morning. Your mother-in-law, go for it.
3: Oh, mate, where do I start? my husband and I have been together for 20 years.
0: Yeah.
3: When we were 21, she banned me from her house because I yelled at her. When we got engaged, she didn't accept it. On my wedding day, she then tried to pick a fight with me and she got kicked out.
1: Whoa.
3: When we got pregnant with our first, she said already. Mind you, at that point, we had been together for 12 years.
0: Yeah.
3: When my son was born, she came into hospital and then not long after posted the photo of the announcement, which we had said, please don't.
0: Oh, no.
3: Followed by, not long after that, coming over to our house, claiming mental health issues and, you know, feeling very down and she might do something because her son, my husband, wasn't talking to her.
0: Oh, no.
3: I told her to leave my house.
0: Yeah.
3: We have since had two more children who she will never meet.
0: Far out.
1: That is a lot.
0: Did she yes. physically scratch you at your wedding?
3: Yes. Yes, she did. Yes. Only on my arm, but I come from a family of police.
0: Yes.
3: So she was politely escorted out.
1: Oh, yeah, not a good place to do it.
3: No, not really. And so my husband doesn't really talk to her either. And, yeah, we have three beautiful children. We've been married for, I think, we've been together for 22 years.
0: Mm-hmm.
3: And she will never see them.
1: Wow.
3: I don't need that toxic energy in my house or around my children.
1: Yeah, completely understood.
0: So how do you explain to the kids that about grandma? Do they ask about grandma?
3: We haven't broached that subject yet.
0: Okay.
3: They think that my parents are my husband's parents.
0: Right.
3: And for now, because my babies are little.
0: Yeah.
3: So we won't broach that subject just yet.
0: Yep.
3: And if it does come up, we'll just say she's not around anymore.
1: Oh, I mean, that's sad, but that's what a journey.
0: Well, it's sad, but it's also just because someone's your family, it doesn't mean you have to have a relationship with them.
1: Spot on.
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0: Ryan Fitzgerald to the post. That's all you have to do. That's all you have to
1: do. He's the big dog, though. Yeah, no question. Knows how to play the game.
0: He's the Doyen.
1: Morning, Ryan.
2: Oh, that was...
3: The big dog.
2: I reckon I could do the... you remember the guy on A Current Affair who imitated the dog?
1: Do you remember?
0: Yeah, I do a good one too, Fitz. You ready? You ready? Now you go. Now you go.
2: Is that... It's not bad. It's close. Is that guy still alive? I hope so.
1: No, I don't think so.
0: I think he got rabies.
2: I unfortunately had to put him down after that interview.
1: Oh, dear. All right, playing this morning is Vanetta from Concordia, which we've since learnt, since producer Lucy Googled, it's near Gawler. Hello, Vanetta.
4: Hello, how are you?
1: Hello, good.
2: Oh,
1: good.
2: V for Vanetta. It's very close to Viennetta. Did you ever get that, the magnificent dessert?
4: About 100,000 times in my life.
0: Oh, geez, someone had a privileged childhood. Good on you, Vanetta.
2: Well, it's... how good was a Viennetta for your birthday as a kid? Yeah, I mean, it was... It was high class, wasn't it? It was layer upon layer of magnificent vanilla
1: goodness.
2: Ice cream.
0: To go back to my childhood on the farm, Dad would finish harvesting. Yeah. And when the kids were eating Viennetta and Dad was drinking a Crownie, you knew that the whole family was in celebration mode.
2: Crownies, because it had the gold label as well. You'd be like, oh, Dad's really letting his hair down.
1: Yeah. All right, Vanetta, you know how this works. You've got 60 seconds on the clock. You just have to have the power at the end of it. You good to go?
4: Yes, I am.
1: All right, we're going to start with you, okay?
0: Here we go.
1: Vanetta, what is the 10th month of the year?
4: October.
1: Yes. Which 80-year-old female legendary singer unexpectedly passed away last week?
4: Dolly Parton.
1: Yep. If you're eating sourdough, what type of food are you eating?
4: Bread.
1: True or false? The Italians gave the Statue of Liberty to New York.
4: True.
1: Incorrect. It was the French. Fitzy, in America, this sweet treat is called cotton candy. What do we call it here?
2: Fairy floss.
1: Yes, name one of the main Simpsons kids.
2: Maggie.
1: Yep. On what part of the body would you wear chaps?
2: on your legs.
0: Your arseless chaps.
1: Who played Foxy Cleopatra in the movie Austin Powers Goldmember?
2: Elizabeth Hurley.
1: Incorrect. Beyonce, back to you, Vanetta. How many pandas does the Adelaide Zoo currently have?
4: Oh, one.
1: Incorrect, two. Back to you, Fitz. What do you call a frothy milk coffee with a chocolate on top?
3: Two pandas, Vanetta. Two pandas.
2: Did you hear, did they lose one, Vanetta? Did we have one for a while? Or?
1: I think they sent one back, didn't they?
4: I thought we were getting rid of one.
5: No, they swapped both of them out. Yeah, so that's right. We got rid of the old two and got in some new two.
0: Because they refused to mate with each other?
4: There you go.
2: Wang Wang Foony gone. Yeah. Do we know the names of the new ones? Oh, no.
1: Give Lucy 1 second. She'll
2: One of them is Dave and Sarah.
0: Yeah.
1: We wish.
3: It's some tradition.
2: And that's what they should do. And I bet you they breed like rabbits then.
1: Oh, man.
0: Mom, Dad, can we go see Dave and Sarah?
1: Oh, God.
2: Yeah.
1: Do you ever go see those pandas? They just they were so lazy. They sit there with their legs spread with just bamboo.
0: Yes.
2: And
0: Wang Wang's sitting there going, I will not have sex with her. I'm just not going to do it.
2: No.
0: Well, I'm not going to do it. I'll do
2: You've only got 2 days to do it. Yeah. Come on, Dave, please.
0: Yeah. Sarah's like, no, not with Dave. Gross.
2: Sorry, Vanetta. Just having
0: Vanetta.
2: A bit of fun.
0: Good on you, Vanetta.
4: No worries.
0: Thanks for playing. This jackpot's now to $1,000.
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0: Nova's Jodie and Hazy.
1: Jodie's countdown is on Saturday night. Elimination final. The Crows taking on the Western Bulldogs. Hopefully, it's a repeat of round 14 where they smashed them by 57 points.
2: Oh, I'd forgotten about that. That's good news.
1: Oh, it's good news. Last game against the Dogs. It is my pleasure as well to introduce our next guest as Crows gun and All-Australian defender. It is Wayne Miller. Good morning, Junior.
3: G'day. Thanks for having me, guys.
2: G'day, and congratulations. I have to tell you that Hazy called it. He said, I reckon Wayne Miller is going to be an All-Australian.
1: I'm an expert, aren't I, Junior? Me and everyone else called it.
3: It was good.
1: You've got a, like, just a reflection on your season. Obviously, you got bigger fish to fry, the finals, et cetera, but we've watched you from afar, and we've sat there and been like, your bloody body has let you down so many times because it's all there. You must be, okay, could you say that you're proud of yourself?
3: Yeah, I think just, I guess, proud of, like the resilience, you know, obviously been through a bit, but I spoke a couple of days ago about, you know, I'm not the only one that goes through it, and, you know, you have a lot of people supporting you throughout the journey. So, you know, I'm proud of that, and then I'm proud of, you know, the way I was supported as well throughout my, you know, throughout them tough times.
1: I mean, you're right, other people have been through it, but it's crazy what happened. So, am I right in saying, what, two snap patella tendons, and now you find yourself as an All-Australian defender. Like, that's remarkable stuff. The second time it snapped, how much doubt crept into your mind?
3: Yeah, I think that was a bit of a mixture, to be honest with you, because, you know, there was doubt, obviously, in terms of snapping and, you know, have another year off, and it does take you a little bit of time to get back into the swing of things. But I was also confident that with my other knee, I was able to play some very good footy in, I think it was 2023. So, yeah, I sort of had, there was a little bit of doubt, but then there was also, like, confidence that I knew that once my knee got right again, that I could still play some very good footy.
1: Wayne, we need to ask you about your brother. So brother is someone who's quite close to us right now. His name is Trey. And we've met him a few times now because we've got him to some of the Nova parties that we've had. And he has said, potentially after a couple of drinks, that if it wasn't for his body and maybe his knees, he might be a better footballer than you. Can you confirm or deny this?
3: Well, look, he was a pretty good junior, but I think it was because he grew before everyone else did and everyone was scared of him. He was a bit of a rough nut. So, he was a good junior. He won a couple of association medals and plenty of best and fairest at our local footy club, Ingle Farm. So, yeah, he was a talented junior. But, yeah, same. He's actually done the same. He snapped his patella tendon as well, and I think that's where he stopped. He didn't go through. So, no, it definitely was a good junior, but, I think he's talking a bit of crap.
2: Hey, can I ask you about your kids? You've got two boys, Carter and Stanley. They're only, I'm just doing the maths here, so what, about five and a new baby?
3: Yeah, so five and one. Stanley just turned one about a month or so ago.
2: How's it all going? Is it hectic? Is it hard? I always wonder about footballers' wives. How hard is it when you're away sort of every second weekend in season?
3: Yeah. Nina, my wife, she does a great job when I'm away. She does a great job all the time, but particularly when we're away. And, you know, it definitely is challenging, but she does love it.
1: I'm so intrigued, Junior, with the kids of professional footballers. Like, has your five-year-old got a foot in his hands, and are you sort of pushing him? Are you just sort of letting him do what he wants to do and just sort of letting him work it all out?
3: Yeah, I just let him. Like, at the moment, he loves taking the footy to school and kicking with his mates. He's got a few mates there now that are all quite into footy, so he does love that. But our next-door neighbour is a tennis coach, so he's also into tennis, but then he also loves soccer, so he does a fair bit at the moment, which is nice. I think it's important that you play all different sports, and I just let him choose whatever. I think he probably kicks a footy more, but I think he likes soccer a bit more at the moment.
2: So theoretically, Friday night, you've got a big game on Saturday. What happens? Where do you sleep? Like, because you've got a baby in the house. Whereabouts are you? Do you sleep separate to your wife or in a different part of the house? What happens?
3: Oh, well, we was having, when we had the little one now, is in a separate room, so makes it easier. But when he was in our room, I'd probably go to sleep in our bed, and then if he woke up throughout the night, I'd go and jump into the spare room, so I'd go and get some good sleep. But that'd just be the night before. Otherwise, you just in the room.
2: I want to ask you about Tex as well, because obviously he's announced his retirement. That was big news. But what was more disturbing for me is I took my daughter for a walk the other day with our dog, and I looked up and there was this huge ute hurtling towards us, and a guy he was sort of looking around, he was looking for a park, wasn't really paying attention to pedestrians, nearly took us out. And the funny part of this story is we had a caller call in and say, oh, yeah, I nearly got run over by Tex too. So what the hell was going on with that bloke?
3: Yeah, I don't know. It's probably that big Tundra that he's got at the moment. Him and Filthy are both at Tundras driving to a car park. So I think they're pretty big cars. And I don't know, maybe he's not quite used to it driving it. Although he did have a Land Cruiser before, so I don't know what's going on with him. Maybe. I don't know.
1: It's pretty dangerous, those Tundra. I reckon Tex would take out a few people not even realising. Hey, Junior, we've loved watching your season, mate. In fact, I've loved watching your career as a Central Districts boy coming through. You've been absolutely marvellous, mate. Good luck in the final series. You guys deserve to win a couple of finals and go a long way. We can't wait to see what you guys do on Saturday night.
3: Thank you very much. I'm excited as well. Thanks for having me.
2: Just a quick one before you go. The beard, is that a sort of that will stay until you lose a final situation?
1: It's got to stay now.
3: No, it's definitely stayed. I don't think Nina would look at me if I got rid of it. So.
2: Yeah. All right. Thank you so much for your time. We really appreciate you, and all the best on the weekend.
3: Thanks. Jody and Hazy. The original. The first. And now, the biggest game is back.
1: It's Nova's Cash or the Cars. Only Kate knows the cash amount. So you've got to make a decision to take the cash or the two Geely cars.
4: Even my daughter is trying to get that cash amount out of me. No, I'm not allowed to answer any questions.
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1: To win, just keep it on Nova all day today.
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Let's do it. This is Bruno Mars. And this is my fresh hit. On Nova. On my side.

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13: Nathan, Nat and Sean. This is Nova.
14: Morning, everybody. Happy Wednesday.
15: Happy Wednesday.
16: You hump day.
14: Yeah,
16: hate it when people say
14: that. On the show today, Sean, you had to go to a fancy dress party and your wife dressed you.
16: Yes.
15: Jam-packed. Well, Joel was chipping in on this one, so I was going to be, you know, the talk of the town.
14: Yes.
15: And I was the talk of the town, but not for that reason.
16: Oh, I got you a head tennis bag.
15: You did.
14: You got him what?
16: Grand National.
14: Oh, okay, my mistake. Kate Miller-Heidke joins us. The voice is going great guns.
15: And we also talk about when something critical was stolen.
17: Just

0: Sean.
1: Nova.
2: I had a 21st on Saturday night, which we're really looking forward to.
3: You're a bit too old for that? What are you doing?
2: Yeah. Mate, I fit in perfectly with the young crew.
3: Oh, okay.
1: Mentally.
3: Yeah.
2: Absolutely.
3: We'll ask them that.
1: Shot. So what was the relation or why were you there?
2: No, my friend Mason, we're really good family friends all together, and he's a ripping bloke. We went to Bali together last year.
3: You're friends with the parents, admit it.
1: Was he one of the
2: great friends with the parents? The Nessas, good morning to them all. Sorry?
1: I was going to say, Bart, we weren't to Bali together. Were they one of the listeners that we took
2: into the conference? No, he came a couple of days after you left us last year, Joel.
1: After you left us, that's when I was due to leave.
2: But it was a tennis-themed 21st.
1: So love that.
3: Just tennis in general?
2: Tennis in general. It did say be creative. In my mind, I was just going to come as a tennis player. So I spoke to Joel about this during the week, and I asked him, because he, Applecross Lawn Tennis Club's just down the road, and he's a tennis guy, do you have a double tennis case bag that looks professional?
3: For your rackets, yeah.
1: Yeah, so as I was getting up early on Friday morning to head out to Bassendean, dressed as a rabbit.
3: For book week.
1: I raced back inside and was like, I need to get one of my old tennis bags. So I'm arriving in Bassendean dressed as a rabbit that plays tennis.
2: Which is, yes, exactly.
3: But on theme, you were late.
2: So that was great. When I got home that day, I put it just in our bedroom and I was ready. Because all I need to do, Nat, as you pointed out to me this morning.
3: White shorts. White shirt, white socks, good
1: maybe
3: to go.
1: Headband, yeah.
2: And I knew that everyone else who was going there would be dressed similarly, for sure. There'd be the sexy tennis players and then the boys with the real tight shorts and plenty of headbands getting around.
3: Yeah, of course.
1: Yeah.
2: When Megan got home on Friday later in the afternoon, she had a couple of mates with her and she came in and she bought out two outfits that apparently we were wearing.
3: You'd already organised your outfit.
2: Yeah. So I said, I didn't make mention. She was just showing off this outfit that she was wearing to her friends. They were all loving life. They thought it was the funniest thing in the world. And then she walked back up to our room, came back down and said, what's this? And I said, it's a double tennis bag.
3: It's Joel's tennis bag. Joel was around here earlier. He left it in the bedroom.
1: Yeah, we're here for a hit. Yeah.
3: We put a picture up on Instagram if you want to have a look at
1: that. I'm looking at the photo now. Mm-hmm. So how did this happen?
2: Well, Megan come down and she's got the tennis racket. I said, that's what I'm going as. Joel gave me this, so it completes the outfit. She said, you are absolutely not doing that. I went, what are you talking about? And she just blew up that we needed to go as a team and she'd organised the outfit and I wasn't going as a rogue single tennis player.
1: Oh.
3: But she could have been your mixed doubles partner. Like there's...
1: Yeah,
3: she just
1: coach.
3: Had to put on her... pickleball outfit, probably.
1: You could have gone as Leighton. Or she could have gone in a lovely dress and you could have been Leighton.
3: You've got a bit of the Leightons about you.
1: Yeah.
2: Absolutely. Could have been all of that.
3: What did you go as?
2: I went as a champagne bottle.
1: I'm looking at the photo right now. I can't see the tennis.
2: She went as strawberries. So we were strawberries and champagne.
1: I get it. So is it like a Wimbledon type thing?
2: Yes. And then we...
1: That's a real stretch, though.
2: I know. Joel, I gave up on Saturday morning.
3: You didn't want to fight the fight?
2: I'm not going to fight the fight. I lost it. Yeah. She was really quite
1: Megan
2: aggressive.
1: Looks fab. I like the sun. She was quite aggressive.
3: She makes a great strawberry. It's true. Yeah.
2: So we turn up to this party. Everyone is dressed in whites and in tennis. Everyone.
3: Yeah, with Joel Creasy's tennis bag. All of them.
2: That's right. And me and Megan were there. I'm in a champagne bottle. She's in a strawberry. And it was
1: that's
2: one of those
1: funny.
2: Things people keep asking. And she felt the need. And I gave up. She felt the need to tell everybody
3: why we're
2: looking like two idiots that stand out at a fancy dress party where everyone's dressed as a singles tennis player.
1: But then that becomes your night, just explaining your costume.
3: Yeah.
2: Well, that's it. I just gave up, though. I just took the head off my champagne bottle.
3: Off the bottle.
2: But she kept getting angry. No, you got to put that on because people won't know who you are. I go,
3: Also, people don't know who we are anyway.
1: Yeah. We're at the wrong party.
3: Dressed as strawberry. And champagne. Amazing.
1: I mean, she looks very cute.
3: Yeah.
1: You know what the seeds of the strawberry are on the outside of the strawberry? Nat, you must know this fact.
2: Tell me more.
1: Natalie, do you know it?
3: Oh, go on. Do you say
1: They're
3: it?
1: The strawberry's ovaries.
2: Oh, really?
1: They are. Yes, that is an absolute fact. You can check. We used to do this fact all the time on Drive. Yeah.
3: Can't believe I missed it. Nathan, Nat and Sean.

0: Nathan, Nat and Sean on Nova.
1: Joel provided part of Sean's costume for a 21st the other night because it was tennis themed.
2: Yeah.
3: Joel. Me, mate, it's the one sport I come in handy.
1: Yes. You provided a tennis bag so that you could look the part.
2: I was ready.
1: Except when Megan.
4: Be serious.
1: Yeah, that was Megan's reaction. You're not dressed in that.
3: Thanks, Megan.
1: She had organised some costumes for you so you could dress as a couple. She went as a strawberry, you went as champagne, and you were the only non-tennis playing players.
2: We were. Yeah. We stood out like you wouldn't believe.
1: Hilarious. And also champagne was spelt wrong on your costume.
3: Megan is a dish, though. She looks great as a strawberry.
1: She does. She really does. We want to know what happened when you weren't in charge of getting dressed, when somebody else dictated you what you had to wear. Shelley, hello. Talk to us. What happened?
5: Well, my husband's friends had a party and he said the theme was the 70s, so we're all in disco gear, looking fantastic, and we get to the party and they're both turning 35, so they're having a 70-year-old party.
1: Yeah.
5: So everyone dressed in brown
1: as
5: cardigans. As old people, yeah. We were very bright.
1: You're like a mirror ball.
2: You go, 70-year-olds could dress up too.
1: Yeah, 70-year-olds love to disco dance. Everybody knows that.
5: Yeah, exactly.
1: Shelley, that's
2: that does
1: a bit
2: seem
1: mortifying.
2: Like a man's look at an invitation. Yeah, 70.
1: Yeah, yeah. I saw the word 70.
3: Yeah, 70. Because that's 70. One of the classic themes.
2: Yeah.
1: Yes.
2: Easy sparkles. Let's go.
1: Yeah, flares. Let's do it.
2: Yeah.
1: Nice.
2: 70-year-olds.
3: It's like going to a Pilates class and reading it as pirates. Yeah. Oh, it's pirate theme party.
2: Easy.
3: No, you need your Lululemons.
1: Thanks, Shelley. Melissa's in Ellenbrook. So what happened when you went in charge of getting dressed?
6: Back in year 12, it was a sports carnival day, Faction Red, and my best friend decided that me and her should dress up as Thing 1 and Thing 2.
2: Yep,
1: yes.
6: So I was Thing 2, she was Thing 1. Day of the sports carnival, I rocked up in my Thing 2 costume. Thing 1 was at home. She had gastro.
1: You can't have Thing 2 without Thing 1, because if you're...
6: Yeah, exactly.
1: If there's no Thing 1, you're just Thing.
6: So I spent the day kind of explaining myself why I was the only Thing around.
2: Hey, Mel, that's the thing.
1: That is the thing.
2: Megan, every person that came up, because they were perplexed.
1: Yes.
2: And she spent the whole night
1: explaining
2: just reinforcing. And I just said, give up. Don't even say anything.
1: Megan was pointing out what a brilliant costume it was.
3: I know. Oh, Melissa. And then Thing 1 would have come to school the next day after gastro looking fantastic too.
1: Yes,
3: so
1: snatched.
3: Really rubbing it in.
2: Snatched at the waist.
1: Oh, yep, you got stitched up. Thanks, Mel. Menzies is in Hillary's. Hello.
7: Hi, guys.
1: All right. Menzies. Great name, by the way. Obviously, Sean's favourite Prime Minister. / Goldfields Town. Yes. Now, Menzies, talk to us about when you weren't in charge of getting dressed. What happened?
7: So basically, my friend invited me to the 18th party, and it was a 70s theme, right?
1: Yes.
3: Oh, strikes again.
7: And so... She told me to come over and she blindfolded me and she put me in a costume and I'm like very surprised. I don't know what's going on.
2: Yeah.
7: And when she lifts the blindfold, I realize I'm a joint of marijuana.
2: Well, that's 70s.
7: With a smoke machine and everything.
3: Oh, wow.
1: Amazing.
3: That's
1: amazing.
3: Impressive.
1: Did people know what you were when you got to the party?
3: Yeah. Try and smoke you.
7: I stuck out like... Stood out like a sore thumb.
1: Yeah, got passed around a lot, I imagine.
3: Yeah.
1: And everybody after talking to you got hungry. It was it was really weird.
3: Yeah, Menzies, you got rolled.
1: Yes. Hey. Great work.
2: That was
1: Thanks.
2: Great work, you two.
1: Thanks.
3: Well, it's that walk we match fit.
1: We're in sync.
0: Nova's Nathan, Nat and Sean. Got the next Mary Fowler or Harry Suter kicking around at your place? The Football SA Youth League season is on right now, proudly presented by Nova.
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4: We have a whole lot of laughs. 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
6: Nathan

0: Sean on Nova.
1: Sean, the other day you posed a question.
2: Yes.
1: And I now have the answer. Do you remember when you said,
2: this would be good.
1: Said it's weird you've noticed magpies fighting everywhere?
2: Yes.
1: I've got the answer. Magpies are fighting everywhere, Sean. You know what it is?
2: Are they fighting over females?
1: No, they're not. It's the mummy and the daddy magpies kicking the juveniles out of home.
2: So really? They're mean it's to them. Year.
1: Yeah, because they've now got to go and start the next family.
2: Okay.
1: So, yeah, so as somebody who's got four kids still living at home, three of whom are adults, maybe this is something that you and Megan can take on, where you suddenly just start pecking them madly until they leave home. Have you thought about that?
2: No, I this is what my wife does, but then she, as you know, I've told you before, she would break down in tears if they actually did leave,
1: yes.
2: Oh, God, I can't believe you're going. After she tries to peck their head off and get them out of our nest.
1: You have to help, though. It's a joint effort. Both parents.
2: Oh, yeah. I'm probably a bit softer in that thing. But I understand it's going to take two people to kick them out. So, honestly, it would take... So, Megan and I would have to go, let's say, we attack Lachlan physically because that's how it's done
1: yeah,
2: back
1: physically,
2: twice.
1: Yeah, that's right.
2: And you then physically. We get his bed and we carry it out.
1: Yeah, that's right. Dump it in the street. And then rent out his room to somebody else. I don't know, because the room's still there. They're like, oh, I could still move back into that, right?
2: Or do we... Or because I mean, it's not renting out the room because we'd have to go back to making new children.
1: Yeah, that's right. In the magpie scenario, it is the new flock. So, yeah, Megan have to lay some eggs. Is that something you're open to, just to get the kids out? It doesn't seem right to, in order to get the kids out, to have more kids seems like you're defeating the purpose.
2: No, it does. That does. But I'm happy to practice.
1: Yeah. Because it is quite an... You've noticed how aggressive the magpies have been, right?
2: Yeah, absolutely.
1: And I saw it as well. I thought, oh, why are they picking on this poor little magpie? That's the reason, yeah.
2: Okay, time to go.
1: Yeah, yep. Off you hop. Can you imagine?
2: It's quite brutal, isn't it?
1: Yes. But, you know... Nature, it's cruel.
2: No, I get it. I'm not against it. That's the way it is. But, yeah, that's pretty good. And maybe it is the case we should bring it into modern life.
1: Get your 24-year-olds to move out. Is he 25 yet? How old is he?
2: He's coming up to 25.
1: Come on, Lachlan. Come on, Lachlan. Don't make me come. Don't make your dad outsource a magpie to come and get you out.
2: Well, as I said, Megan will peck his head off and then she'll be bursting in tears if he actually did leave.
1: Yeah. But is he thinking about it? No.
2: I think he's thinking about travelling and therefore you don't need to pay rent at another person's house.
1: Life is too good because there's free beer because he just goes into your beer fridge. He can still have his girlfriend around, food everywhere and a roof over his head.
2: Absolutely.
1: Yeah, he's not. Nathan, Nat and Sean. Nova.

0: Nat and Sean. Nova.
1: The Voice. It's on our screen, Channel 7, and you can check it out on 7 Plus as well. And one of the, I wouldn't say she's a regular, because she's been on a few series now.
2: Absolutely, she
3: and
2: is.
3: And if you knew your stuff, you'd pick this coach.
1: Absolutely. Yep. The one and only Kate Miller-Heidke joins us. Good morning, Kate.
4: Good morning. Thanks for having me.
1: Now, Kate, a bit of a surprisey old tones and eye twist, right?
2: Yeah.
4: I know. What a shock. Like, we genuinely had no idea there'd been this whole, like, spy operation going on for weeks. They had been hiding her backstage in a cupboard, basically.
1: Yes.
4: And apparently, like, wheeling her around in a box.
1: Yes.
4: So we and that they had code names for her, we did not know. It was It was a total shock.
3: Kate, do you know her? And when she kind of got out of the road case, were you, like, I mean, because Sonia did tell me that the other judges were infuriated, but was a bit of you like, ha, ha, ha, suck it, you've been in a road box for a couple of weeks.
4: Yeah, no, like, we had no idea. I didn't know Tones and I'd you know, I'd seen her play before and I totally would have recognised her, obviously. Mm. But, like, we'd never met, but she's lovely. And, you know, ultimately, after we got over the shock, I think it was actually great because the blind auditions are so much fun and, you know, some of these singers got a second chance and they really managed to nail it the second time around.
2: Kate, when I was watching, I was, because we got to see, knowing that Tones and I was in the background,
1: yes,
2: so we all
1: right.
2: knew at home as part of the audience. But I was thinking about the people that we saw on last night in particular and then you selling yourself to them. And Richard Marx, he gets out there and he's just selling the hell out of it
1: the
2: all.
1: The pitch, yeah.
2: When you first started last season, has it taken you a while to go, okay, now I've got this thing down pat?
1: To sell yourself?
4: Oh, yeah, totally. Well, this was my third year and I do think, like, I mean, I think this is the best season ever. I just think it's the most entertaining and fun. But just personally, I felt way more confident and just, you know, I learned the ropes. It was a really steep learning curve at first. I'd never done telly like that before and it's a total strange new world. But, yeah, I just felt more and more comfortable. And also it's the second year we've had this same group of coaches and they're all just so lovely and funny and hilarious and we all have a really great time.
1: Yeah, not to mention the fact that you're the reigning champion because you coached the winner last year.
4: I did, Alyssa Del Popolo, and she's incredible. And, yeah, thank God I had that, like, in my arsenal. I can't compete with Richard's bloody Celine Dion shirt.
2: Oh, no.
4: Okay.
3: You have that voice in your arsenal. You are the great, you're the best singer on
1: Richard
3: that
1: Marx
3: panel.
1: Has never sung at Eurovision, Kate.
4: Yeah. True. Thank you.
3: Because, Kate, you and I have worked together a lot and you work so hard. I see you're on tour. Are you sleeping, babe?
4: Yeah. Got a 5-pack last night. 5-pack, that means 5 hours.
2: 5 hours.
3: Oh, good girl.
4: Yeah, getting there. I just put out a record a week ago, so that's been a bit of a whirlwind, and we've just started a tour touring around Australia, and that's actually my, you know, my favourite thing to do. I just love playing live.
2: Hey, Kate. Okay. Well, just one thing off last night. I was watching the guy sing New York, New York. I think it was, and I was thinking that he talked about busking before, and I wondered if during your career and where it started from,
1: because we know Tones and I did.
2: Do anything like that?
4: It was my dream to busk. I really, really wanted to do it. But the thing is, in Brisbane, you had to get a license. You had to go and audition for, I mean, I don't know who they were. Yeah, so you couldn't just set up. I think, you know, they keep the standards high in the Brisbane Mall.
1: I think you would have made the standard, though, Kate.
2: How nervous would have you been?
4: I've never quite got there. I did a little bit at the Woodford Folk Festival and actually my son, he's 10 now, but when he was younger, he used to recite like fairy tales and stuff at Woodford and get money for ice cream.
2: Yes. That is so cool.
1: You're pimping him out, basically, is what you're saying. Yeah, for ice cream money.
4: Yeah, he can pay for his own ice cream.
1: Exactly.
3: Kate, the new album's The Kiss and the Abyss, right?
4: Yes, it's A Kiss in the Abyss, and it's a kind of a gothic folk record. So it's back to my sort of folky roots. You know, it's all real beautiful wooden instruments, guitars and strings and things like that. And there's some funny moments. You know, the first single, Holiday, was quite funny, but also some real kind of more emotional moments. It is quite dark and theatrical. I wanted to make a record that would be really fun to play on stage. There's a lot of sort of storytelling and very personal album, but it's been so just really overwhelming playing these songs live, and the reaction's been amazing.
0: Nathan, Nat and Sean. Nova's cash or the cars.
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0: and Sean.
1: Speaking of wet crotches, yes. Sean found himself in that situation yesterday. Somebody nicked his towel. If you were swimming at Claremont Pool yesterday, he's coming for you.
2: He knows I'm back there today.
1: It's probably an elderly lady called Gladys. But
2: bloody Gladys.
3: Can you bring it in now? Because I could use it.
1: Yes. So he had to resort to drying himself down with his jocks that he then put on. Oh, no, you didn't put them on. You had been wearing them. You had been wearing them, so then you dried yourself off with the
2: outside,
1: the outside of them. Yeah.
3: Well, we're having quite the debate on air. I think, because you said socks, Nat.
1: Yeah.
3: And I would actually go socks over undies.
1: No, but your undies are close to where you do number twos and your socks aren't.
3: Yeah, but feet are so gross.
1: Yeah, no, I'm not saying it's a great option. I'm just saying it's a better option.
3: But you really wear your socks, where you see, like, your undies, of course, sit less tight on you. Socks get really
1: Have you seen how tight Sean's pants are? We are talking about when something quite critical got nicked, though. Amy's in Woodvale. Hello.
4: Hello, how are you?
1: Great, Amy. Did something critical get nicked?
4: On my parents' house about 15, 20 years ago, they'd had people break in, smash the side thing. You can see all the house had been ransacked. But we went through and the only thing we found missing was my dad's jewellery box and all that was in that was his spare false teeth.
3: Oh, what?
1: Critical.
2: Yeah, critical. You need a backup set of fangs.
3: What thieves are coming for false teeth?
1: And not taking anything else. That's what's hilarious.
2: That's an easy one. The meth addicts have lost it for the day.
3: Funny thieves.
1: That's funny. Oh, Amy, thank you.
2: Falsies,
1: that's amazing.
2: You need them.
1: Yeah, that's critical. Thank you. Yeah, let's go to Chilli in Belldivis. Hello.
5: Morning, guys.
1: Hi, Chilli. Hey, Chilli. Okay, talk to us. What was critical that got stolen?
5: Yeah, so I was going down to the beach on probably one of the hottest days of the year in the high 30s, and I'd come out from a swim and someone had nicked my thongs.
1: Oh, those mumbles. That's low.
2: That's low.
5: Yeah, I had to bolt back to my car and keep on going on the grass to get a break.
1: Yeah, you have to do that. Ooh.
2: Yeah. Because, you know, when you go walk down initially and you can take your thongs off and you can – a lot of people do that, you know, the initial track down to the beach, they take the thongs off and then they keep going.
1: Yeah.
2: People nick your thongs from
1: Your thongs. your Les
3: your thongs. Thong for thong,
2: your thongs,
3: thong.
2: But let alone on those hot days where we all know you burn your feet.
1: I mean, we know why they nicked them, because the sand was hot. But also, bring your own thongs.
3: Yeah, burn
1: don't
3: your
1: take
3: own
1: Chilli's
3: feet.
1: Thongs.
3: I know. No, not Chilli's.
1: We would never.
3: Were they Havaianas, Chilli?
5: Yeah, they actually were.
1: Yeah.
5: A decent pair of thongs.
1: They were the good thongs. Damn it. Damn it. Yeah, that's disappointing.
2: That's low.
1: Very disappointed for you. Thank you, Chilli. Shelley's in Mount Lawley. Hello.
6: Hi, how are you guys?
1: Good, Shell. Well, now we're talking about when, look, it might not be something overly valuable, but it was critical to you in that moment. What got nicked?
6: A microwave plate.
3: Oh, what? Oh, yeah, because where do you get them? Like, how do you replace
1: they're
3: them?
1: They're almost more expensive than the microwaves too. Talk to us. What happened?
6: We had a housewarming party. We'd moved states and we'd been in the house about 6 weeks, got the pressure, have a housewarming. We all want to catch up. Mm. And there were friends and family there. And I think it was about 2 days later, I went to use the microwave and there was no plate. And I said to my husband, plate out of the microwave. He's like, nah. And to this day, we still do not know what happened to the microwave plate. Well, but I'd used it that afternoon because
1: okay,
6: I was
1: so you know it was there.
3: Was it a big party?
6: There.
3: Was it a big night?
6: It was a big night, you know.
1: But trusted family and friends,
6: like KFC
1: right?
6: and Coke in the morning.
1: Yeah, but it wasn't like strangers came. It was people,
6: absolutely
1: everyone
6: not.
1: You knew was there.
6: Yes.
1: Okay, any pranksters amongst them who might have thought it was funny?
6: No pranksters as such, but we did have a cousin there that had a boyfriend, but he was a long-term boyfriend. It wasn't like we'd only met him once or twice.
1: Don't trust him.
6: To this day, we still laugh, like walking out of somebody's house with a microwave plate under your arm.
3: I have my suspicions as to what he might have been up to, I've got to say.
6: Low. So the plate cost $359. Yes. We had to buy a new microwave.
3: What?
1: Yeah. You can buy the plates, but they're pretty much the same price as the new microwave.
2: Are you joking? Are they that much?
1: Yeah, they are.
6: They are.
1: Yeah. I can remember when I moved house one time, the mover said to me, opened the microwave, took the plate out, gave it to me and said, you take that because if that breaks and this is worth nothing. So
3: I've smashed one before. It's so irritating.
1: Yeah.
2: He made me be responsible
1: for the microwave plate as though that was my most prized possession.
3: Jeez.
1: I'm like, what about the false teeth?
3: I nicked them a couple of years ago.
1: I've been hanging on to them. Oh, thanks, everybody.
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0: and Susie O'Neill.
1: But this came up yesterday, Lutzy. I don't know where this came from.
2: I can't remember either, but I just remember seeing somewhere that, did you see it too, Susan?
3: Yeah.
2: Everyone's like, don't measure yourself standing up for your height.
3: Yeah.
2: Because if you you do that, obviously that's the height we usually equate to our own height. But then if you lie down, you're actually taller because your bones sort of spread a little bit further and don't have the pressure of gravity on them.
1: Mm.
2: So you should actually measure your height as you lie down.
1: Yeah.
3: And was it higher? Was anything to do with the time of day? We didn't get into that, did we?
2: Someone said that afterwards. I think.
1: Yeah, mornings was taller, and then you sort of shrink as the day goes on.
2: You get squished. Your bones squished down by gravity and life.
1: Everything gets in the way. You sort of get hunched.
2: So ideally, according to this theory, you should measure yourself at the start of the day, lying down.
1: Yeah.
3: It's funny that everyone wants to be taller, don't they? It's like a status symbol.
1: It is, I think. And I'm obviously the shortest in the team. Now, we know that. So we decided we were going to measure me, both standing up and lying down now, and then we can redo it after the show. At the end of the show.
3: Yes.
2: Okay. Right, we'll go against the wall here now.
3: Oh, okay.
2: Might need Ash just a bit of help. There she is. You're right. You stay on your mic there. Okay. You're right. Yeah.
3: Let me move mics.
2: Okay. So we'll start by doing the. Put that under your foot there.
1: Yeah.
2: Oh, got that. Okay. And there we do that. Okay. And we're doing this here. And. Okay. So you're 172.
1: Yeah, that sounds
2: Does that sound about right?
1: That sounds right, yeah.
2: Oh, shit. Hang on. Sorry, didn't mean to swear, but I just almost cut your hand off. So you got your head against the wall.
3: No, I reckon feet, the same constant. So feet were against the wall.
2: Okay, same constant. Feet flat against the wall.
3: Yep.
2: Now, I might need you, Ash, just so I know you're filming as well here. You do that. And then I'm just going to go under your arm.
3: How are your knees, Lutzy?
2: Huh?
3: How are your knees bending down?
2: Oh, that was... Now, hang on. I've got to just use the microphone here.
3: God, you're multi-talented. Basically, Nick is lying on the ground. His feet are pressed against the wall. He's lying flat. His head is towards the end of
2: It's legit at least 173. What? I'm saying maybe 174. And you know what? It's about a second and a half. It's a centimetre and a half, rather.
1: How good is that?
3: Flatter.
4: There it is. There's the It legit is.
1: I'm tall.
2: It's legit taller. It's there.
3: You're now the second.
2: A centimetre. A centimetre and a half, which I think, oh, geez, you're I could almost lose your finger doing that. That thing bites back. And that's what we heard. There was about a centimetre and a half taller.
1: Okay.
2: Isn't that interesting?
1: That is weird. A centimetre and a half to 2 centimetres taller. I feel taller now. So that means on my CV and stuff, I can put 174, not 172.
2: Well, that's the point. Who's to say you can't?
3: I just feel like there should be not so much status on height.
1: Thank you, Suze.
3: I feel like, why?
1: Yes. Let's break down the stigma.
3: Break down the stigma of having to be tall, especially if you're, well, only if you're a man. If women don't have this.
1: Nah, it doesn't matter.
3: Doesn't matter.
1: No.
3: In fact, people probably prefer us to be short.
2: Hmm.
3: And, that's so problematic for me at the moment.
2: Is it?
3: In 2026, at least we still find tall men attractive and short women attractive.
2: Is there stats around that?
1: It would be interesting to find.
3: This is just off my feelings.
1: Notoriously, though, if you're short as a guy, it's not as...
3: Like when someone's short, they go, oh, they're short. Yeah. They go, oh, they're short.
1: Yeah.
3: Do they?
1: No. He'd be attractive.
2: Yeah, yeah.
1: He'd be so
2: attractive.
1: Damn,
2: he's short.
3: Yeah. He was taller.
1: He'd be attractive if he was taller.
3: I can't believe how short he is.
1: Yeah, geez, imagine if he was taller. He's not, though. Anyway.
2: But you got married and stuff. Didn't impede you.
3: And that's the key. That's the
1: great personality.
2: They say there's someone for everyone. And Morgan somehow
1: we find each other.
2: Somehow found you.
1: At our wedding,
2: yeah.
1: Morgan was not allowed to wear heels because then she would have been taller than me. So she wore sneakers.
2: That could be a problem.
1: Oh, yeah,
3: that's okay.
1: So in our photos, we were the same height.
3: Well, we did similar for our photos in the show.
1: I was on a box.
2: Oh, you had us down on a box.
1: I was on a milk box or whatever it was. I was on a crate next to you guys trying to look all normal.
2: You're right. That is weird that we have to put you on a box.
3: Yeah, why couldn't you be your normal height?
2: Yeah. Yeah. That's the prime example.
1: And I'm so used to getting the boxes coming out for me in photo shoots. Like, I'm just so used to it now. Yeah.
2: So it's happened before?
1: Oh, all the time. Every photo shoot.
3: Were you always at school the middle front sitting down?
1: Yep, always. Yep. I was always front row.
3: That's where they put the short people.
2: Oh, yeah. That's a bit...
1: Yeah, always
2: demasculating, it is, isn't it?
1: And then all your mates are at the back, and they're all having fun, and you're at the front, around near the teachers and whatever. And
3: next to all the short girls.
1: Anyway,
3: though, we're gonna, I'm doing
1: it.
2: You did it.
1: You started

0: and Susie O'Neill.
1: Where's the line, the line, the line?
2: I'm curious, where is the line of buying your children underwear? You know what, we can spread it to partners as well. Because I think some people still buy their partners' underwear.
3: Partners is okay, I think.
2: Not the sexy stuff. I'm talking about practical stuff, by the way. With partners.
3: Yeah, yeah.
2: What, does Morgan buy yours? Would you buy Morgan's?
3: Yeah, no, she's bought me a big batch of bonds recently because my bonds are getting all old and tired, a bit holey.
2: Okay,
3: and
2: that's interesting.
3: Which is just helpful, you know.
2: So she sort of says, or you sort of say, oh I need some undies.
3: Yeah.
2: Okay.
4: When you first brought this up just before.
2: Yes.
4: I thought, well, I might as well go to the kitchen for the break because I obviously don't have a, you know, kids and blah, blah, blah. But then I thought, hang on a second. Like, I think the last Christmas would have been the last gift my mum gave me. Definitely had underpants in it.
3: Mm.
4: Like Nike, those Nike ones.
2: Oh, the special breathables.
4: Performance.
3: Yeah,
4: performance,
3: obviously. Underpants. You're an athlete.
4: And I'm happily, because like, I have this thing, when mum buys me four pairs of new Nike underpants, I throw eight old pairs out.
3: Yeah.
2: Okay, and get four back. So she buys them mainly for presents, not practical, not off present days. Will she go through your... Oh, no.
4: No.
2: She wouldn't go through your underwear drawer. That would be weird.
3: I think getting you a gift, like Lottie's mum getting the gift or Morgan, is okay. It's when you go shopping
2: with that said
3: person. Okay. I think that's where we need to get to, Suze.
2: Because what happened, if I talk to about myself, my son, who's 20, he's 20. He's 20. He wanted some new underwear.
3: Yeah.
2: And he asked if I could go shopping with him to get them. But I know why he did, because when I went to the shops, I did not realise how expensive underwear was. Like,
4: yeah, it can get expensive. That's why I got a DFO.
2: I know. You told me. I mean, you remember the day I was doing it and Lutzy said, go to DFO. It's so much better value.
3: Yeah.
2: But I didn't because I was too tired.
4: Whatever. Well, you went to somewhere else.
2: Yeah.
4: Close to shopping centre.
2: $25 a pair. Three for $75.
4: Well, that's ridiculous.
3: That's very expensive.
4: That is absurd.
2: Is that really ridiculous?
4: Yeah.
3: Super expensive. Like,
4: you get three pairs of Nikes for $425 or $30 at DFO.
2: Okay.
4: $10. $10 a pop for quality underpants. I mean, and then there's the Temu option.
3: I've never got undies off Temu.
4: Risky, always go one size bigger.
3: Those things will light up if there's any form of flame.
4: And it says weird things on them that you don't realise. Honestly, it was...
2: Weird things?
4: Like, I only realised stuff... It was like on the back of it, across the band, it'll say like, just random... Like, I'll say it. I think one of mine says like, cock and bear. Or something.
2: Oh, don't say that again.
4: It'll just weirdly have that word on there.
2: On a similar theme, actually, because Bill stays at our house, you know, obviously, often.
3: Yeah.
2: My son, he's 20, and I do his washing, and he has underwear with his girlfriend's photo on the front of it.
3: Oh,
2: is that
3: that's
2: a thing?
3: Funny.
2: That's so
3: sure,
2: weird.
3: That's
2: that I'm,
3: a, that's
2: well,
3: a piss tank.
4: Funny.
3: Sure,
4: it's
3: a funny.
2: It's a funny
3: I've
2: thing.
3: I've had those before.
2: It's funny, but it's... Weird is his mum to hang up my little boy's underwear with his girlfriend's photo on it.
3: I think it's weird going shopping with your little boy who's 20 to buy undies with him.
2: Yeah.
3: Yes. Size-wise, when was the last time you actually went shopping with him for undies previously?
2: He has gone up a size. He's gone up a size.
4: Yeah, but I mean, that's not fair either.
2: I haven't been
4: either,
2: shopping with him for ages.
4: You know, that's your waist size. That's not how big you're...
3: No,
2: there's a waist size.
3: Yeah,
4: I mean, you're not going,
2: no.
4: Have you grown, Bill?
3: Look at you, Billy boy. I'm so proud of you.
2: I wouldn't have bought his undies since... Oh, God, I don't know how he's been getting. He must have been buying his own. Yeah, you're right. I think he's realised, you know what, he's a bit, he likes to save his money.
3: Yes.
4: A bit frugal.
2: And he's probably just thinking, well, mum will go with me and she'll pay for him. Because I do. That's what I do when I'm with my kids.
3: Yeah.
4: I think it's okay. I don't find any weirdness in it.
3: Ben out of Logan Reserve, where's the line for this? Where do you stand?
5: Well, I think when they go through puberty, I've got a daughter and she gets embarrassed now that when I go and try and buy her underwear, she'd rather go and buy her own.
3: Yeah. Yeah.
4: That's it.
3: That's
4: I mean,
3: fair.
4: It's the classic turn the switch it to switch it 180 to a dude buying a daughter. For some reason, it's weirder. It's not as weird, mum and a boy, but it's for some reason, right? It's just a bit strange.
2: It is a bit.
5: Yeah.
2: That's nice. Okay.
4: Because then that word can creep into it.
3: Yeah.
4: You know the word for women's undies?
3: Oh,
4: go on, say it.
2: I'm not going to say it. Not in the context.
4: Well,
2: of
4: it's not even. It's just what it is. It's a weird. It's a bit weirder.
2: Panties.
3: Yeah.
4: That's weird.
3: That does feel strange.
4: That feels weird.
3: That does feel strange,
4: doesn't it?
2: Yeah, I've got a vomit in my mouth.
3: Naomi, out of Bellbird Park. Where's the line for this?
6: Hi.
0: There's no line. My husband does all the shopping for the undies in the house. He buys step ones online for my 13-year-old daughter, my 11-year-old son, and, yeah, Black Friday bargains. He buys a massive big bulk of them and wraps them up for Christmas.
2: Oh, that's a great idea. There that's coming go. Up, isn't it? November? Oh, not that
4: what,
2: soon.
4: What, Christmas? I'm pretty sure it's still December.
2: Out. The Black Friday sales. Oh, that's right, a great idea. Yeah. I should buy them in bulk for myself, fact, I'm talking.
4: I'm recalibrating my rule book. I would never do it for a... my partner, I've been to Victoria's Secret.
2: That's a different conversation.
4: I would never have, if I had a daughter, I would never buy them.
3: No, that does feel strange. No. It does feel, going shopping with them, just a daddy daughter.
4: That's
3: to pay
4: a
3: out.
4: Mum job or yeah, someone yeah. else's job.
2: Sometimes, you know, it's difficult.
3: Sharon, wrap us up from Ipswich. Where's the line, Shaz?
6: 13. When they're independent and they can't want to go and buy their own, they don't want their mum in the shops with them buying their undies.
2: No, yeah. they do when they got the credit card.
6: Yeah, yeah. They have to be around with the credit card. Just don't pick them out.
2: Yeah. I see what you mean. Let them choose it.
4: Yeah, there's something wrong with it.
2: Yeah, actually, good point. That's embarrassing for him because I was choosing them. I was going,
4: what about
2: ones?
4: These ones?
3: You look so cute in these.
2: Because there's so many different types that I was at Bond. Yeah. I'm like, do you like these ones? Do you like this material?
3: Do you like the brief around the leg?
4: The boy pant.
3: Like the boy pant ones.
2: I don't want to disclose what he's exactly
4: I mean, the last thing we want to do is disclose what sort of underwear Bill's wearing. But we know there's a photo of his girlfriend on the front. That's a bit weird.
3: Morning, Bill.
4: I mean, does she have... No, I don't know.
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0: and Susie O'Neill.
1: I had one of those nostalgic sort of moments yesterday.
2: Oh, yeah?
1: I didn't even know these things still existed, but I think it was the best sound you can hear in the world.
2: Okay.
1: Now, I couldn't get the exact sound of the specific truck, the Australian version, so I've got the generic one, but I was at home and there's a park near my house.
2: Oh, okay.
1: And I hear from the echo of the park...
2: Oh, that's the one I had growing up.
1: The ice cream van. This one's more of the home ice cream. It's like ding, ding, ding, ding. And I literally took my daughter and got up and we walked around to the park and there it was, the home ice cream van going
2: that.
1: Around all in front of all the houses, ringing the bell in order to get people to come out and give ice cream. I don't know they still did that.
2: Neither did I, because that the sound, Green Sleeves, I think that's called, is the old-fashioned... ice cream van that used to come around our street when we were little. And saying when you heard it, you would run
1: the
2: outside.
1: Best.
2: You get a, it was always a soft serve with dipped in chocolate for me.
3: Yeah.
1: Flake and then the sprinkles on it,
2: it's
1: hundreds
2: so
1: and thousands.
2: Good. You'd run out always in your togs for
1: yes.
2: some reason because it's always summer and you were like hot and burny, didn't know sunscreen on.
3: I used to have the sherbet, they dip it in sherbet, pink
1: yes.
3: sherbet.
1: The pink sherbet.
2: Mm. Sherbet.
1: Mm. It got me thinking though on 13, 24, 10. What do you think the best sound in the world is? Like, because as soon as I heard that, I was taken back to being a kid. I got so excited I took my child with me just to see. I wouldn't even get an ice cream, but I just wanted to see the truck.
2: Yeah, to find it. When you were talking about this in the meeting.
3: Which meeting?
2: You weren't at it. I think of a sound as well that, have you got it there? I'm not sure.
1: Yep,
2: don't
1: yep.
2: play it yet, but that reminds me of.
3: Starter's
2: same.
3: Gun?
2: No.
1: That would give you anxiety.
3: How do you feel when you hear a starter's gun?
2: Nervous.
3: Yeah.
2: Now, this
3: yeah.
2: one reminds me of being a kid as well and growing up and just fun. And it's sporty, this sound.
3: Okay.
2: Wait till you hear. You'll like it as well, Lutzy. You ready?
3: You got it ready. Yeah.
1: Oh,
3: yeah, there you go. Wide World of Sports.
1: Yeah.
3: Well, actually, it reminds me in equal parts of Wide World of Sports on Channel 9, but also Billy Birmingham doing his comedic albums he used to do around Richie Beno and, all of them.
2: Yeah, true.
1: That is a great sound, though.
2: This sound
1: summer, holidays, 5 days,
2: Christmas,
1: December, bowling.
3: Yeah.
1: Oh, yeah.
2: Totally.
3: That's a great one.
1: Yeah, that's
2: I love
1: good.
2: That.
1: Yeah. So 13, 24, 10, favourite sound, best sounds. It doesn't need to be nostalgic. It can just be a sound that you like. It can be anything you want. Kaz out of Red Hill, what have you got for us, Kaz?
4: Oh, hello. Hey, I just wanted to make a comment about the ice cream truck thing, if I can.
1: Oh, okay.
4: So we had our school fair the other day. And we had one of those pink and white old-fashioned trucks that came along and served the soft serve to everyone.
3: Yeah.
4: And I paid $9 for a soft serve. A soft serve with, it was called a hedgehog, a soft serve with chocolate, dipped in chocolate with nuts, in a almost like paper ice cream cone, not even a waffle cone.
3: Oh, just those old
4: so
3: ones.
4: So that was terrific. But I just went, oh, what the hell? It's a piece of nostalgia. And, the favourite sound that I have is my dog snoring because she's, like, 13 and she just, like, snores so heavily that it makes me feel better.
1: Yeah.
4: I'm a snorer.
1: I do love when my dog snores
2: really?
1: As well. There's something really nice and comforting
2: really?
1: About it. They're so relaxed. They're passed
2: really?
1: Out.
2: That's so weird.
1: But you want to go and cuddle them, don't you, Kaz?
4: Yeah, and then she also dribbles out the side of her mouth, and she
1: sweetie.
4: Like she puts her body in. Her body is in the bed, but her head is out and on the floor. So it's sort of like she's only just made it to bed before she's collapsed after a long night.
3: Because life's so tough for dogs.
1: Yeah, it's so hard.
4: So it's kind of like the cat you have when you don't have a cat. You know, that purring sound is really comforting.
2: Oh, like a purr.
1: Like a
2: gotcha.
1: Little purr, yeah.
3: Okay.
1: All right, well, thank you, Kaz. We'll get more on. We'll go to news. We'll come back. Best sounds.
2: I got a text from Cliff.
1: Oh,
2: my
1: yes?
2: My husband, favourite sound. Whip bird sound. A whip bird.
1: Yeah.
3: Two birds, apparently.
1: Is
3: I
1: it?
3: Feel like we'd have this conversation once a year.
2: I think once...
3: See if Cliff can confirm that. He'll know.
1: I think that is a good sound.
3: It's a mating call. I think one goes... And the other one goes...
1: Yeah, right.
2: I think so, too.
1: Outdoors.
0: Nick, Lutzy and Susie O'Neill.

0: and Susie O'Neill.
1: We're asking, what is the best sound in the world, or your favourite sounds? I heard the ice cream van, the home, the street home ice cream van in our area, which I didn't even know existed anymore.
2: Neither did I. I don't hear it in my area.
1: The double bell, da-ding, da-ding, coming around and you run out there.
3: Yeah, that's the home ice cream.
1: Home ice cream, yeah.
3: That's slightly different to the green fields.
1: Yes,
3: the green sleeves.
2: Green sleeves.
1: This one where you go, like, I always used to get the vanilla on top and maybe it was the mango on bottom, or maybe it was the other way around.
3: That's what I used to get.
1: Yeah, they're the nicest.
3: The ice blocks.
1: Yes.
2: Can you buy a single ice block from those?
3: No.
1: I don't know. Maybe you buy them in boxes.
3: Yeah,
1: I think.
3: So do I.
1: Yeah.
2: That's
3: exactly what I had, that mango
1: one.
3: Yeah,
1: they're good, aren't they?
3: Is he ringing that, or she ringing that bell manually?
1: I don't know.
3: Ding, ding.
1: But in 2014, it'd be the ice cream person. It'd just be a button. It'd have to be. But it's exciting. It took me back.
2: And then we asked other people their favourite sounds.
1: Yes, we got a one on the text line. This is a good one from Sophia. Her favourite sound?
4: Rage.
3: Oh, yeah, that was ABC Music show back in the morning.
1: On the weekend?
2: Saturday mornings.
1: The top, was it top 50 or top 100 countdown? I think it was 100.
2: It was just constant for 24 hours.
1: Yeah.
2: Was it all weekend?
4: Rage.
2: On ABC.
4: Rage.
1: Yeah. Katie, out of Springfield Lakes. What's your favourite sound, Katie? Katie.
3: Sounds of silence.
2: I quite like the sound of silence.
3: She's a Buddhist monk.
1: Katie, you there? I can play it anyway. We've got it in the text.
3: Oh, what is it?
1: Hers was the sound of magpies in the morning.
3: Yeah.
2: Is that magpies?
3: Are birds noisier in spring? I feel like winter, they're probably like sleeping in like we are.
2: I don't reckon that was a magpie. I reckon magpies aren't.
1: Are you ringing
2: them out? No, I'm thinking of crows.
3: Crows are.
2: Yeah, no, magpies are pretty.
1: Amy.
2: A seagull.
1: Oh, yeah, that was a bit of a gull, wasn't it? Amy out of Norfolk, so are you there?
3: Oh, no.
1: What is happening?
3: Problem with the system.
1: Oh, no. Well,
2: what did she say?
3: A couple of them come through the text line if we need them.
1: What is happening here?
3: Glitch in the system.
1: Are they working for you, Ash?
3: Of course. of all the segments for there to be no sound.
1: I know. Debbie? Okay.
5: Hello?
1: Oh, here we got one. Hello, Deb. What's your go-to or favourite sound?
5: The sound of rain on a tent when you're lying inside a tent.
2: Tent. Oh, yeah.
5: Oh. When you go camping?
2: Yes.
5: Best sound. You don't want it to rain, but it is still the best.
3: That wrecks the trip.
1: When you're in the tent at night, though, it's okay.
2: Cozy.
1: But just not during the day.
2: As long as it doesn't rain.
5: Yeah.
1: Yeah, that's a good one.
2: We were terrified of it raining last time we went camping, actually.
3: Yeah, because you hadn't tried to put the tent up previously.
2: We didn't even stay in our tent. Anyway.
3: Looks like they're back there again.
2: I don't care about.
1: Kelly, are you there?
6: Yes, I'm here.
1: Okay, what have you got for us?
6: It has to be the TV shows. MASH does it for me. Takes me straight back.
2: Yes, same.
3: Kind of depressed me.
1: It's very sad. I'm not a MASH person.
6: I couldn't tell you much about it, but takes me straight back.
3: Yeah. I never really got into MASH. Did you?
2: Oh, yeah, we watch it every night at 7 o'clock whilst we're having dinner.
1: Really?
2: Which is whilst my conversation skills are a bit low. Because we always watch TV.
6: I couldn't tell you much about it, but it takes you back.
3: It
6: like wherever
3: does.
6: You are.
1: A moment in time.
2: Mm. I can tell you all about it if you want.
3: Podcast.
1: Mark out of Helensvale. What's your favourite sound, Mark?
7: Up there, Kazali, mate.
3: You're
7: the granny.
3: The AFL.
2: AFL song.
3: Is he still alive, the guy that wrote it and sings it? He was until recently. He used to perform it live at the grand final, I remember.
2: What's his name?
3: Paul someone? I can't remember. Yeah. It's pretty iconic, isn't it?
1: That gets Mark going.
3: Particularly when the lines are there. Oh, God. Oh. Let's hope so.
1: He's got a mess. Died in 1963.
3: Okay, so I never heard him sing it live then.
1: What it is?
3: Died in 63? That can't be right.
2: No, he was singing it at...
3: I'm sure I've heard him sing it live.
2: So have I.
1: That's what our producers have looked up, so we'll see. Carl texted in, though, on the text line. He said, best sound from Sunnybank is my neighbour's Harley Davidson starting up at 5:45 in the morning.
3: Just a tint of sarcasm in that one, I can tell.
0: Nick Lutzy and Susie O'Neill on Nova. The original. The first. And now. 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
3: Butsies.
4: It's Lutzy's birthday as well on Saturday.
5: Yes.
4: You're turning 50.
5: Yeah, still getting around that part of it.
6: It's growing up.
4: You're an adult.
6: What are people texting and saying that you don't look that age, though?
5: Oh, that's great.
6: A lot younger.
4: Yeah, you don't act that age.
6: No, that's probably what it is.
4: You had an all-nighter on the weekend, last weekend.
5: I did.
6: I mean, how you do all-nighters at 50 is beyond me.
5: I don't know, mate.
4: So we've got a present for you again.
5: Yes, so every day I get a present, and then we send it, pay it forward.
6: Yes.
5: To our...
6: beautiful listeners.
5: Wonderful listeners.
4: Yeah. Mm-hmm. So the present is just next to you if you'd like to open it now.
5: It's a white box, slightly smaller than a shoe box, I'd say, with a beautiful red ribbon.
4: I love this song.
5: I'm now undoing the ribbon. And I shall open the box.
6: Here we go. He is opening the box.
5: It's got a lot of butcher's paper.
6: Yes. Yes.
5: What is this?
6: What have we got?
5: Hang on, what's this? It's an LSKD voucher.
6: Hey!
5: Says, thanks for backing us. 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Packed by man, that's not important, is it? Okay, so it's an LSKD. Oh my god, it's a magnificent US college style LSKD winter hoodie.
4: Yeah. Hoodie.
6: That's cool.
5: I do love LSKD.
4: It's black.
5: How do you guys know so much about it? 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
5: And I love that college look, the US college look.
4: Oh, the letters, yeah.
5: I'm literally wearing a Kansas City shirt today. Like, yeah. It's similar sort of
6: college. Letters.
4: Yeah. That's a Brizzy company too.
6: They're the best.
4: Based out of Logan. Amazing.
6: All my running pants are all LSKD.
4: Great.
5: And you know what? They're legit because I was with them at the World Championships last year in Tokyo. LSKD were there. You know, they're locals, but they're out in the world doing some amazing stuff, so get behind them.
6: Now, we got 4 people get $250 LSKD voucher.
4: What? How good's that?
6: Yeah.
5: That's cool.
6: Where do we go to go? Albert from Mountain Creek. Good morning, Albert.
7: G'day, happy birthday.
5: Thank you, brother. Appreciate it.
4: You get a $250 voucher from LSKD.
7: Woo! Thank you.
5: Still a bit chilly up at Mountain Creek in the morning too at the moment.
7: Yeah, it's cold.
5: You can get a jumper if you want. You can get whatever you want. Aaron
6: out of Morayfield, good morning.
8: Good morning.
6: Anything you want to say?
8: Happy birthday, Lutzy. And also my son shares the same birthday as you. He'll be 11 on Saturday.
5: On the 5th?
8: Yeah.
5: Was he born on Father's Day? Like it happens every once in a while, I was.
8: No, the day before.
5: Yeah, it's always very close. Yeah. When is it this year? When's Father's Day?
4: Sunday.
5: Yeah.
4: I know a few people born on the same day as you too.
5: What is it? Do you think maybe it's a New Year's Eve?
6: Yeah, September, New Year's Eve.
5: Are we
6: conception.
5: New Year's Eve conceptions? I think maybe we are.
6: On the 13th, I think it's similar.
5: Your dad would have been going at it around that New Year's period.
6: If I know Dad.
4: Yeah. Natalie out of Birkdale.
9: Hey, guys. How are you? Hey.
5: Good, Nat. How are you?
9: I'm really well. Happy birthday, Lutzy.
5: Thank you very much. I appreciate it, Natalie.
9: 50 is an awesome number.
5: Yeah, I think so. As I say to Susie, we'll say to everyone, we're just getting started, baby. We're just getting started.
9: Absolutely.
5: Yep.
4: It is good, isn't it? Good age, isn't it, Natalie? You've got the wisdom. Your body's still holding up.
5: Just.
9: And you know what's best about it?
5: What?
9: Is you really don't care about anybody else anymore, as in their opinion.
5: Yeah, that's you know what? It's very true. I find that your tolerance for BS dwindles significantly around this time, which I think is good. It means you can get stuff done.
9: Mm-hmm. Yeah, it's awesome.
5: Yeah. Nice work, Nat.
4: Would you like an LSKD $250 voucher as well?
5: Yes, you would.
6: She's got it. Well
5: done,
6: Nat.
5: Damn straight. Congrats.
9: Thanks, guys.
5: One more?
6: Yeah, one more. Christina at a Wellington Point.
10: Happy birthday, Lutzy.
5: Thank you, Christina. Appreciate that.
4: Got any words of advice for Lutzy?
5: Yeah. Christina's not as old as me.
10: Well, I'm also going to be 50 this year.
5: Oh, so I was going to say, you're not as old as me. Well, you're just under me.
10: Yeah, not yet. November.
5: Yeah, okay. How are you feeling about it?
10: Yeah, okay.
5: Okay.
10: I still act like I'm 20-30, so yeah.
5: Good on you. Excellent. Well done.
4: You get the LSKD voucher as well.
5: Yeah, you're going to love it.
10: Yay.
6: Enjoy it.
10: Thank you.
6: So we've got more gifts to come every day this week.
5: The women's range is actually amazing, LSKD
4: as
5: well.
4: Great, like you said, great shorts.
6: Yeah, the
4: comfortable shorts.
5: It's actually good quality gear.
6: Yeah, it really is.
5: I love it, I love it, I love it.
6: And up next.
5: Well, thank you, LSKD too, because they gave me the present.
6: They're the best.
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15: 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It is Jace, Lauren and Clint.
16: At the moment, young men are doing something that would probably gross you out.
4: Mm-hmm.
16: Men, as in young men, are being encouraged to skip shower time. Skip showers and just let it all sort of marinate.
4: Gross.
16: Ditch deodorant and in extreme cases also drink their own urine.
4: What do you mean?
16: It's a phenomenon at the moment called pheromone maxing.
4: I'm so sick of all the maxings.
15: I catch you in your house and you're drinking your own pee before you go clubbing. That'll do me.
16: It's to optimise this natural male musk smell, which makes men more irresistible to ladies.
4: No, it doesn't. It doesn't, actually, at all.
16: Well, it's been bubbling away like online.
4: What I will say is there's something sexy about your man, like your husband, like coming home from the gym or like doing a hard day's work or something and you're like, that's kind of hot and sexy, right? But then there's just like feral.
16: Well, this
4: and
16: is
4: not showering. And
16: I think all of us in this studio would agree it's a bit gross. But for the Gen Zs out there, the Gen Zs, it's really starting to gain some popularity and traction on the socials.
15: Oh, yeah.
17: Ever since hopping on, I stopped using cologne.
1: and I've been getting more compliments on my disgusting onion test smell than ever. We're all pheromone maxing in 2026.
15: Gen Z, a 12-year-old producer.
17: They smell like onions. Is that what he said? Now, yuck. Like, musky onions. Love a good smelling man. Our boss walked in here before, BT, and I gave him a hug and I was like,
16: what's he got on?
17: So good. I don't know, but he smells good this morning.
15: Does he look like he's walked out of Rotten Gun?
16: Can you please get BT?
15: Yeah, can he come in?
16: I want to have a smell.
17: He smells really good.
15: Gen Z,
17: and you
15: like,
17: know who always smells good? Who? Rory Lobb, whenever he comes
16: in. He does
17: in.
16: Smell
17: he
16: great.
17: Always smells amazing.
15: Charlie Combin from The Ruse always is smells. Massively into his cologne.
17: Yeah, he always smells like fresh linen.
15: Gen Z, is this what you're going for? Like, you know, feral guys? You like them dirty?
18: No, thank you. That's absolutely disgusting, Clint.
17: Here he comes, Brendan Taylor, our boss.
19: Come.
17: Now, BT, now you're not a Gen Z. We're live.
15: Have a smell.
17: Have a hoon.
19: Yes, it's very...
17: I don't know why you're smelling his nipples.
16: Quite,
17: stand up and get around the neck.
16: Spicy.
17: Look at that.
19: Oh!
17: He smells good. So, BT, come and we were just talking about...
16: Good morning, Brendan.
19: Good morning, guys.
16: It's not an ambush.
17: It's nice to see you in Melbourne.
19: Nice to see you guys, too.
17: You're always well-dressed.
16: So... BT, we're told that men who avoid showers are more irresistible to women.
17: And I said, I disagree. I love when
16: men smell good.
17: Actually,
16: I'm going to go in again.
15: What are you...
17: You've walked in this morning and you smell so good.
15: What are you wearing?
19: But this is embarrassing because I actually don't know what I'm wearing.
17: Oh. But that's fine.
15: Oh, did the wife just buy it for you?
17: Or
16: but it is some form of cologne.
19: It is a cologne,
17: yeah. You smell great. Right. What do you think about these Gen Zers who think they shouldn't be showering and that their body odour is attractive?
19: That's quite disgusting.
16: Yes.
17: It's what's it called?
16: Pheromone maxing.
17: Pheromone maxing. Mm. What generation are you?
16: He's a baby boomer.
15: He's dust. Dust.
16: he's in the old spice era.
15: Yeah.
17: Because our generations, we're not into it.
16: No,
17: we're into nice smells. But the Gen Zs.
16: Well, let's
15: you smell lovely.
19: Thank you, guys.
17: Let's do it.
16: Let's pull the trigger.
20: Are you dating a feral?
15: 132410 is our number. It's been a while since we've done this. It's always fun.
17: Are you dating a feral?
16: Now BT's touching me.
17: I know, he's awkward. I smell pretty nice. He doesn't know what he's doing in here.
15: Yeah.
17: We were just talking about bad smelling people and I was complimenting you and they said we must go.
19: That's lovely. Thank you. That's enough, BT.
15: The break's going a bit long.
17: Thanks for coming in.
15: 132410 is our number. Have you or are you dating a feral? Whether it's not showering, whether it's the old them having a hoon of their toenails while watching
16: TV. No one's doing that, ever.
15: Mate, people are doing it.
16: I don't mind a deodorant shower from time to time.
17: Like, if you're in a rush
16: and you just spray.
15: Girl I worked with was dating a farmer. This is what we're going for, though, right? Mm. He used one of his toenails, to... He used it as a toothpick.
17: That's feral.
15: 132410.
16: That's not on.
15: Well, that's... Yeah.
16: But the Gen... Are we saying Gen Z or Gen Z?
17: Gen Z.
16: They might like it because they like no deodorant. Mm. They like men who drink their own.
15: 132410.
17: No,
16: it brings out musky.
15: Have you or are you dating a feral?

0: Listen.
1: This is Nova. You got Jace, Lauren and Clint.
2: We're asking you, are you dating a feral? This is all because of this new outrageous trend called pheromone maxing. Some of the kids are doing it. Boys are saying that it makes them more irresistible when it comes to dating women. No deodorant, jeez, no showers in some cases. Sampling a little bit of urine.
0: That's revolting.
2: Bringing out that musky goodness in there.
0: A man who smells good. Like, there's something so attractive about, like, being around someone that smells really good.
2: Yeah.
0: Takes pride in that.
3: I just hate buying cologne and then I can't smell it.
0: But I think if you can't smell it, that's a good sign.
2: Yeah, it is a good sign. It's your, that means it's yours. You found your scent.
0: Because you're not putting it on for you.
3: Yeah.
0: You sort of are putting
2: when
0: it on for you.
2: When you find your scent, you find your forever scent.
0: When you don't smell it on yourself.
3: A lot of people found 1 million there for a while.
2: Yeah, the gold bottle.
3: Yeah.
0: What's that?
2: Is that Paco Rabanne?
3: It was just everyone was wearing 1 million.
0: No,
3: everyone
0: Armani, got it for Christmas. Aqua di Gio was the scent of the Met, all the boys that I dated in the 2005
2: and then
0: era.
2: And then you got the black Aqua di Giorgio Armani.
0: Giorgio
3: Armani. Yes.
2: Anyway, we're doing the opposite right now. 13, 24, 10. Are you dating a feral? Why are they feral? How feral are they? Sarah is going to kick us off. Morning, Sarah.
4: Good morning, guys. So my feral boyfriend, it's about true nails. He doesn't cut them for months. Like, I'm talking months. They're claws.
0: That's
4: and
0: so gross.
4: Top it off, he waits for his mum to cut them.
3: Sorry, how old is he?
4: 32.
0: Is his mum like a beautician or she just comes around and trims his nails?
4: No. Just comes around, trims the
2: nails. That's odd.
0: I would divorce him.
2: Now, this is current. This is your current boyfriend.
4: Current boyfriend.
0: Why does he get his mum to do it, can I ask?
4: I'm not sure. He just gets his mum to it and mum does it happily. Stuff that.
3: Worries me what else mum's doing.
2: What does that mean? Do you ever pull him up?
0: What else do you think mum's doing?
3: Oh, who knows? Like, she's around there. What is she, burping him? Like, come on, the guy's a grown man.
2: I mean, do they ever get in the way, Sarah? Do you ever get sort of like scratched by them?
4: He has to wear socks because if they're too long.
0: Socks to bed. Remember that guy that was in the Guinness Book of Records for like the longest fingernails? They curl around. So
3: you'd have to use a grinder on those things.
0: Yeah, it must be full of calcium, though, to keep them that strong. Mine throw one half a centimetre and they snap.
2: Yeah.
3: Leanne, good morning.
5: Hi, Clint. How are you?
2: Oh, good, thank you.
5: Sorry, Jay.
3: No, that's all right. Tell us about your feral partner.
2: Good morning to you, Leanne.
5: Yes. I dated a feral. We were camping and we were about to go out. And as people are friendly in caravan parks, this guy came to say hello to us and I go, hi. I looked over at my boyfriend. He was picking his ear with the key that he had in his hand. And
3: with the key.
0: That's gross.
5: Gross.
0: Like
5: and
0: a
5: I
0: car
5: said,
0: key.
5: I said, did you pick your ear? Did you just pick your ear? Yeah, with the car. There's a hole for key in his ear. I said, did you just pick your ear with a key?
3: You know what?
0: Did you break up with him?
5: Yes. Not over that.
2: Not over that.
0: There were many things on the list.
3: Blokes just try and come up with ways to do things without using the right device.
2: I don't put anything in my ear, to be honest, ever.
3: Oh, have you ever had them syringed out?
2: Yeah, I have actually.
3: That's the best. Yeah. Were they water block?
0: Yeah.
3: I want to buy that thing. Are you getting it on Instagram where people are holding it up to their ear and you see and it sucks all the crap out?
2: Right. No, I don't think I have any ear issue like that.
3: I know, but then they're clean.
0: Yeah.
2: I mean, boys are gross.
0: Girls can be gross too.
2: Can they?
3: Really?
0: Yeah, both sexes can be gross. Just keep it neat. Keep it tidy, guys.
3: What are girls like in their teenage years? Because we're going into teenage years with three boys in the house.
2: Impulse destiny.
3: No. Oh, the impulse.
2: Yeah. I want to be your impulse
0: I feel like
2: destiny.
0: Teenage girls are not feral, but they're messy.
3: Yeah, teenage boys, feral.
2: And messy.
3: Yeah.
0: There's plenty of adult men that are feral.
3: Yeah, right.
0: You have to be a teenager.
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1: It is Father's Day, PSA, everyone. Sunday.
0: When is Father's Day?
1: On Sunday, Jace, and I've organised my dad in a day out. I actually organised it for my brother also. He's a dad, so nice. I did the planning. I've locked it in. Now, your wife gave you some options for Father's Day this year.
2: Or two options.
1: You were telling us yesterday that she gave you two options.
0: We do a post-show podcast, warts and all, if you ever want to download it. It's in our podcast feed. And yes, Father's Day came up yesterday in the post-show podcast, and I was telling you guys how Lou gave me an option. I could do a chill day or take the adventure.
1: And the chill day just meant you could go to, we'll do whatever you want, like just normal day. No
0: take the
1: fuss,
0: boys
1: no
0: to the pub, bit of pool, just chill out.
1: Yeah. Or she wanted to plan an adventure for you. Mm-hmm. And we were trying to tell you to live a little, go and do the adventure. She's got
2: Come
1: something
2: on,
1: planned.
2: Live a little.
0: Loz couldn't help herself. She messaged Lou to find out more details. As she replied,
1: who?
0: Lou.
1: Not telling.
2: Can I?
0: Lauren. Just look Please. At me. Just Loz. Is it something I'd like? You know me.
1: I think you should do the adventure.
2: Yeah, can I have a look? I'm coming
1: I
2: around.
1: Think you should do the adventure. Clint?
2: I would do the adventure. And I'm saying this with the straightest of faces.
0: Would I like it?
2: Yes.
0: Is it very time consuming?
1: What?
2: I mean, you know what? Time isn't an issue when you're there.
1: I agree. Oh, that's a good answer.
0: Is it far away from home?
1: No more questions.
2: No, come on. What I would say is it is a really
1: no more questions. You're a bad
2: beautiful
1: liar.
2: Day out.
0: Would you like it as a gift?
1: Yep.
0: Oh, well, see, now you've got me intrigued.
1: Mm, I'd do Adventure Day.
2: It's like on Nova here, we do the cash or the cars.
0: Am I getting a car?
2: It's a bit like that. It's a bit like adventure or chill. Bro. I would do the adventure because at least it gives us something to talk about on Monday.
1: I agree. So Couldn't agree more. And then you busted up balls for the rest of the morning.
2: What is it? What's the adventure?
1: What is it? What time do we need to go? What time do I need to get up? How far do we need to drive? Guys, I don't know if I should do this.
2: Do I have to unwrap it?
1: Just tell me. I won't tell her that you've told me. Just tell me. I won't tell her.
0: Am I wearing a harness?
2: And then you got home and?
0: I told Lou that it came up as a topic of conversation in the post-show podcast, and then she spiraled.
2: She's
0: and was
2: now
0: like,
2: paranoid.
0: Well, she's like, hang on. You're building this up way too big. And I'm like, so is it a small adventure?
1: Oh, leave her alone. Stop asking questions. You're ruining the excitement
2: the
1: of
2: surprise
1: the surprise
2: factor.
1: Because well, you wear people down. You really do. You just chip away and then she's going to tell you what it is.
0: Did and then I get to make the call. No, she didn't. She held strong.
1: Because she told me what it was and I said, well, we're encouraging him to live a little and take the adventure. She said, okay, great, I'll book, even though he said no.
0: What? She's going to book it.
1: That's what she said yesterday.
2: Which is fantastic.
0: Oh, so I'm going on the adventure.
1: Well, you said yes to the adventure.
0: Okay. All right, I'll do the adventure.
1: Live a little.
2: Yes to the adventure and yes to the smile as well.
1: The kids is are
0: long?
1: Excited.
0: Like, oh, so the kids come?
1: Well, the kids are excited for you on the adventure.
2: Mm-hmm.
1: I'm not telling you if they're coming or not.
0: Okay. Because she bought me a light plane, like, lesson a few years back.
2: You're flying a plane.
0: And then she had a meltdown about it and wouldn't let me go on the plane.
1: I understand that. Well, I get that.
0: Mm. I had the certificate and everything. She was like, actually, I don't want you to book.
1: You shouldn't be flying planes.
2: No. Nowhere near a plane.
1: No, you can't even concentrate.
2: You can't fly the plane here.
1: Volume up and down at the right time. You're not flying a plane, bro.
0: I could do the captain's voice.
2: Okay.
1: No, so you could be a passenger in a light plane, but you should not be taking the controls of any aircraft.
0: Okay.
2: So have we resolved to go on the adventure?
0: I've said yes to the adventure.
2: Yes to the adventure. Great.
1: Book it, Lou.
2: Yeah.
0: Oh, no. What's that look?
2: No. Don't. No.
1: I just said book it,
2: Yeah,
1: Lou.
2: Book it. Green light. Let's go.
1: You can't go.
2: Go
1: backwards once it's booked.
0: It's not bungee jumping or anything like that.
1: Oh. It's not bungee jumping. Oh, I'll tell you that. It's not bungee jumping.
0: No
1: it's
0: harness.
1: It's not flying a light
0: no
1: aircraft.
0: Harness.
1: It's not bungee jumping.
0: Will
1: and
0: I
1: it's
0: sweat?
1: Not flying a light aircraft. That's it.
2: I don't know. I don't know you well enough.
0: All right. Can I have a beer while I'm doing it?
1: Yeah, absolutely.
0: Really?
1: Yeah.
0: Okay.
1: It's sort of two parts.
2: Yeah.
0: Oh, it's two parts here.
1: What's

0: Thanks for joining us. You're listening to Nova. It is Jace, Lauren and Clint with you. Auntie Lauren, you were giving us a rundown of babysitting duty, sleep overnight.
1: Yeah, first time my niece had a sleepover. Mm. She is like nearly 2.5. Very chatty, very
0: cute. God, she's cute.
1: Very helpful, wants to do all the things. When cooking dinner, wants to do the bits, do the things, be involved.
0: Do you see the outfit Lauren dressed her in? Very cute.
2: I did.
1: For breakfast, she was in like a cute little...
2: Yeah, well, she's very fashionable and so are you.
1: Jeans and like a cute little...
2: But there was an issue.
0: There was an issue. We were chatting about it yesterday.
1: Well, I'm not good with the nappies. I'm fine with the wet nappies, but the dirtier ones...
2: So it wasn't your first nappy.
1: Well, when she was little, I used to change them all the time, but it was the first time she had stayed as like a... She's not an adult, but like, you know,
2: first
1: like a proper human. Like a almost grown-up baby.
2: First infant poo.
1: And I can clean up after my dog, no problem, any time of the day, night, morning, no issues. But human poop hits different. No one taught me about pull-up. So you pull them up, but then I'm like, I didn't want to lie her down to get them off.
2: So what, you just pulled them down?
1: So I was like, if you lie down, it's going to squelch. So
0: you're better off doing that, though.
1: So I sort of got her half lying down. And I pulled them off and I wiped it all down her legs.
2: Oh, down her legs?
0: Yes.
1: Yeah.
0: So now she's covered in it.
1: In the shower. In you go.
0: You did a full shower?
1: Yeah. I'm not wiping that. In the shower.
2: Did you get the hose?
1: Dirty little creature.
0: Oh, my God,
1: Lauren.
0: You're
1: covered in it. Well, no one told me that you don't pull down pull-ups. That you're supposed to, you told me yesterday, Jace, that you're supposed
0: you
1: to rip them.
0: Yeah.
2: But here's the thing. I think her problem solving was pretty good. I mean, putting her in the shower. I mean, I would have done something similar, no?
1: Now, you're about to have a child.
0: Yeah. You want to avoid being in that situation. Do you know what's worse?
2: What?
0: Lou and I were chatting yesterday off the back of this.
2: Mm-hmm.
0: Poo-splosion in the car.
2: Oh, I just don't think you need to.
0: This is your world. This is what's
2: poo-splosion.
0: Like.
1: Poo-splosion. Poo-explosion.
2: I just.
0: So.
2: Surely there's a nicer way to describe it.
0: Years
2: no?
0: ago.
1: Yeah.
0: Years ago.
1: Look at Brody, our executive producer, who's also about to have a baby.
0: So they were in the. It was one of the boys. They were in a rear-facing car seat. So not the capsule. Like they graduate out of the capsule. Mm-hmm. And they're in like a rear-facing one.
2: Yes,
0: so it's not like
2: one.
0: You can just take the capsule out and clean that.
2: Mm-hmm.
0: It's fixed in the car.
2: Mm.
0: And we heard the sound of what sounded like an explosion in the back seat.
2: Okay. And,
1: yeah, I don't like
2: explosions.
0: But what happens
2: is
0: it comes out, it came out the sides, and then it goes, hang on, you got to clean the seatbelts.
1: Nah, in the bin, sell the car.
0: The little joins, like where the seatbelt clips
2: why
0: in.
2: Why aren't the nappies good enough to hold it in?
0: Well,
1: I
0: normally
1: agree.
0: They do, but if it's on a mass scale, like say if there's been a build-up, the poor little bub, and then...
1: Nah, they can stay home for the month until they feel better.
0: No, that's not how it works. And then you got to undo the seatbelts. You're on the little slots where the seat, like all of that. We had to get like a little safety pin and get bits out of the.
2: Okay, Jason.
1: That's just revolting.
2: And maybe it's just your kids. Maybe that you're the exception.
1: you're the only kids who do.
0: Okay. 13, 24, 10.
1: Come on, get Brody in here.
0: Let's roll this dice. 13, 24, 10.
2: What, nappy disasters?
0: Yep. Let's give Clint and Brody, our executive producer, who's about to be a dad as well.
2: I'm getting itchy.
1: Come on, bro.
0: Let's
1: come
0: give you an insight. Because I can tell you now, Lauren dealt with the pull-ups.
2: The pull-downs.
0: Is nothing compared to what. Look at the phones light up.
1: They're not pull-downs. Hi, Brody.
0: Brody, how are you with them?
3: I'm not super familiar with them, but...
1: When's your baby due?
3: We are due October 27th.
1: Okay, so we've got about 2 months.
2: Yeah.
0: You got nieces and stuff, though. Like, have you ever changed them?
3: Yes, that's a whole different set of equipment that I'm not that familiar with dealing
2: well,
3: with.
2: Like
3: you do
2: this?
3: It differently and there's...
1: With girls and boys.
3: Girls and boys and yes.
0: You're right.
2: No,
3: getting the sweats.
2: My little sister Michaela, who is much younger than all of us.
1: Yeah.
2: Like there's between top and bottom, there's like 18 years. So when she was a baby, Mum would often make us babysit and she had cloth nappies.
0: Oh,
2: so we had to use cloth nappies to change
1: that's
2: it.
1: How old
2: so
1: we are.
2: I am actually quite experienced.
1: But if I had to go anywhere near my brother's feces, that would send me. That would send me.
2: You're saying brother's feces.
0: Feces is just.
1: I just couldn't do it.
2: Stools.
1: If my mum said, can you go and clean it? I would.
2: But hang on. It's not just.
0: Lauren,
2: correct me if I'm wrong. just say I was to have a boy.
0: Yep.
2: Don't know what we're having. What about the
0: sprinkler.
2: Mm.
0: Yeah, so they teach you.
2: Did you get sprayed?
0: No, they teach you this in the class, right? When you go into the little classes.
1: What? Yes. You go to a poo class?
0: No. Like there's
2: a maternal
0: class. You know. So they literally teach you how to put a nappy on.
2: Okay.
0: Like,
1: wow.
0: I'll be
2: and
0: honest.
2: Swaddling and all that stuff.
0: It went for 6 weeks, 2 hours on a Wednesday night.
2: You could have really. At you, buddy. You, baby whisperer.
0: You could have cut it down to a week.
2: Okay.
0: Right?
1: Oh. Well, you reckon You can learn everything about being a parent in a week.
0: Okay, maybe two sessions, right? But they even teach you, like, if you're changing a boy, when you pull the nappy open, get that other one straight on there.
2: Oh,
0: and
1: oh, don't slam it like you just did. That would hurt.
0: And you need to point the sprinkler down. Because the problem is if you put the nappy on and the sprinkler goes up, right, then when he pees, it'll just shoot out and shoot him in the face.
1: Look at Brody's face.
2: Like an actual bubbler.
0: Yeah.
1: Squirt you in the face.
0: You got to tuck it in.
3: Tuck it in. I'll remember
0: like
3: that.
0: Like the tuck under.
2: You don't need it.
1: All right. Here's what we're asking. 13, 24, 10. We've got two dads to be and we're going to just give them an insight into how bad it gets with babies.
0: This is going to be great. Okay. I love this.
1: Are you guys excited? Well,
2: Brody, you and I could pick up the calls. We'll take it in turns, all right?
1: I'm going to tune out because I don't want to hear it.
0: 13, 24, 10. This is going to make you feel so much better about what you went through. 13, 24, 10 is our number. Nappy disasters.
2: I mean, how bad could it be?
4: This is Jace, Lauren and Clint.
1: Turn it up.
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0: This is Jace, Lauren and Clint on Nova. Brody, our executive producer, is with us as well.
1: Hello, Brody.
0: Because Clint and Brody's dads to be.
2: Hi, Brody.
1: Been due in like October and November areas. Yep. So soon, guys. Yep.
0: We're doing nappy chat.
2: And this is like an education, like school's in.
1: Because if you don't know, you don't know. Like I remember Gemma and Dale, two of my best friends, babysitting their kids or their friends babysitting their kids, and their kid came back with the nappy on backwards. Like they thought it Velcroed at the back.
2: Okay.
0: You know, there's...
1: Very confusing. I didn't know you pulled down the pull. You don't pull down the pull-ups, you rip them.
3: There's a front and a back?
0: Yes. It wraps around.
2: Well, yesterday also, I said, don't we just cut them off?
0: Two things. One is,
1: good idea.
0: When you put the nappy on, you got to make sure you pull out the little frilly bit because otherwise we escape. You need to pull that out.
2: What's
1: but
2: that
1: there
2: like?
1: Was a sticker
0: like it's
1: on
0: a catchment.
1: The
0: it's a catchment. It's a gutter. Yeah. You need to pull the gutter out, otherwise it'll just run down the leg.
2: Gutter clock.
0: The wings. The wings
1: so
0: dash
1: on
0: gutter.
1: On the back of the nappy, the pull ups from when I was babysitting my niece, there's like a sticker on the bum.
0: Yeah, there's that. You
1: but
0: just check the nappy back.
1: I rolled it backwards. What? I was very confused.
0: You rolled it backwards.
1: Well, the sticker was... I couldn't get the sticker to stick.
0: So the poo would fly out if you did that.
1: I don't know. I shouldn't... You need a license, honestly.
0: Guys, this is the worst bit. You got to be careful. Because sometimes, like, think about it. You're running on no sleep. You're changing nappies. Yeah. It is common to be out there in the world and then someone go, I think you've got poo on you.
1: No. I don't know.
2: I don't know about that. Maybe you.
0: No.
1: I don't know about that. 13, 24, 10.
0: Who on you? Jennifer, good morning.
1: Yeah. What was your nappy disaster?
0: And can you vouch for me? Sometimes parents are in the wild and they don't realise.
2: Jennifer, Brody and I are here. It's not that bad, is it?
4: Yeah, it's pretty bad. So we were taking our, I think she was 2 at the time, she's now 13, took her and the other kids out to McDonald's for lunch just as a treat, put her in the high chairs that they have at McDonald's, and at that point, she decided it was time to let go. And it was running down her leg all over the McDonald's high.
1: Did she not have a nappy on?
4: She did. It just was, it came out of it, out of every hole it could find, it came out of.
0: Didn't have the wings out.
4: It was, wings were out. It was just everywhere.
2: Now,
1: Brody Jennifer. And Clint are both dads to be. You both get to ask a question. Go on, Brody.
0: Go, Brody.
3: What do you tell the staff or do you try and clean it up yourself?
4: No, because it's on wheels, the high chairs are on wheels. I took her to the change area, took her out.
1: What, in the high chair and all?
0: You wheeled her through the restroom.
4: We were near the toilet, so it was okay. But yeah, wheeled her into the toilet, cleaned her up as best as I could, her up and everything. And then I went to the staff and went, look, I am so sorry, but you have a high chair that needs hosing down.
2: That's your problem now. Now, Jennifer, what sort of cleaning products do I need to pack in my nappy bag?
4: Always have baby wipes, extra nappies, extra clothes. Always have two sets of extra clothes.
1: That's a good idea.
0: Also,
1: wait, is that for you or the baby,
0: both.
1: Jennifer?
4: Both.
0: Especially when you travel on a plane.
2: Oh, no, that we shan't be going on planes until we're in our teenage years.
1: that's a good rule to live by.
0: Oh, mate, on a plane.
1: Do you know someone told me that if your kid has an accident, mm-hmm. a number 2 accident at daycare, they put it in the bag and send it home with the kid.
2: In the bag?
0: No.
2: The undies, the Reg Grundies.
0: No, the undies
1: do.
0: And stuff.
1: If
0: it's in the undies, they will.
1: Yeah, and they put it in a bag and they put it in the backpack.
0: No, they don't put the nappy in there. Yeah, the clothes are stained.
1: They put the poo and the clothes in
0: it. They don't put the poo in the bag.
1: They do. My friend told me.
0: They're not sitting there going, shame, shame.
1: 13, 24, 10. Has your child's poo been sent home in
0: the
1: it's
0: they're not
1: in
0: sending
1: the bag.
0: The poo
1: it does. I'm telling
0: hang on.
1: You.
0: So you're telling me hang
2: the,
0: on.
2: I think if it's in come the on. Undies.
0: Let
2: as well.
0: Me clarify. Not, you're talking
2: it's not like a sample. They're
0: yeah,
2: not,
0: you're talking not attached to the clothing. You're saying
1: I
0: it's
1: saw
0: individual
1: it, no, it's still with the clothing.
0: Yeah, if it's on the clothes.
1: No,
0: absolutely.
1: But it's like the whole thing. Look at the people calling from daycare. Look.
0: I've
1: 13,
0: picked
1: 20,
0: up.
1: 14, look at the phone.
0: Mate, I picked up one of the kids and
1: come
0: it's
1: on,
0: been attached to the clothes.
2: Pick him up.
1: I'm
2: intrigued.
1: The poo in the clothes in the bag.
2: I'm intrigued.
0: The clothes.
1: They do. We're not going off air until I'm proved right.
0: Hello, Nova. You've called the poo hotline. Good morning. Who's this?
5: It's Steph.
0: Hello, Steph.
1: Steph, did it happen to you?
5: Look, they do not put the feces in a bag.
1: Hang up on Steph. Go to Abby. Hi, Abby.
5: Hi.
1: What happened to you?
6: My daughter at her previous childcare centre, her undies were sent home with the full poo.
1: I told you. Go to Lee.
6: Yep. It happened. I was...
1: Go to Lee. Hi, Lee.
2: No.
0: Lee.
7: Hey, how are you?
1: Did it happen to you?
7: I can confirm they absolutely sent home poo-filled undies for daycare.
0: What is their way of going, shame to your child?
1: I told you. You should sign a waiver that says if my kid poos in its undies, put them in the bin. I don't need them.
2: Not the kid, the undies.
1: No, and the kid. All of it. No, not the kid. Jay,

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1: A lot can happen to the people you care about in a year, a month, a week. So ask, are you okay any day? Because a conversation could change a life. Urgent sewer works, Woodville, Port Road at Findon Road, speeds at 40 and one lane is closed, affecting inbound. Other than that, accident and breakdown free to start your hump day around all the majors. Works continuing later, Fairview Park, Hancock Road near Grenfell Road and West Richmond on Marion Road. Just 8 days until Paw Patrol, the Dino movie roars into cinemas, dinosaurs, action, and your favourite heroic pups are ready for their biggest adventure yet. Get tickets now. Shower or two for your hump day today at a top of 16, and right now it's 12 degrees on Adelaide's Nova 919.
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3: Morning, Susie Thompson with you. The death toll in Nepal from devastating floods on the border with Tibet has passed 1,000. Almost 4,000 people remain missing, including 42 Australians. A second Australian's been found alive. Their identity's not known, but they've made contact with their family. China has warned there will be consequences after Taiwan was invited to the Pacific Islands Forum in Palau. The annual summit is meant to be the key event to discuss issues affecting the island nations. Taiwan is invited as an observer. Prime Minister Anthony Albanese says it's up to the Pacific to decide what role Taiwan will play.
4: I'm not distracted. I'm focused on members of the Pacific family, and that is precisely the meetings that I have scheduled here.
3: Meantime, Albanese will unveil details today of a $600 million Pacific-wide initiative to combat the surge of illicit drug smuggling in the region, especially cocaine bound for Australia. The US has announced its first major strikes against Iran in more than a month. Authorities say it follows recent attempted attacks by the Islamic military against commercial shipping in the Strait of Hormuz and against American service members deployed to the region. Nova Sport is next.
0: Nova Sport.
3: Updating sport, and the Sharks are still feeling confident a week out from the NRL finals despite having lost three of their last four games. Skipper Cam McInnes insists they still have the quality to challenge for the premiership.
5: The pressure's there, you all know it. It's about making sure the boys believe in what we've done all year, what we've done for 5 years really.
3: The Cats begin their AFL finals campaign at the MCG on Friday night in an elimination clash against the Blues. Brisbane Lions star Hugh McLuggage is set to return from a calf injury for Saturday's qualifying final against the Swans at the SCG. And Alexei Popperin's upset Grigor Dimitrov to move into the second round of the US Tennis Open. And you're up to date on Nova.

0: welcome to Wednesday, sexy listeners. Wow. Good to have you on board nice and early. Oh, don't make that face, producer Lucy. What do you mean?
1: Outrageously flirty.
0: I can call them sexy, can I not? I think I can.
1: I mean, if you're sexy and you know it, clap your hands.
0: Suddenly Jerry to clap their heads.
1: I was doing that on behalf of everyone listening.
0: 1-3. Hey, big show coming up. We've got a bunch of Royal Adelaide Show tickets to give away via our split or steal. Mm-hmm. Hell of a decision. What would you do? Would you split it? Would you steal the whole lot?
1: We like to call it a nice little moral dilemma.
0: Mm-hmm.
1: Do you get greedy? Oh, or do you share it with someone you've never met?
0: Remarkably, we've had 3 times now where both participants have stolen.
1: Yeah.
0: And therefore nobody's got the tickets.
1: I know.
0: Seems crazy, doesn't
1: everyone
0: it?
1: Everyone walks away crying, sobbing.
0: Yeah,
1: through tears of sadness.
0: And we feed on those tears. We take all the nutrients. And also what we're going to do is we are going to pay someone's bill, hopefully.
1: Yes.
0: Okay, Jodie and Hayes' pay bills returns. Register your big old fat annoying bill via the Nova Player. Hopefully we clean it up for you just a little bit later on.
1: If you have done that, then you need to be listening because you'll have 5 minutes to give us a call back to claim your bill. 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
0: Couple of great prizes up for grabs for a one-night wonder. That's happening at 6:10. Ready to go? Here we go.
1: Sure.
0: Oh, just for the hell of it, let's go one more time. Okay, interesting. Let's chat to you formally at 6:00, you sexy thing.

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0: 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Good morning.
1: Jode's countdown is on Saturday night. Elimination final. The Crows taking on the Western Bulldogs. Hopefully, it's a repeat of round 14 where they smashed them by 57 points.
0: Oh, I'd forgotten about that. That's good news.
1: Oh, it's good as your last game against the Dogs. It is my pleasure as well to introduce our next guest as Crows, Gun and All-Australian defender. It is Wayne Miller. Good morning, Junior.
2: G'day. Thanks for having me, guys.
0: G'day. And congratulations. I have to tell you that Hazy called it. He said, I reckon Wayne Miller is going to be an All-Australian.
1: I'm an expert, aren't I, Junior? Me and everyone else called it.
2: It was good.
1: You've got a, like, just a reflection on your season. Obviously, you got bigger fish to fry in the finals, et cetera, but we've watched you from afar and we've sat there and been like, your bloody body has let you down so many times because it's all there. You must be, could you say that you're proud of yourself?
2: Yeah, I think just, I guess, proud of, like the resilience, you know, obviously been through a bit, but I spoke a couple of days ago about, you know, I'm not the only one that goes through it and, you know, you have a lot of people supporting you throughout the journey. So, you know, I'm proud of that and then I'm proud of, you know, the way I was supported as well throughout my, you know, throughout them tough times.
1: I mean, you're right, other people have been through it, but it's crazy what happened. So, Moran's saying, what, two snap patella tendons, and now you find yourself as an All-Australian defender. Like, that's remarkable stuff. The second time it snapped, how much doubt crept into your mind?
2: Yeah, I think that was a bit of a mixture, to be honest with you, because, you know, there was doubt, obviously, in terms of snapping and, you know, have another year off, and it does take you a little bit of time to get back into the swing of things. But I was also confident that with my other knee, I was able to play some very good footy in, I think it was 2023. So, yeah, I sort of had, there was a little bit of doubt, but then there was also, like, confidence that I knew that once my knee got right again, that I could still play some very good footy.
1: Wayne, we need to ask you about your brother. So brother is someone who's quite close to us right now. His name is Trey. And we have met him a few times now because we've got him to some of the Nova parties that we've had. And he has said, potentially after a couple of drinks, that if it wasn't for his body and maybe his knees, he might be a better footballer than you. Can you confirm or deny this?
2: Well, look, he was a pretty good junior, but I think it was because he grew before everyone else did and everyone was scared of him. He was a bit of a rough nut. So, he was a good junior. He won a couple of association medals and plenty of best and fairest at our local footy club, Ingle Farm. So, yeah, he was a talented junior. But, yeah, same. He's actually done the same. He snapped his patella tendon as well, and I think that's where he stopped. He didn't go through. So, definitely was a good junior, but, I think he's talking a bit of crap.
0: Hey, can I ask you about your kids? You've got two boys, Carter and Stanley. They're only, I'm just doing the maths here, so what, about five and a new baby?
2: Yeah, so five and one. Stanley just turned one about a month or so ago.
0: How's it all going? Is it hectic? Is it hard? I always wonder about footballers' wives. How hard is it when you're away sort of every second weekend in season?
2: Yeah. Nina, my wife, she does a great job when I'm away. She does a great job all the time, but particularly when we're away. And, you know, it definitely is challenging, but she does love it.
1: I'm so intrigued, Junior, with the kids of professional footballers. Like, has your five-year-old got a foot in his hands and are you sort of pushing him? Are you just sort of letting him do what he wants to do and just sort of letting him work it all out?
2: Yeah, I just let him. Like, at the moment, he loves taking the footy to school and kicking with his mates. He's got a few mates there now that are all quite into footy, so he does love that. But our next-door neighbour is a tennis coach, so he's also into tennis, but then he also loves soccer, so he does a fair bit at the moment, which is nice. I think it's important that you play all different sports, and I just let him choose whatever. I think he probably kicks the footy more, but I think he likes soccer a bit more at the moment.
0: So theoretically, Friday night, you've got a big game on Saturday. What happens? Where do you sleep? Like, because you've got a baby in the house. Whereabouts are you? Do you sleep separate to your wife or in a different part of the house? What happens?
2: Oh, well, we was having, when we had the little one now is in a separate room, so makes it easier. But when he was in our room, I'd probably go to sleep in our bed, and then if he woke up throughout the night, I'd go and jump into the spare room, so I'd go and get some good sleep. But that'd just be the night before. Otherwise, you just in the room.
0: I want to ask you about Tex as well, because obviously he's announced his retirement. That was big news. But what was more disturbing for me is I took my daughter for a walk the other day with our dog, and I looked up and there was this huge ute hurtling towards us, and a guy not really sort of, he was sort of looking around, he was looking for a park, wasn't really paying attention to pedestrians, nearly took us out. And the funny part of this story is we had a caller call in and say, oh yeah, I nearly got run over by Tex too. So what the hell was going on with that bloke?
2: Yeah, I don't know. It's probably that big Tundra that he's got at the moment. Him and Filthy are both at Tundras driving into a car park. So I think they're pretty big cars. And I don't know, maybe he's not quite used to it driving it. Although he did have a Land Cruiser before, so I don't know what's going on with him. Maybe
1: It's bloody dangerous, those Tundra. I reckon Tex would take out a few people not even realising. Hey, Junior, we've loved watching your season, mate. In fact, I've loved watching your career as a Central Districts boy coming through. You've been absolutely marvellous, mate. Good luck in the final series. You guys deserve to win a couple of finals and go a long way. We can't wait to see what you guys do on Saturday night.
2: Thank you very much. I'm excited as well. Thanks for having me.
0: Just a quick one before you go, the beard. Is that a sort of that will stay until you lose a final situation?
1: It's got to stay now.
2: No, it's just going to stay.
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9: 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Is speed and lane restrictions inbound there. Other than that, a pretty hassle-free run to start your hump day. 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Shower or two today in 16. Right now it's 12 degrees. Traffic and weather every 15 minutes with Jody and Hazy. 6 till 10 weekday mornings on Nova 919.
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26: Good morning, it's Mike Humphrey with you. Rescue efforts in Nepal are continuing. An Australian Air Force cargo plane laden with aid is arriving in Kathmandu later. A second Australian has been found alive, with 42 remaining missing, the death toll now over 1,000. The Pacific Leaders Forum is continuing in Palau. Anthony Albanese speaking climate change and regional security with other leaders. China furious at Taiwan's inclusion at the talks. A life-saving change to the pharmaceutical benefits scheme will see Aussies with advanced bladder cancer able to acquire new drugs. The listing of Padcev, providing patients an alternative to chemo. Ukraine has endured a sixth straight day of heavy Russian attacks on the capital, Kiev. State media reporting 12 people killed overnight as a result of missile and drone attacks. And Dwayne Davis has been found guilty of the murder of Tupac 30 years after the rapper was killed in a drive-by shooting in Las Vegas. The jury taking less than 3 hours to reach a verdict. Nova Sport is up next.
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28: A big signing for the Strikers. Ben Stokes has committed to Adelaide. The 35-year-old Englishman will be available for the entire BBL season. Port Adelaide's best and fairest honours were held last night, with Jason Horne-Francis taking out his first Jack Cale medal ahead of Zach Butters by 5 votes. And the Crows will hold an open training session at Adelaide Oval late this afternoon ahead of Saturday's elimination final against the Western Bulldogs.
29: You won't believe the amount of cars arriving at Toyota dealerships. Big cars, small cars, hybrids, EVs. You'll find the perfect car waiting. Oh, what a feeling, Toyota.

0: is Adelaide's favourite way to wake up. Jodie and Hazy.
1: You gorgeous little creature. Come here. Just give us a little light peck on the lips.
2: Don't go too hard. It's still very, very early. 5:59. It's like, whoa. Goodness me. Wait till we've had a coffee. Do you know what I mean?
1: Yeah, yeah. So true. And then you got coffee breath. But for those people counting down, how many more sleeps? Wednesday, Thursday, Friday. Three more sleeps until the biggest game of the year for the Adelaide Crows. And from what everyone's saying, the biggest game of the year for Matthew Nix.
2: Well, a lot of spicy stuff, isn't it? I mean, it was Tom Morris via The Agenda says that reported that if he does not win, then he will get the axe with a year left on his contract. We heard yesterday from the likes of John Olsen, from Tim Silvers, sort of hosed that down and said it was just rumours and innuendo.
1: Oh, yeah.
2: But what are they going to say, though?
1: It was so true. And also in sort of AFL circles, when you've got the full backing of the board, that's when you need to be nervous.
2: Yeah.
1: When they come out and say, no, we're all behind you.
2: Yes.
1: Ooh, are you?
2: When the board's involved, really is it good.
1: No.
3: Nah. On the Crows, biggest game you say, Jodie, I have some exciting news in the ticket space.
2: Oh, hang on. Do you really, Annie? What have we got?
3: A little birdie, sexy Matt in the marketing team, has said that we have tickets to give away before the game.
2: Right up. So just to peel the curtain back, so Matt had to, he had to sit in the queue as well, didn't he?
3: Sure did.
2: Yeah. Nice work, Matt.
3: But we have tickets to give away, multiple tickets before the game starts, so stay tuned for that.
1: That's very exciting news.
2: Excellent.
1: And also, well done, sexy Matt, just for being patient.
2: Oh, God, sexy and very, very good at sitting in a computer waiting for tickets.
1: Yeah, good work, bro.
2: Jeez, what about the Crows supporters who missed out on tickets too, by the way?
1: Oh, yeah.
2: Was it this intense last year? Do you remember?
1: Yes.
3: Yes, it was.
1: Yeah, it definitely was. Because remember there were queues and remember there was the guy who was the first to get
2: there. Wasn't queues 3 days before. There weren't people lining up 3 days.
1: No, but that was only
2: days.
1: Because that poor woman Liz got her days mixed up and she thought they went on sale Monday morning. That's the only reason she was there for about 60-odd hours.
2: Yeah, but then she didn't go home. She's like, well, here now.
1: Yeah.
2: I'm like, go home, Liz.
1: Yeah.
2: Anyway.
3: Mixed reports yesterday, though, I think, sitting online. I've heard of people who got them really easily.
1: Yeah.
3: But then last year, boss Josh and I tried and we are members, silver members, and we had random tickets basically up in the sky because we were so far back in the queue. So
2: did you guys get tickets this time around?
3: We didn't try this time around.
2: Why not? Oh, I guess you... Why do you hate the Crows? they respect you. Why don't you respect the Crows?
3: I don't know if they do respect me, but go Crom. Go Crom.
1: Here's a question for you.
2: True supporters right there only get on board with their minor premiers.
1: Yeah, exactly. here's a question for you. So for those people who didn't get tickets, for those Crow supporters, is there, sometimes with the World Cup soccer, they have an area where they have it on the big screen?
3: Yes, like a viewing thing.
1: Yes.
3: I haven't heard that.
1: Outside of the Arca Bar, which is always magnificent.
2: Yeah, yeah.
1: They always have
2: 100%
1: live sport in a big screen.
2: Best sports venue in South Australia.
1: So true.
3: Yeah. I guess just any pub Saturday night will be packed. I guess because there's a warm-up game Saturday, isn't it? I shouldn't say warm-up game. There's another final.
2: Yeah, it'll be Swans and Brisbane.
3: Yeah, so that'll be... Oh, interesting viewing, actually. You can just go camp at a pub for literally 12 hours straight.
2: That'll be a tough one for the Swans.
1: Well, I don't know. How do you reckon they'll go? Because obviously
2: missing their three best players against Brisbane. That's going to be tough.
1: Okay. Well, I'm just being quite seriously, everyone thought North Melbourne were a chance to roll them in the last minor round.
2: Yeah, but North Melbourne, if they really, really put their minds to it, they could lose to anyone. So there you go. Hey, big show coming up before 7 o'clock. We're going to pay someone's bill. We're going to try to at least.
1: Mm-hmm.
2: Hopefully it's your bill. There's plenty of time to register it via the Nova Player. And then maybe we'll get you on the back foot and we'll pay your bill very, very soon, okay? We'll get you to call us.
1: Yeah. And stick around though, because if that person doesn't call back in 5 minutes, you can swoop in and just grab yourself $100.
2: Coming up next, how much would you pay for a toothbrush?
1: What?
2: Okay. How much would you pay for a toothbrush? I'm going to put that to you right now, Jones. How much would you pay?
1: Okay. I paid too much for mine, but it's worth it.
2: Okay.
1: A good toothbrush is worth every cent.
2: We need to talk about the newest toothbrush on the market, which is going to absolutely blow your mind in terms of what it can do and just how expensive it is.
1: Oh, I'm very intrigued.
2: Olivia Rodrigo now. It's Jodie and Hazy on Nova 919. New York City.

0: that song could ever show.
1: 17 degrees across Adelaide tonight. It's going to be cloudy. It's Jody and Hazy on Nova 919. Can we talk all things dentistry? Oh, there we go. Oh, what's,
2: Don't play that sound ever again.
1: Well, do you know, if you want to avoid that, you need to regularly clean your teeth.
2: Yes.
1: Now, what do we know Dyson for?
2: Just incredibly innovative but expensive. Gadgets.
1: Yeah, vacuum cleaners, fans, and even hair dryers.
2: Yeah.
1: Well, guess what, ladies and gentlemen? Dyson has entered the toothbrush game.
2: Whoa.
1: They got a brand new toothbrush. It's the CameraJet electric toothbrush that comes with built-in camera to help you monitor your mouth, along with AI-powered flossing and other finely tuned brushing features.
2: What do you mean flossing? How does a toothbrush floss?
1: Well, I don't know. I don't know how it does it, but it does it for you.
2: Well, I think it injects water.
1: Yeah.
2: So producer Lucy was saying before that it injects water into, it has an AI camera and then it injects water into the spots that need flossing. That's clever, isn't it?
1: It will cost you $799. 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
2: Oh, my goodness.
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2: Wow.
1: So it comes with its own toothpaste as well and its own low-foaming mouth rinse.
2: Wow.
1: Oh, the game has changed, ladies and gents. The game has changed.
2: That is, I mean, here's your options in the toothbrush game. 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
1: Yep.
2: Or you can just drop $800 on an electric toothbrush.
1: If I had the money to do this, I would.
2: You love your teeth.
1: If I love my teeth so much. And you guys won't know this, but I've got really quite high receding gums.
2: Wow, everything's receding.
1: Yeah, everything. That is true. Even my gums because of chronic drug use. No, not because of that. Do you know why? Because of a handheld toothbrush. And I use hard bristles and I used to brush far too hard when I was young.
2: Really?
1: I pushed the gums right up.
2: I've never known a man that's sort of more obsessed with their teeth in the sense of you're so worried about bad breath, you're constantly walking around flossing or you've got your mouth rinse or just cleaning your teeth even after the show, which is odd for everyone.
1: Well, I experience so much bad breath with the people I work with that I'm scared that I'll put that on top. Just kidding, Jake.
2: Kidding.
1: You guys, everyone on this team's got really immaculate teeth. Do you know the money that I've spent on my teeth in the last few years?
2: Really?
1: So I had Invisalign.
2: Yep.
1: I've had about 3 fillings since. I had my wisdom teeth out. This is on the last 2 years.
2: Mm-hmm.
1: And I've had a root canal.
2: Yep.
1: And I've also had these sort of half protective caps put on in between them.
2: Wow.
1: Yeah.
2: What about the teeth whitening?
1: Thousands.
2: How much are we dropping on that?
1: No, because
2: be honest.
1: I've got the trays actually, but I haven't done it yet. So if they do get stained, I can use the trays.
2: Are you trying to tell me that your teeth are naturally that white?
1: Yeah.
2: You hit that BS button.
1: No, I will not. It is true, right?
2: I will say this of Dyson.
1: Trying to get a little spot with Colgate. Spots opened up. Thank you, Isaac Heaney.
2: Too soon?
1: Too soon.
2: I will say this. Dyson hair dryers are the best things. And once you use them, it's very hard to go back. So I just, as a note for my funeral, I want to be buried with my Dyson hairdryer.
1: Yeah.
2: I love it so much.
1: What about a little Dyson toothbrush in there as well?
2: Sure.
1: Okay.
2: Whack it in.
1: Huge stuff.
3: Are we all aiming for a spot with Dyson too? Is that what we're doing here?
1: Sure.
2: If we say it 3 times, Dyson, Dyson, Dyson.
1: Let's get it all going.
2: Does that work?
1: Can we jump into the One Note Wonder next, please?
2: Yes.
1: All right. Can I say this is from an Aussie band? Can I say that as a clue?
2: Well, you just did.
1: Because I just did, producer Lucy. Thoughts on that? That's quick. That's sharp.
2: I think I've got it only because of your clue.
1: Do you reckon?
2: So you've just given it away.
1: Okay, we've got two excellent prizes up for grabs.
2: You white-teethed idiot.
1: $200 to spend at Charlesworth Nuts. You can pick those nuts out of your teeth. And also $100 to spend at the Lion Hotel Experience, North Adelaide's iconic Lion Hotel, featuring a fresh new menu, award-winning restaurant, vibrant beer garden and al fresco, live music and spaces for every occasion. One more time, shall we?
2: Sure.
1: Short, sharp. It's there though, isn't it?
2: Yep.
1: You think you know it?
2: Yes.
1: Give us another clue, all right?
2: No, I don't want to because you've already given it away.
1: I don't think you know it.
2: I do.
1: Okay.
2: Oh, I do. And you've had for a second and I will write it on a piece of paper and you tell me if I'm right.
1: I'm going to play it one more time.
2: There we go. Is it that?
1: It doesn't matter, Jodes, okay? What matters?
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0: 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Watch out for a car motorbike crash in Kilkenny Torrens Road at Coles Street. Urgent saw works, Woodville Port Road at Findon Road. Speed and lane restrictions inbound there. Ongoing works continuing later this morning. Keswick Richmond Road near Hampton Road 40. Both ways, Cudley Creek Road near Langley Road. Outbound Salisbury on the Salisbury Highway. Kensington on Port Rush Road. And just be sure to check your speed. Cross Road, Clarence Park and Osmond Terrace, Norwood. 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Shower or two today and 16, and right now it's 11 degrees. Traffic and weather every 15 minutes with Jody and Hazy. 6 till 10 weekday mornings on Nova 919.
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11: I mean, picture this. You go to the Lion Hotel, Joe's. You got $100 to spend there. And then you go home and you go, guess what I'm going to chuck into some now? $200 worth of Charlesworth nuts.
12: Oh, goodness. Mm-hmm. What an afternoon.
11: Hell of an afternoon. No socks this year. Give Dad something great this Father's Day, Charlesworth nuts. Gifts that are guaranteed to be a hole-in-one with delicious treats that he'll love receiving. 13-24-10, here we go. Short, very sharp.
12: Mm-hmm.
11: But doable is yes. What we've said about the One Note Wonder this morning.
12: Okay, let's go to one of our favourites on this show, if not our absolute favourite, Carney.
11: Oh, Bunny Carney.
12: Bunny Carney.
13: Hey, good morning, you warm-hearted, welcoming and wholesome people.
12: No.
13: How are we today?
11: That's why he's the king. That's why. How are you, great man?
13: Yeah, excellent. Thank you. Excellent.
12: All right, Carney, hit us. What do you reckon?
13: I think it's Tightrope by Illy.
11: No, incorrect. I appreciate you though, Carney. Well done.
12: Thanks, Carney.
13: Thanks. Appreciate you, Mob, too. Have a beautiful day.
11: You too, mate. See, can I do a little compare and contrast?
12: Go on.
11: So, Tightrope. So, here's the start of a One Note Wonder. And here's the start of Tightrope Illy. Oh. Sorry, just give me 2 seconds. Because that's a great tune. Blast from the past, isn't it?
12: Maybe we could push that with Boss Josh for Throwback Thursday tomorrow.
11: Oh, good call, Jones.
12: Yeah.
11: Great call.
12: Jake, Murray Bridge, hello, good morning. What do you think?
14: Smoke on the Water by Deep Purple.
11: Smoke on the Water? I mean, we don't play enough. Deep Purple.
12: We've always said that.
11: Do you mind, Jones? Can I do a little compare and contrast with Smoke on the Water?
12: Sure.
11: Here's our One Note Wonder this morning. Here's a bit of Deep Purple.
12: Oh.
11: Oh, yeah.
12: Deep Purple.
11: Sorry, just give me a few seconds, please. We put Deep Purple on for Jersey Lucy.
15: That's what I thought.
12: We can't throw back that far.
11: Yeah. Okay, fair enough. That's a good call.
12: Okay, Kerry from Seacombe Gardens. Good morning.
16: Good morning. How are you?
12: We're going so well. Kerry, what do you think the one night wonder is?
16: Blink 182, All the Small Things.
11: Okay. That's more in tune with us. Oh, incorrect.
12: Incorrect. Okay, Jess, Camden Park. Hello.
17: Hello.
12: Hi, your thoughts on the one note wonder this morning?
17: I reckon it's Sweet Disposition by Temper Trap.
11: Oh, okay. Can you hear it? I think I can hear it, Jodes. Mm-hmm. Oh, can you hear that? Hey, Jess, can you hear this? No!
12: Jess,
17: amazing.
12: Off to the Lion Hotel $100 voucher and also $200 worth of Charlesworth nuts just in time for Father's Day. Love that for you.
17: Perfect. Thank you so much.
12: Oh, God, you could have the best afternoon of all time, couldn't you?
11: Yeah, very indulgent afternoon for you coming up, Jess.
17: Thanks so much, guys. Appreciate it.
12: Getting steps up before that Saturday afternoon.
11: We don't play a lot of Temper Trap either. This is a nice little pre-trip before Throwback Thursday.

as we gear up for Throwback Thursday tomorrow. Oh, tunes like that, please. The Temper Trap, Sweet Disposition. It is 6:23 with a top of 17 degrees across Adelaide today before 7 o'clock. Jotes, we're going to hopefully pay someone's bill. Maybe it'll be yours. Plenty of time. Please do yourself a favour. Register that pesky little bill via the...

0: mental blank then. I can't begin to tell you. And I blame perimenopause. 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I blame the peri-peri. I'm so sorry. I do have a friend who I marvel at because she's so very gorgeous and clever and smart, and she delivers babies. But she's just, as long as I've known her for 20 years, she just does the stupidest things. And we laugh and we laugh and we laugh. And her latest installment is absolutely brilliant.
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2: 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Jodie and Hazy. 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
15: 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Got a car motorbike crash at the moment. Kilkenny, Torrens Road near Cole Street. Urgent sewer works, Woodville, Port Road at Findon Road. Speed and lane restrictions inbound there. And smile for the camera, Sir Lewis Cohen Avenue in the Parklands. A Polish man opens up, asks for help and shows up because when they do, everyone wins. 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Shower 2 today and 16 and right now it's 11 degrees. Traffic and weather every 15 minutes with Jody and Hazy. 6 till 10 weekday mornings on Nova 919.
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0: death toll in Nepal now surpassing 1,000 as rescue efforts continue. Heavy machinery is being deployed either side of the border with Chinese Tibet. Thousands still missing, including 42 Australians. The Aussie government increasing its humanitarian assistance to Nepal to 8 million. Over 5.5 million has been raised by private Australians. Aussie property prices are falling faster than expected, according to the Commonwealth Bank. The Big Four all recording a reduction in mortgage applications. The CommBank pointing to high interest rates and tax changes as the reason. The five Sydney Swans players at the centre of an alleged sexual assault scandal have begun lawyering up. Reports claim three separate counsels for the five players. Overseas, the US has struck Iranian targets in the Strait of Hormuz for a third consecutive day. Renewed hostility seeing a spike in global oil prices. And the jury in Tupac Shakur's murder case has delivered a guilty verdict. Almost 30 years since the notorious rapper was gunned down in a drive-by shooting in Las Vegas, former gang member Dwayne Davis takes the fall. Nova Sport is up next.
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3: A big signing for the Strikers. Ben Stokes has committed to Adelaide. The 35-year-old Englishman will be available for the entire BBL season. Port Adelaide's best and fairest honours were held last night with Jason Horne-Francis taking out his first Jack Cale medal ahead of Zach Butters by 5 votes. And the Crows will hold an open training session at Adelaide Oval late this afternoon ahead of Saturday's elimination final against the Western Bulldogs. We want to pay your bill. Jodie and Hayes' Pay Your Bills is back. 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Plenty of time to register your bill.
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0: Casey on Nova 919, 17 degrees across Adelaide for Wednesday. It's going to be cloudy. In 10 minutes' time, we are hopefully going to pay someone's bills. It might be yours. 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
1: I want to talk about my friend, and everyone's got one of these friends, right? So, ridiculously smart. University lecturer, delivers babies, so very switched on. However, does the silliest things. Her whole life has just done silly things. And so we went round to her new house the other day to check it out, and she's been there for about a year or so. Anywho, she was just chatting and she was telling us this story about her new home and how she was looking at getting solar panels on the roof. So she really went down the rabbit hole, like ChatGPT, like checking which was the best one. She was calling her dad. She was like spoke about it ad nauseum to her partner saying, what do you reckon? Is it worth it? Blah, blah, blah. Did all the girl maths, all of it. Like a good 6 months she investigated getting solar panels for a roof.
0: Mm-hmm.
1: And then she was saying that she went to her partner's friend's place who live around the corner. So they went round there for a couple of drinks. Anywho, she's in the backyard of their house and she could see her house from their place. And she looked up on the roof. Guess what she's got?
0: Oh, solar panels?
1: She's got solar panels.
0: She's already got solar panels
1: and she never knew. So the entire time, because she's in this relationship with this guy that's relatively new, she spent the whole time like facing him away from her house because she like really badgered him for 6 months about these solar panels and she didn't want him to see.
0: How can he actually not pick it up as well?
1: I don't know. But how do you know? What's the key indicator inside your home if you've got solar panels? Isn't there some sort of, I don't know,
0: because they could be previous solar panels as well.
1: Right.
0: That are sitting there and they're connected to something, but then might not be an obvious switch. Like, I don't think it's a switch next to your normal switches. It's like solar panel here.
1: Yeah. It doesn't. It's not like a big sort of switch that says solar panels. How's that?
0: So has she now got these solar panels? Are they ready and active to go?
1: I don't know. I don't think she knows. I don't think she clearly doesn't know anything about solar panels if she didn't know that she had them in her new home.
0: Mm.
1: Know what I mean?
0: I don't think anyone really knows anything about solar panels, do they? No. Except for my wife. And you can contact her on 040.
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4: 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Got a car motorbike crash at the moment. Kilkenny Torrens Road near Cole Street. 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Speed and lane restrictions inbound there. And smile for the camera, Sir Lewis Cohen Avenue in the Parklands. A polished man opens up, asks for help and shows up because when they do, everyone wins. 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Shower or two today in 16 and right now it's 11 degrees. Traffic and weather every 15 minutes with Jodie and Hazy. 6 till 10 weekday mornings on Nova 919.
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11: Do you know, if it's not just the show, maybe it's Christmas, which is just around the corner. Save some coins so you've got more money for the things you want to spend it on.
12: That's it.
11: Here's the drill, Jodes. You register your pesky little annoying bill via the Nova Player, and then we put the queue out for you to call us. But here's the drill. 5 minutes.
12: Mm-hmm.
11: We're pretty strict on this thing.
12: Yep.
11: 5 minutes. You've got to call us back.
12: Yes. And if you do not fulfill that brief and you fail to call, we will open up the phone lines and the first caller through will win $100 and a $100 Drake's voucher.
11: Yeah, because we're in the zone. We're just going to give something away, no?
12: Yeah.
11: Don't break that from us, please.
12: Okay. Important that you register at the Nova Player, and someone who did just that is Renee from Salisbury Park. Has a passport renewal, and that is not cheap, as we well know. $422, Renee. You've got 5 minutes to call us back. Your time starts now.
11: What about the gorgeous folks at Drake's as well?
12: Oh, yeah.
11: Just going to chuck in a $100 voucher to spend at Drake's Supermarkets on top of that as well.
12: Mm-hmm.
11: Come on, Renee. There's a lot riding on this. Give us a call. Less than 5 minutes left. Here's a throwback tune for that boy. Thanks for the memories. Ooh, someone's calling through. Is it Renee?
12: Ooh.
11: Let's find out soon.

0: throwback tune. Fall Out Boy, we're going to pump out the throwback tunes tomorrow for Throwback Thursday. Jody and Hayes just hanging out with you on this Wednesday, top of 17 degrees. Let's clear out some debt, shall we? Hopefully.
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2: If you are new to the show, welcome. This is how
0: you.
2: hey, mate, how are ya? This is how it rolls, pay your bill. So we put the call out to someone who has registered their bill at the Nova Player and we give them 5 minutes to call back when we call their name. I cannot begin to tell you how quickly Renee from Salisbury Park was on the dial. And she's here now and she joins us. Well done. Congratulations, Renee.
0: Yes, Renee.
3: Thank you so much. Thank you, guys.
2: Okay, $422 all yours for a passport renewal. Where are we travelling, you intrepid overseas traveller? Where are you going?
3: Ooh. I'm going to Bali with my bestie.
0: Oh.
3: So, yeah, her first time. So, yeah.
0: Okay, Renee. Excited. We're doing it. We're doing it. Bali chat. Where are we going exactly in Bali?
3: We don't know yet because we can't book because they haven't had the passport.
2: Oh, okay.
3: So as soon as we get the passport, we're planning.
0: So, but you've been before, right?
3: I have been before, yet.
0: Where was the last places you were at?
3: Seminyak.
0: Oh, Seminyak. Okay. Oh, la-di-da. Oh,
3: I'm thinking Sanu, maybe. Different.
2: Oh, yeah, Sanua, you mean?
3: Yeah.
2: Okay. It's kind of really a moving beast at the moment in Bali because Kuta, everyone got the hell out of Kuta.
0: Yeah.
2: And then they went to Seminyak and then they went to Canggu and now Canggu's overcrowded. So it's back to Seminyak and back to, almost back to Kuta, Renee.
3: Yeah.
2: Okay. Yeah. Bintang singlets, feelings on that?
3: Yes.
2: Maybe an overseas tattoo for you, Renee?
3: Definitely. Yes, it's a must.
0: Okay. Hey, Renee, definitely stay clear of the shroom shakes as well. Speaking on behalf of a friend in 2009. yes. Not good for you.
2: Okay. Renee, congratulations. Well done.
3: Thank you so much. Yes.
0: Chuck a little $100 voucher as well to Drake's Supermarkets.
2: Why
0: for
2: not?
0: Renee. Because that's what the good folks, they do there at Drake's. It's your Aussie family-owned supermarket. Help pay your bills to enjoy more show days with the family. Drake's, ingredients for everyone. Let's keep on doing it.
2: Sure.
0: You need to keep on registering your bill via the Nova Player, Jodes.
2: Yes.
0: And we can hook you up just like we did with Renee. Mm-hmm. Coming up next, like, can we talk about, do you reckon this could be one of the greatest international signings, sports signings, in Adelaide sports history?
2: This is huge. It's dropped overnight. Can we say which sport? Can we?
0: Yeah, yeah. Sometimes it's basketball.
2: Yeah.
0: It's not basketball this time.
2: Not this time.
0: All right, 6:49, let's talk about it next on Nova.

0: 6:51 on Nova 919. It's Jodie and Hazy, 17 across Adelaide. So it's going to be cloudy. Now we pumped it up just before, Joe. It's possibly, I reckon it probably is, the biggest sporting signing for an Adelaide team in history. Like, let's rack our brains. Like, has there been a bigger one? Like, Montrezl Harrell in recent times was very, very big.
1: Bryce Cotton
0: was huge as well. Mm-hmm. But that wasn't an international signing.
1: No.
0: I mean, of course, you've got Rashid Khan.
1: Yep.
0: But I dare say a lot of people didn't really know much about Rashid Khan before he got to the Strikers.
1: Mm-hmm.
0: Strikers didn't put him on the map. He put himself on the map. But what we were witnessing was possibly the greatest short-form player of all time.
1: Can I tell you a quick Rashid Khan story?
0: Yeah, please.
1: So, where was he from again? Afghanistan?
0: Yep.
1: So he could never return to his home country in the off-season because they were so worried he'd get kidnapped.
0: Really? Because he was that popular?
1: Yep. So he had to go and spend his off-season in various other countries so he couldn't go home.
0: Also, did you notice with Rashid Khan, I don't think a lot of people did, that because the major sponsor for the Strikers and the Sacker was West End.
1: Yes.
0: And because of his religious beliefs against alcohol, all of his attire had no West End logos on it.
1: I didn't realise that.
0: Yeah.
1: Well, there you go.
0: All right. This might be a bigger draw card than Rashid Khan.
1: Someone who would happily be sponsored by West End, I would have thought.
0: Dust like a nightclub or two, finishing off with a little Macca's run. It's Bloody Ben Stokes.
1: Bloody Ben Stokes.
0: Oh, the Adelaide Strikers have nailed it.
1: Yeah.
0: So what we knew a few weeks ago is that Ben Stokes was in the market.
1: Mm-hmm.
0: And straight away, and it was reported that the Strikers are in the mix, along with Melbourne and Sydney and even Perth. Maybe even Brisbane, they're all there. And you're sitting there like, oh, gosh, what sort of ridiculous cash are the Sydney teams in particular going to throw at Ben Stokes?
1: Mm-hmm.
0: Well, he's bloody landed at Adelaide.
1: I love this so much.
0: Excellent.
1: So Ben Stokes is an entertainer.
0: Yeah.
1: And he on and off the field. And I just think he's going to be such a draw card for the Strikers.
0: Yeah.
1: He's going to be huge for us. And I think I heard in our news that he's locked in for the whole season.
0: Whole season.
1: So quite often these players come out and then they go home for finals.
0: And that was Rashid Khan.
1: Yeah.
0: So not the first couple of seasons, but definitely the last sort of few seasons that we had him, he would have to go home or back to different places for international commitments. Not Ben Stokes. He is well and truly locked in. This is probably the first time in my life where I've experienced, and I've said it to other people as well, we're all of a sudden, out of nowhere.
1: You're aroused?
0: I love Ben Stokes.
1: Oh.
0: Don't you reckon? Because when you watch Ben Stokes, it's because he's so good.
1: Mm.
0: As a fierce Australian supporter, I'm always like, oh, gosh, I hate Ben Stokes.
1: Because he's good.
0: And then you read the news, you're like, he's playing for the Strikers. I bloody love Ben Stokes. It's shifted.
1: So we dislike English Ben Stokes. We love Strikers Ben Stokes.
0: Exactly.
1: There's two
0: right.
1: different versions.
0: Different type of blue. A little bit later on, we're going to catch up with the coach of the Strikers as well, Tim Payne.
1: Yes.
0: Have a chat about all things Ben Stokes.
1: Yeah, can't wait for that. Can't wait to have him out here. This is going to be magnificent.
0: Very good stuff. Adelaide teams kicking goals. 6:54 on Nova. Let's do this next.
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12: 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Watch out for a car motorbike crash at the moment in Kilkenny on Torrens Road near Coles Street. Urgent sewer works, Woodville Port Road at Finton Road. Speed and lane restrictions inbound there. And just be sure to check your speed. Bundy's Road, North Adelaide and Dawes Road, Melrose Park. A lot can happen to the people you care about in a year, a month, a week. So ask, are you okay any day? Because a conversation could change a life. Cheryl, 2 today in 16, and right now it's 11 degrees. Traffic and weather every 15 minutes with Jody and Hazy. 6 till 10 weekday mornings on Nova 919.
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14: Good morning, it's Mike Humphrey with you. Australia is ramping up the fight against cocaine smuggling in the Pacific. Anthony Albanese will today unveil a $600 million crackdown, including enhanced aerial surveillance and extra support for police in Fiji. The government says the aim is to stop drugs before they reach Australia. Rescue efforts are continuing in Nepal. The Australian Air Force flying in cargo to Kathmandu today, full of humanitarian aid. A second Australian has been found alive with 42 remaining missing. The death toll now over 1,000. A life-saving change to the pharmaceutical benefits scheme will see Aussies with advanced bladder cancer able to acquire new drugs. The listing of Padcev, providing patients an alternative to chemo. Washington has launched fresh strikes on Iranian targets for the first time since late July. The US says attacks targeting Iran's Islamic Revolutionary Guard are in response to recent aggressions in the Strait of Hormuz. And Nicole Kidman and Sandra Bullock have walked the red carpet at the premiere of Practical Magic 2 in LA. The sequel to the 1998 witchy classic hits Aussie cinemas September 10. Nova Sport is up next.
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0: A big signing for the Strikers. Ben Stokes has committed to Adelaide. The 35-year-old Englishman will be available for the entire BBL season. Port Adelaide's best and fairest honours were held last night, with Jason Horne-Francis taking out his first Jack Cale medal ahead of Zach Butters by 5 votes. And the Crows will hold an open training session at Adelaide Oval late this afternoon ahead of Saturday's elimination final against the Western Bulldogs.
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11: It's my
1: birthday payday, your opportunity to win $1,000 right here, right now. I'm just about to drop a date, match that up, random month in the wheel. You know the drill.
0: Oh, that's
1: how you win $1,000.
0: Nice on a Wednesday too. Doesn't that just transform your week?
1: Yes.
0: Go in a very, very beautiful, wholesome direction, kicking towards the weekend.
1: Okay. For your 1K this morning, were you born on the 15th? Were you born on the 15th of any month? 13, 24, 10. That is the number. Let's go.
0: Yeah, let's do it. First installment is now the 15th. Is that you? Give us a call, please. 13, 24, 10. Let's hopefully give you $1,000 just for having a birthday. It's Jodie and Hazy. Good morning. In my head.

0: Good morning. Welcome to Wednesday. We will get 17 across Adelaide today. It's going to be cloudy. It's Jodie and Hazy on Nova 919. We'd love to give away $1,000 to someone just for having a birthday.
1: Nova's birthday payday.
2: It's my birthday.
1: Adelaide's favourite radio segment.
3: Let's head out north, shall we, this morning? Chantel from Salisbury East. Good morning.
4: Good morning, guys. How are you?
3: Hello. I like what you're thinking with your holiday idea. Tell everyone where you want to go.
4: I would love to go to Hawaii. It's been just like a spot for a little while. It's always just looked amazing, so I'd love to go check it out.
3: Okay.
0: Whoa. Okay.
3: What are you doing with yourself at the moment? Are you studying?
4: Yeah, I'm a uni student, so unfortunately the money just hasn't been there at the moment. So I'm studying veterinary medicine at the moment.
0: Oh, nice.
3: Okay. Nice.
0: Okay. Here's a test for you, Chantel. A dog comes in and it's making some pretty weird sounds. And these are the sounds. What's the diagnosis and how do you help it?
4: We probably have a little bit of anxiety going on there. So yeah. We probably need to get him some anti-anxiety meds before his visit. Make him a little bit calmer.
3: Yeah. Ah. Chill out.
0: It was rabies.
4: We don't have that in Australia.
0: Someone's
3: listening in class. All right, Chantel, would you like a slow, medium or fast spin?
4: Fast, please.
3: Fast.
0: All right. Ready to go, Jodes?
3: Yep.
0: Big run up.
3: Yep.
0: 3, 2, 1, hefty spin. Nice. Oh, very good, very good. Lock in. Oh, that's an interesting date, isn't it?
3: Mm. Chantel, $1,000. Were you born on the 15th of February?
4: No.
0: What was it?
4: March.
3: Oh no.
0: What?
3: You were one little click away.
0: Oh, Chantel, thank you so much for playing. And look, you will get to Hawaii and have a fantastic time.
4: Thank you very much for having me this morning.
3: Thank you so
0: much.
3: Appreciate
0: you. Big shout out to all the vets out there, the aspiring vets too.
3: Yes.
0: Yeah.
3: I saw a thing on Instagram about Hawaii yesterday. They were offering job opportunities. I don't know if it was real or not, but it was like to go and play with toy cavoodles over there. They have a toy cavoodle home in Hawaii. Is that not the dream job?
0: That sounds like you.
3: You've
0: been stitched up.
3: Okay.
0: So come to Hawaii and play with cavoodles and you get paid to do it.
3: And sure enough, old Nelly Naive over here just fell for it. Far out.
0: Oh, 7:10 coming up next. Well, that's the way it is. Yeah. Tupac. It is the most sought-after verdict, sought-after information in terms of a celebrity death ever. Don't you reckon?
3: Well, who killed him?
0: Yeah.
3: And I think we've got an answer.
0: We have an answer.
3: Yeah.
0: 30 years we've been waiting, and they've just pretty much solved the case.
3: Okay.
0: All the details next on Nova.
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9: Residual delays after a car motorbike crash in Kilkenny Torrens Road near Coles Street. Urgent sewer works, Woodville Port Road at Finsen Road. Speed and lane restrictions inbound there. 40 both ways for ongoing works. Keswick Richmond Road near Hampton Road. Outbound Salisbury on the Salisbury Highway near Park Terrace. This is also the case Kensington on Port Rush Road near Wellington Street. Inbound Ashford Anzac Highway and Sledan for a speed camera. Anzac Highway, Ashford and Majors Road at Halloran Hill. 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Shower or two today at a top of 16, and right now it's 12 degrees. Traffic and weather every 15 minutes with Jodie and Hazy, 6 till 10 weekday mornings on Nova 919.
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0: Jody and Hayes here on Adelaide's Nova 919. Good morning. Top 17 degrees. It's going to be cloudy. It has been the number one question in music folklore for the past 30 years, and that is, who killed Tupac? I'd say who killed him. Dwayne Keefe D. Davis.
1: Whoa.
0: He has been found guilty of the murder of Tupac in 1996.
1: Always something about something a bit dodgy about Dwayne, wasn't there?
0: Yeah, Keefe D.
1: Mm.
0: You had your suspicions on Keefe D, right?
1: Yeah, so true.
0: Yeah.
1: So just remind us all what happened to Tupac, please.
0: So Tupac was stopped at a red light in Las Vegas on September 7 when a white Cadillac pulled up beside him and he was shot four times. Now, he was the passenger driving with Suge Knight. Suge Knight was shot as well, but he survived. A few days later, of course, Tupac died.
1: Right.
0: And since then, everyone's been like, who killed Tupac? It's been this whole East v. West thing. It's been Biggie Smalls v. Tupac. P. Diddy.
1: Yeah.
0: Prominently features in documentaries, etc., relating to this incident. But now we have a guilty verdict.
1: So he appeared in this 2019 memoir called Compton Street Legend. Which is almost like you, like a Brompton Street. You're like a Brompton Street legend.
0: Correct.
1: Because that's around your hood,
0: yes,
1: isn't
0: yes,
1: it?
0: Yes, yes, yes. No, I lived in Brompton for a good 12 months.
1: Yes.
0: Yes. Same sort of shenanigans. White Cadillacs, Suge Knight, Snoop Dogg, etc.
1: Big gold chains, gold teeth. That Big is time. Andrew Hayes, everybody.
0: Bloods, Crips, you know the deal.
2: We don't know the deal with you.
1: No, we don't. So, producer Lucy, why has the trial taken so long? This is my question. So, this happened back in 1996 and he's only just been found guilty.
2: Yeah, September 1996, so nearly 30 years ago, the exact anniversary, wow. Which I think is a nice rounding out. The police didn't have enough evidence because there was confusion around who ordered the act, who actually committed the act. Yeah. There was a lot of discrepancy. Couldn't get enough evidence until that memoir was released in 2019 and then they started building the case. So they're saying now that the Keefe D didn't actually pull the trigger, but he ordered it.
0: Ordered, yep.
2: And they're still not even 100% sure who did pull the trigger, but they have charged Keefe D with first-degree murder with a deadly weapon, which means Keefe D is now 63 years old.
1: Oh, no.
2: And he is facing the rest of his life in prison.
1: So this is my understanding. The trigger man was actually Orlando Baby Lane Anderson. So Baby Lane was involved in a fight with Tupac. They were at the Mike Tyson Bruce Seldon fight at the MGM Grand Casino.
0: Well, just be careful. That's what people believe.
1: Oh, they allegedly.
0: Think, yes, allegedly.
1: Yeah. So
0: you
1: are
0: need
1: you
0: to
1: saying,
0: chuck in allegedly there, please.
1: Are you saying Baby Lane's coming for me now?
0: Well, all of a sudden, watch out. Bang, bang, bang, bang. You never know. You just don't know. Do you know what I found fascinating as well? Obviously, so this something like this could happen 30 years ago because there's bugger all surveillance.
1: Yep.
0: It's, you know, cars like a Cadillac. It's not like it's going to pick up on the in-car system and things like that.
1: No one had mobile phones to film anything on the street.
0: Something like this could happen and you could sit there for 30 years, the most prominent death in music history, and everyone's like, well, no one knows what happens.
1: Yeah. And then next minute, there's Tupac T-shirts in cotton on. Mm. Everyone's like, ooh, representing Tupac 30 years later.
2: Oh, it's amazing, though, that they took 30 years to collect enough evidence, but the jury was a unanimous vote in only a few hours.
1: Yeah, right.
0: Yeah.
2: To be like, yeah, it was him.
1: I tell you what I won't be doing today, stopping at any red lights in the pollster.
0: No, oh, 100%.
1: Whoa.
0: Gosh.
1: Whoa. Get down!
2: Jones, no one's going for anyone in an electric car. It's fine.
0: Do you think as well, like, here's one for me. At what stage do you reckon KVD's like, yeah, it's done. I've got away with this.
1: Yeah.
0: Like, this has come back 30 years later.
2: Great question.
1: Yeah.
2: He is planning to appeal as well, by the way, in October. So his sentencing could mean up to life in prison for the rest of his life. But given he's set to appeal, he still believes that he might still get away with it.
1: Can you imagine Keefe D has lived 30 years of his life just on edge? Like, are they coming for me today? Is it tomorrow? Is it the next day? Is it next week? How long have I got of freedom?
0: But do you reckon he's lived like that?
1: Dunno.
0: Do you think he probably lived like that for a year or two and then maybe 5 years later he's like, it's done. I've moved on.
2: How easy is it to lie to yourself when you just think, no, it wasn't me, and then you just carry on with life and that's your long-held belief that it wasn't you?
1: Maybe if you tell yourself often enough it wasn't me and I didn't do it, then you start to believe it.
2: Mm.
1: God, I'd love 5 minutes in the brain of Keefe D.
0: How good are you, producer Lucy? Here's your mission today. You either get Keefe Dion or Suge Knight.
1: or Baby Lane.
0: How good's your contact list? I reckon you probably live like that for a year or two, and then maybe 5 years later, he's like, it's done. I've moved on.
2: How easy is it to lie to yourself when you just think, no, it wasn't me, and then you just carry on with life, and that's your long-held belief?

0: Same thing. I drive by as all through what past Queen Street Cafe.
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2: 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And your favourite throwbacks.
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0: Oh, there is nothing like the Royal Adelaide Show. 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
13: 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Shower or two today and 16 and right now it's 12 degrees. 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
14: Good morning, it's Mike Humphrey with you. Four more Australians have been confirmed safe in Nepal. It brings the number of Australians confirmed to have survived the flooding disaster to six, while 38 remain unaccounted for. Next of kin made aware of the good news, it comes as more Aussie aid arrives in Kathmandu. Anthony Albanese is expected to unveil a $6 million drug smuggling crackdown today, the PM in Palau for the Pacific Leaders Forum. Meanwhile, acting PM Penny Wong on the same salary as Albo for the first time,

0: new remuneration ruling allowing any minister who serves as acting PM to be paid the same annual rate. Wong taking the reins with Anthony Albanese and Richard Miles out of country. Property prices are falling faster than expected, according to the Commonwealth Bank, Australia's biggest lender, predicting a 9% plummet from their peak. All four big banks are recording a reduction in mortgage applications. Norway has sworn in its new monarch, King Haakon VIII, taking the reins after the passing of King Harald last week. And Sydney Olympics icon Nikki Webster has put her hand up for a role at the Brisbane 2032 Games. The now 39-year-old has told News Corp she would jump at any chance to be involved again. Nova Sport is up next.
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3: A big signing for the Strikers, Ben Stokes, has committed to Adelaide. The 35-year-old Englishman will be available for the entire BBL season. Port Adelaide's best and fairest honours were held last night, with Jason Horne-Francis taking out his first Jack Cale medal ahead of Zach Butters by 5 votes. And the Crows will hold an open training session at Adelaide Oval late this afternoon ahead of Saturday's elimination final against the Western Bulldogs. We have Royal Adelaide Show tickets to give away before 8 o'clock. Jody and Hazy's Split or Steal is coming up in just a few minutes.
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3: 17 degrees across Adelaide today. It's going to be cloudy. Tomorrow we might get just a little bit of rain before it bumps up a little bit on Friday for a top of 19 degrees. Joes, we said it before, we'll say it again. Mm-hmm. If you want South Australia, if you want Adelaideans to absolutely adore you, all you've got to do is just turn up.
10: Just make the plane touch down in Adelaide.
3: Just show your face.
10: And we'll love you.
3: Even if it's for just a couple of hours.
10: Yeah.
3: Even if you're stopping at the airport. Guess who's turning up? Somba has put Adelaide on his tour schedule and we absolutely adore him for it.
10: You just don't even realise how many absolutely cracking songs Somba has.
3: Yeah.
10: All right, if you would like to go along, all you have to do is give us a call now, 1324 10. We've got a double to Somba. These are the first tickets in town, by the way. So let's go. 13, 2410. If you would like to come along and see Somba, you are the reason tour. Adelaide Entertainment Centre, April 13th. Give us a buzz now.
3: Sorry. Did you just say first tickets in town?
10: Yeah, I said that.
3: Whoa. That's solid.
10: You okay?
3: 13, 2410. Who wants the first tickets in town? Call us immediately, please. You have-

0: Undressed. Great news. Somba is bringing his You Are the Reason tour to the AEC Arena on April 13th. The Frontier pre-sale starts 10 a.m. Monday, with all tickets on sale Tuesday, September 8th at 12 p.m. For details, head to frontiertouring.com. You are so right, Jodes, when you say there are so many cool songs from Somba that maybe have sort of somewhat gone under the radar. That was Undressed. He's 12-12.
1: Remember Back to Friends?
0: Fun facts about Somba, please, producer Lucy. What have you got?
2: Oh, his real name is Shane.
0: Okay, good on you, Shano.
2: Good on you, Shano. He was born in 2005, making him only 21-ish, coming out to Adelaide on an Australian tour. That's pretty good. What were we all doing at 21? Let's not go there.
0: None of your business, please.
3: And also, that makes it quite odd when I look at Somba and think, oh, he's quite sexy. So now you've destroyed that for me.
0: Whoa.
3: Thank you so very much by saying he's 21.
0: You should be his mother.
2: Oh, he went one step too far.
0: What do you mean? I said you could be his mother.
3: It's offensive.
0: Young mum.
2: Well, Jodie, on that, he's taller than 6'5".
0: Really?
2: There are reports he's 6'7", there are reports he's 6'5", let's say he's 6'6", somewhere in the middle.
3: That's very tall.
2: And the best thing about him is he recorded his biggest hits from his bedroom on his own using a computer tool.
0: Yeah, like a synth thing kind of thing.
3: God.
0: Technology these days.
3: You say he's 6'5", you say?
2: Yeah.
3: You say I could be his mother, I could be his kid.
0: Yeah. Little role reversal. Well played, Somba. Good stuff there, Shane. Annika from Aldinga Beach. Hey, congratulations, you're heading off to Somba.
4: Thank you so much. This is amazing.
3: Yeah. Well done. Big
0: first
3: fan, I'm assuming.
0: Town.
3: Yeah.
4: Absolutely.
3: Favourite song?
4: 12 to 12.
0: Oh, nice.
4: Good song.
0: Great tune. One of many when it comes to Somba.
3: Annika, the Adelaide Entertainment Centre is going to go absolutely off its face and you're going to be there.
4: Thank you so much. My daughter will love this.
0: Oh, yes, she will.
3: Brilliant.
0: 100%.
3: Annika, are you a mum that also thinks Somba's a little bit attractive?
4: Absolutely.
3: Okay.
0: Oh, yeah. Girls are very unashamed,
4: Brett. They're very nice.
2: He's very nice.
0: All right. Oh, good stuff, Annika. First tickets in town, they belong to you. We got a bunch more tickets to give away.
3: We do. Mm-hmm.
0: Cross Nova, just got to listen to Nova.
3: So true.
0: For your exclusive Somba tickets. Hey, guys, coming up next. You know?
3: Yep.
2: It's not Somba, is it?
0: That is 100% urine.
3: Yep.
0: I'm going to tell you why. Young blokes think drinking that is going to make them score a date with the ladies. Can you believe that?
3: Oh, God.
0: It's a thing.

0: It's Jodie and Hayes here on Nova 919. Good morning. 17, cloudy across Adelaide today. Thanks to Shell OTR. Maxing. You've got looks maxing, gym maxing, soft maxing, hard maxing. It's when you get obsessed with something, Jodes, and you take it to the extreme.
1: Whoa. Is this where the boys hit themselves in the face with a hammer to chisel their cheekbones?
0: It's part of looks maxing.
1: Cool.
0: Horrible stuff, okay?
2: Have you heard of religious maxing?
0: No. Oh,
2: that's
0: no.
2: One we haven't discussed at great length on this show, but okay. People, due to TikTok, like where all these maxing trends have come from, people really get into Catholicism.
1: Wow.
0: No. Put your hand up if you don't know what Catholicism is.
1: Okay, it's just being a Catholic, bro.
0: Oh, damn it. Is that what it all is? Okay, hands down.
2: So are we chatting religious maxing today?
0: We're not doing religious maxing. We're doing...
1: No, very dangerous territory. We don't like to talk about that on the radio.
0: Ready for this one?
1: People get very passionate.
0: Pheromone maxing.
1: What?
0: That's right. I said pheromone maxing. It is where men skip showers, ditch deodorant, and in extreme cases, drink their own urine. I said urine in order to attract women.
1: Urine as opposed to urine.
0: Pheromone maxers believe men who avoid showers and deodorant maximize their natural male musk, making their scent irresistible to ladies. All right, now there's three ladies in the room. Mm-hmm. I'm just going to put it out there. Ladies, the smell of a man at his rawest, is that attractive? Who wants to go first?
3: No.
1: Well, I'll give you some feedback. When my husband comes home from the gym and he hasn't had a shower and he sweated profusely on the treadmill, I'm like, oh my God, you stink.
0: Yeah.
1: And I will say that to all men who think that their natural odour is divine.
0: And obviously, and then you want to jump his bones, right?
1: What?
0: How is
1: absolutely
0: this possibly
1: not
0: a thing?
1: How is it that the male brain can turn everything into, oh, well, she wants to jump me? No, we don't.
0: Urine drinking is based on the misguided belief that urine is sterile, and if it comes from a healthy body, it is safe to reabsorb and intensifies the male musk. Is there a small little bit of male musk that is actually like nice? Like, what's going on here?
1: Highly mild bit, I would say. The highly mild natural scent. But not heightened by not showering.
0: Yeah.
3: Even then, even if the natural musk is a little bit attractive in small doses, I've never thought, wow, I could go more of that.
1: Yes.
3: There's so many other things that I look at the male species and go, you could try harder in this area. Mm. Never has it been the natural musk.
2: No, I'm with you. Also, the urine drinking, like, urine stinks. Like, why would you drink something stinkier to enhance your own stink?
0: Is that urine on your breath? Come over here. Let me put my tongue in there.
2: Ew.
1: And what about the urine after a bloke's had a big night and he's dehydrated? What about that smell coming
0: like
1: from
0: when,
1: the toilet?
0: Yeah, like when you're trying to pass, it's genuine honey. Is that pleasurable? Is it?
2: No,
0: okay, I'm trying to understand here. I know.
2: What do you think of your own natural male musk, Hazy?
0: I don't know that I really have a male musk. I do like a scent though. Mm. Like I've got, I've been on the same scent for a long time. It's Prada. I don't know what it is.
1: You have one particular aftershave that is, I have to say, delicious.
0: Yeah, that's Prada. I'm wearing it right now.
1: Okay.
0: But I don't wear it that intensely. We did a test before. You guys have to get right up at my neck to smell it. Mm. So I don't walk in a room and people are like, what's going on there? You've got to be right in my space.
2: No,
0: so basically my wife and my daughter get to smell it.
2: 30 centimetres away from you, couldn't smell it.
0: Yeah.
3: I will say, you sprayed it the other day directly as I was walking past.
0: Oh,
3: and
0: really?
3: I was like, whoa, yeah, copped it. Okay. And then a mouthful of it.
2: And now you smell like Prada.
1: I could smell it when I was giving you a hickey this morning.
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0: Oh, get out of my face, Joe. So I'll have to call HR again. Unbelievable Saints. 17 degrees across Adelaide today. It's going to be cloudy. Hey, coming up next, who wants to score some Royal Adelaide Show tickets? Or is it ticket?
1: It is a little game we call split or steal. Are you going to be greedy or are you going to share the wealth, so to speak?
0: Oh, big decision to make, the ultimate moral dilemma. Who wants to play 13 24 10? Let's check your underwork.
6: We have urgent sewer works in Woodville, Port Road at Finton Road. Speed and lane restrictions in down there. Other than that, a pretty hassle-free run around all the other majors, including the city and the parklands. But just the moment, works continuing Keswick Richmond Road near Hampton Road 40 both ways. Cudley Creek Road near Langley Road. Outbound Salisbury on the Salisbury Highway near Park Terrace. Kensington on Port Rush Road. And Sledam for a speed camera, Craig Hill Road, St George's. And McGill Road, McGill. 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Shower or two today in 16, and right now it's 12 degrees. Traffic and weather every 15 minutes with Jodie and Hazy. 6 till 10 weekday mornings on Nova 91.9.

0: Lucy split or steal the show.
1: Oh my very goodness, it is Wednesday. The show's on, it's this weekend.
2: Yeah.
1: Hasn't that absolutely crept up?
2: Three more sleeps.
1: Yeah.
2: Yeah, and we've got the golden ticket, and that means we'll be broadcasting live Saturday morning. We're going to open the gates before everyone else gets there. We're going to have food, we're going to have drinks, we're going to have free rides, we're going to have it all.
1: Mm. You have a chance to score yourself a golden ticket via the ultimate moral dilemma, and that is Jodie and Hazy, split or steal. Would you split it straight down the middle where everyone gets a ticket,
2: mm-hmm.
1: or do you steal them all?
2: Yeah.
1: You take them all for yourself because you're like, bugger, I don't know this other person.
2: That's,
1: I just take all the tickets.
2: That's if both parties split, then they both get the tickets. If one splits, one steals, the stealer gets the tickets. If they both steal, no one gets a damn thing.
1: Which has happened three times now.
2: I know.
1: We didn't think it would happen at all. We've had three times where both parties have stolen. All right, let's go to Larks Bay. Good morning to you, Kayla.
3: Good morning.
2: Hello, Kayla. Just so you know, the person you're playing against is in the cone of silence right now, so you just have to reveal what you would like to do. Would you like to split or steal, bearing in mind, do you have a big family or a smaller family?
3: I've got three kids, I believe in karma, though, so I'm going to split.
1: Okay. How ages of your kids? What are we talking, Kayla?
3: 12, 10 and 7.
1: Oh, you're busy. Oh, busy at the show.
2: That is a sweet spot for them too.
1: Okay.
2: Are they in ride territory, Kayla?
3: Definitely. Yeah. My middle girl is a ride addict. She loves all the scary rides. So,
1: yeah. Okay. All right.
2: All right.
1: Your decision to make here, Kayla. What are you going to do? Are you going to split or steal?
3: I'm going to split because I believe in sharing. If I got three, I'm always going to share.
1: Okay.
2: We teach our kids to share, don't we, Kayla?
1: Yeah.
2: All right.
1: That's very good.
3: Put it out there. Hopefully it comes back. If not, it's fine.
1: Very good.
2: Let's see what karma's got in store for Kayla.
1: Okay.
2: All right. Okay. Let's head to Hampstead Gardens. Hello, Logan.
4: Hello. How are you?
2: We're going very well, thank you. All right. You've been in the cone of silence, so you have no idea what Kayla's chosen to do. So what's your situation with the family?
4: Well, I've got three children who are very excited
2: right.
4: to go to the show, so it would be lovely if she has been kind.
1: Okay. Logan, are the kids with you right now in the car? If so, can they please make some noise?
4: In the car. Make some noise, kids.
1: You!
2: Well, the last thing we like doing is disappointing children on this show, so let's see how this turns out.
1: But here we go.
2: Okay.
1: Logan, you need to make a decision. Are you going to split or steal the tickets?
4: Split.
1: Split. Kayla, also split. So, ladies.
4: Woo! Woo!
1: Yay! Logan.
4: Go, kids.
1: Yay! Logan, meet Kayla. Kayla, this is Logan. You guys are both heading off to the show with your families.
4: Thanks so much, Kayla.
3: Logan. You too. Thank you.
2: Wouldn't that have been awkward?
4: Thank you.
2: If Kayla then had to apologise to Logan with her kids in the car.
1: Oh, yeah.
4: With the kids in the car.
2: I know. Oh, well done, guys.
1: Oh, perfect. There's nothing like the Royal Adelaide Show presented by Drakes. Miss it and you'll be left with a serious case of SHOMO. 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Keep it locked to Adelaide's Nova 919 for more chances to split or steal. The show is just around the corner. Coming up next, can we give away $1,000 with this?
0: Nova's birthday payday. Want to win $1,000 just for having a birthday?
2: Were you born, Lauren, on the 18th of February?
4: Yeah!

0: Whipper and Kate.
1: Ruth Chang is 95 years old. Changy goes on to talk about the 8 rules that'll get you to 100. Get gardening. She grows her own food and cooks her flowers for enjoyment.
2: You can eat little flowers, though. Edible flowers.
1: Really?
2: The honeysuckle.
1: Oh, honeysuckle.
2: Have you ever peeled it back and sucked the little honey out?
1: No.
3: Out of context, Kate.
1: Because you can't do that.
2: You've done that, haven't you, when it's hanging over the back fence?
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13: 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Cuddly Creek Road near Langley Road. That is speeds at 40 both ways and Keswick Richmond Road near Hampton Road. 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Shower all two today in 16. Right now it's 13 degrees. Traffic and weather every 15 minutes with Jody and Hazy. 6 till 10 weekday mornings on Nova 919.
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14: Good morning, it's Mike Humphrey with you. A significant update in the search for dozens of Aussies missing after the Nepal-Tibet flood disaster. 4 more Australians confirmed safe, bringing the number known to have survived to 6. 38 remain unaccounted for. An RAAF cargo plane laden with supplies arrives in Kathmandu this morning, the federal government increasing its aid contribution to $8 million. Meanwhile, Australia is ramping up the fight against cocaine smuggling in the Pacific. Anthony Albanese will today unveil a $600 million crackdown, including enhanced aerial surveillance and extra support for police in Fiji. The government says the aim is to stop drugs before they reach our shores. Australia's biggest homelender expects property prices will continue to fall well into next year. Commonwealth Bank says the market is deteriorating faster than expected, forcing it to downgrade its outlook. Oil prices have jumped as tensions in the Mideast flare again. Crude oil has surged about 5% after fresh US strikes on Iranian targets. Iran is threatening retaliation. One of the world's biggest tech companies is handing over the reins to a new CEO. Apple's Tim Cook has officially stepped down after 15 years at the helm. John Ternus now set to lead the multi-trillion dollar company. Nova Sport is up next.
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15: A big signing for the Strikers. Ben Stokes has committed to Adelaide. The 35-year-old Englishman will be available for the entire BBL season. Port Adelaide's best and fairest honours were held last night, with Jason Horne-Francis taking out his first Jack Cale medal ahead of Zach Butters by 5 votes. And the Crows will hold an open training session at Adelaide Oval late this afternoon ahead of Saturday's elimination final against the Western Bulldogs.
0: 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Is Adelaide's favourite way to wake up. Jody and Hazy.
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7: Oh, good morning to you. What is, well, it's a very cloudy day across Adelaide today. So, I mean, it's, at least it's not cold. That's the thing.
15: Well, it's not cold. And sun's doing its best to creep through the gaps.
7: It's trying hard.
15: And we appreciate that. So well done, sun.
7: That's all it can do for a Wednesday morning is do its very best. That's all we ask of it.
15: Good job. Hey, Jodes, can I put this to you? And pickle me this. Pickles on your food. Thoughts?
7: I like a good pickle.
15: I'm a big pickle guy.
7: I was a big pickle gal when I was pregnant.
15: Oh, that was one of your cravings.
7: Mm.
15: Is that because of the saltiness, do you reckon?
7: It's a real combination of sweet and salty. It depends on the pickle that you get.
15: Oh, cool.
7: But it's just pickle and cheese on crackers. Yes, please.
15: Okay, well, inside 15 minutes, we need to take a bit of a pickle poll. We want to get you guys involved in 13, 24, sure. 10 because KFC has launched a brand new menu that's going to happen for about a month, and it is heavily, heavily pickle-focused, including, we'll talk about it a bit later, some pickle-infused drinks.
7: Okay, interesting.
15: Mm.
7: Oh, okay.
15: Ryan Fitzgerald is going to join us this hour as well for Gorn and Fitzy Seconds. It is worth $1,000. So I guess the question is, are you smarter than Fitzy?
7: Yeah.
15: You reckon?
7: Or can you just play the game better than him?
15: Ah, he's very good at it. Mm. Register your deeds for the Nova player. Take him on around about 8:30 this morning.
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16: It's my
7: We want to give away $1,000 with Fitzy, but also right here, right now. Were you born on the 20th? Were you born as a human being on the 20th of any month?
15: Yes, I was.
7: Oh, yeah, you were.
15: I was born on the 20th.
7: You were. Okay. God knows we've celebrated your birthdays enough over the last couple of years.
15: I will be playing. 13, 24, 10, give us a call. Deep in the-

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1: How it works, we throw a birth date out there. If you were born on that date, you give us a call on 13 24 10, and if you can match it up with a random month of the wheel, you win $1,000. Producer Lucy, do we have a call on line 8?
2: We sure do. This caller just keeps calling. He seems very, very eager. Let's go to caller number 8. Is this Andrew from Croydon?
3: Hey guys. Hey, big fan of the show. First time caller, long time listener.
1: Oh.
3: Hey, is Fitzy there? Can I speak to Fitzy?
2: Fitzy doesn't want to talk to you, Andrew. What are you calling for? Were you born on the 20th?
3: I was born on the 20th.
1: Yeah.
3: Can I play? Can I show tickets?
1: I mean, technically you're ineligible, I'm going to say.
2: Now, Andrew, answer this question.
3: What's Fitzy on?
2: Has Nova thrown you a birthday party maybe once or maybe twice?
3: Hey, Fitzy, can you hear me?
2: All right, he's out. He can't play. Okay. He's off.
1: Let's go to line number 5 now, and we've got Shay from Blakeview. Good morning to you, Shay. Hello.
4: Hey.
1: Hi. Sorry about that. We had to take a random caller.
5: Who was that guy? He sounded handsome.
1: Well, he sounded like an idiot. Okay, Shay, just checking, you were born on the 20th, yeah?
4: Correct.
1: Okay.
4: That is correct.
1: What would you spend your cash on?
4: Oh, I would probably take my kids to a Royal Adelaide show, I think, and we would just have a splurge. Okay. Well, it's probably not a splurge. $1,000 probably doesn't go that far. But
5: you go right to the top shelf, Shay, for all the show bags. There's some fancy ones there.
4: Absolutely. They might even be allowed to get 2 each.
1: I wonder what
4: go crazy.
1: Here's a job for you, producer Lucy. Find out what the most expensive show bag is at the show this year, because your Birdie Beetle's only like, it was normally, traditionally, $1.
5: Yeah.
1: And then it went up to 2.
5: But now there's like proper gourmet show bags. There's like electronic show bags and stuff now, isn't there?
1: Is there really?
5: I reckon there is, yeah.
1: Okay. Anyway.
5: Quite ridiculous.
1: We'll leave that with producer Lucy. Shay, would you like a slow, medium or fast spin?
4: Oh, let's go fast.
1: Okay.
5: Before we get to that, producer Lucy, most expensive show bag, what have we got?
2: $125.
5: Whoa!
2: For the Lindt show bag. So if you're a big Swiss chocolate fan, the Lindt show bag, whatever's in it, will be $125. So Shay, if you win the $1,000, you can buy 9 of these Lindt show bags.
4: Wow.
2: And have
4: that
2: no change.
4: A great investment.
1: Yeah.
5: What an investment.
1: What a really great investment in your future there, Shay. Okay. All right. Sorry, did you say fast?
4: Yeah.
5: Yes.
4: Yes, please.
5: Okay.
4: Yes.
5: Okay. Here we go, Shay. You ready to go, Jodes?
4: Yep.
5: 3, 2, 1, spin it hard. Still going. Now it's fine. Oh, jeez. You gave a bit to that, didn't you?
1: Okay. So, Shay, the 9 Lindt door chocolate show bags. Birdie Beetle's gone up to $5 now.
5: Has it?
1: Mm. Were you born on the 20th of May?
4: No!
1: Oh, you're chocolateless, Shay. What was it?
4: Oh, it was August.
5: Oh, bloody August.
1: Okay, bloody August. Thank you so much for playing, though. We appreciate you.
4: That's all right. Thank you so much. All right.
5: Good on you, Shay. All good, though, Jodes. We'll play again 2 times tomorrow.
1: Mm-hmm.
5: So it's completely fine.
2: It's a pity Shay had to compete with a random guy there.
5: Oh, I know. Jeez. They'll let anyone on air these days. I'll tell you what. Where is the dump button when you need it?
1: Oh, no.
5: Was Fitzy actually in here?
2: He will be soon. And we're glad you've missed him.
1: Hey, coming up next, though, can we talk pickles, please?
5: Oh, yes, please. Finally.
1: We need to conduct a pickle poll because there is a new drink in town and we want some feedback and see how you feel about it.
5: A pickle's just about on everything.
1: A pickle-infused drink.
5: And pickle juice. Can we give you some information on how good that stuff is?
1: Yeah.
5: And what it can do for cramps?
1: Sure.

0: Jodie Nacy on Adelaide's 919, a quarter past 8, 17 across Adelaide today. It's going to be cloudy. Let's talk pickles. Are you in? Are you out? Give us a call, 13 24 10. I don't know what this is. I found it on the internet, but it strangely makes me happy.
1: Pickle.
0: KFC is doing something beautiful, Jared.
2: They are. It's stunning and brave. It's brave. They have dropped a full pickle menu available as of yesterday, and it's expected to delight pickle obsessed Aussies. See what they did there?
0: Nah, delight.
2: Yes.
0: Delight. Okay, very good.
2: The pickle core menu includes all I can hear is
0: pickle.
2: So they've got the pickle burger, and so that's the original recipe fillet with a delicious pickle ranch sauce, pickle dill seasoning, bread and butter pickles, and pickle chips.
0: Oh, pickle chips.
2: All the good pickleness.
0: Okay.
2: There is pickle loaded chips, which is topped with the crispiest of pickles, popcorn chicken and pickle ranch sauce. And there is the pickle Pepsi. So this is a viral trend.
0: Okay. This is a strange one.
2: Okay.
0: So is it infused or do you have the pickles separately and you put it in? Because I've seen that.
2: Okay. So you get a Pepsi Max poured over ice with real pickle brine and fresh pickles. So you can add as much brine as you like.
0: Yeah.
2: For your perfect pickle Pepsi ratio. That sounds gross. I'm so sorry.
0: Wow.
2: We've got our resident Gen Zer here, and that is producer Maggie. Have you tried anything, including the frickles, which is the fried pickles?
3: The frickles is what I'm the most excited about, but I haven't tried it yet. But I'm a sucker for a good KFC and I love pickles. So this is the combination I've been waiting for.
2: Are you a KFC gal after a few drinks or just a KFC gal?
0: What about before and after some drinks?
3: That's the way to do it. You start with it so it's in your stomach already and then you circle back around.
2: Yeah, right. I have to say their fries, the KFC fries, I don't know what it is about this season.
0: Well, they're bigger. And they're a bit bigger too,
2: they're
0: by
2: thicker.
0: The way.
2: Yeah.
0: They're not super fat fries, they're medium fries.
2: Yeah, and they're also a bit softer.
0: Yeah, probably is as well.
3: Mm. And the chicken sole is just to die for.
0: Oh, yes.
2: So good.
0: Can we do a pickle poll, please?
2: Yeah, sure.
0: All right, 13, 24, 10. Are you for or are you against pickles? On top of that as well, have you had the pickle Pepsi Max?
2: Oh, please. Anyone who's tried it, we want to hear from you this morning.
0: And also, what does it taste like? Mm. Also, why do pickles wear glasses? Because they're legally blind.
3: Good.
0: It's pretty good.
2: That's pretty good.
0: What did the pickle say at the card table?
2: What?
0: Dill me in.
2: All right.
0: Okay, stop that.
2: And play the pickle. Play the pickle jingle, please.
0: Sorry. Here we go.
1: Pickle.
0: Yeah, that's right. We're taking a pickle poll. 13 24 10. Give us a call. Are you for? Are you against pickles? On top of that, have you tried this Pepsi Max flavored pickle drink? We'd love to hear from you next.
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0: 17 degrees across Adelaide today.
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0: Going to be cloudy. We'll take your thanks because we're doing a pickle bowl. Going to be 17 tomorrow as well. Let's check your run to work.
6: Got a crash at the moment. Parkholme, Marion Road near Clifford Street. Works continuing Keswick, Richmond Road near Hampton Road, 40 both ways. Cudley Creek Road near Langley Road. Outbound Salisbury on the Salisbury Highway near Park Terrace. Kensington on Portrush Road. Inbound Ashford on Anzac Highway. And Sledan for a few unhappy snaps. Folkestone Road south Brighton and Majors Road, O'Halloran Hill. 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Cheryl, 2 today and 16, and right now it's 14 degrees. Traffic and weather every 15 minutes with Jody and Hazy. 6 till 10 weekday mornings on...

0: 8:22 on Adelaide's Nova 919. It's Jodie and Hazy. We're doing something just a little bit different today. That's right. We're doing a pickle poll.
1: Pickle.
0: I mean, how predictable. We're doing this because yesterday KFC did something different, and that is launch a brand new range involving heavily involving pickles.
2: Mm-hmm.
0: Pretty much everything that you could possibly eat at KFC now has been infused with pickles, including a Pepsi Max.
2: Yes. Also, there's a pickle burger, which is the original recipe fillet with pickle ranch sauce, pickle dill seasoning, bread and butter pickles. There's pickle loaded chips. There's the pickled Pepsi, as you just mentioned. My friend Nina just texted me and said, please don't forget about Carmen's dill pickle popcorn.
0: Oh.
2: Which apparently is a thing.
0: Pickle popcorn.
2: Pickle popcorn.
0: It's nice. Rolls off the tongue.
2: So we are doing a pickle poll this morning. Pickles for or against? Let's go to Trot Park. Hey, Jen.
3: Hey, how you going?
2: Good. For or against?
3: Absolutely for.
0: Okay. Yes.
2: What are you putting them on?
3: I'll put them on. I'm the customer that goes through the drive-thru and I want extra pickles on my cheeseburger.
0: Extra pickles. Not many people would say that. It's either do you leave them on or you take them off, not the extras.
2: Oh, love that.
0: Perfect.
2: For you, Jen.
0: Nice. Okay. From Jen.
2: Amanda from, so that's 1-4 producer. Oh, yeah, yeah. Amanda from Paralawi, pick a poll. What do you, where are we going?
4: 100% again.
0: No.
4: They make me gag. Oh. I'm just thinking about it. My daughter and my sister love them, but making me vomit just thinking about this.
2: So if you sort of order a cheeseburger, you're like, get those pickles off immediately. In fact, don't even
4: have them. Yeah, like, I'll take them off, but yeah, it's very rare that I'll accidentally eat one.
0: Oh, unbelievable. Just so you know, Amanda, the pickle speaks very highly of you. So I'm
4: They make me gag. Oh. I'm just thinking about it. My daughter and my sister love them, but just making me vomit just thinking about this.
2: So if you sort of order a cheeseburger, you're like, get those pickles off immediately. In fact,

0: Yes, and you know what? I will take all of her pickles. I will eat your pickles. I will eat her pickles. I will eat all the pickles. I haven't tried the Pepsi combo, but I 100% would. Pepsi, delicious. Pickles, delicious. Double the delicious.
1: Yes, whoa. Tana. Oh, let's all sing together.
2: Pickle.
3: Yes, Tana, a passionate pickle person. We love that. Trevor from Seaford Rise. Hello, Trevor. For or against the pickle?
4: Hey, how you going?
3: Good.
4: I'm absolutely not a pickle person. You can keep them. Oh,
1: no. What did the pickle do to you, Trev?
4: I've never, ever liked them. In fact, when I was younger, we worked at, I worked at Hungry Jack's, and we paid one of our mates $100 to drink a litre and a half of pickle juice and three chocolate milkshakes.
3: Yeah.
4: And he was off work for 2 days.
1: Wow. That just sort of feels like that is like milk and pickle juice.
3: No.
1: You couldn't get two more opposite substances working against each other.
3: But we were saying, thank you, Trevor. Appreciate you and your strong views on pickles.
1: Yeah.
3: And your bullying of your co-worker too. Hey, you were saying that the pickles that AFL players drink it to get rid of cramps.
1: Well, we used to do it back in the day. Like, even when we were playing all levels of footy, knew about this. This was years and years ago. Like, and I suffered badly from cramps. Pickle juice is full of all the right things. Have you got some knowledge right there, producer Lucy, in
5: sure
1: terms
5: does.
1: Of the general terms, etc.?
5: Yes, pickle juice relieves cramps in about 30 to 80 seconds, so it's quick working. So what pickle juice does, you drink it, it's acetic acid, the vinegar in it,
1: mm-hmm.
5: touches your mouth receptors. That goes to your spinal cord, which is where the signals are going for cramps, and from the spinal cord it sends the pickle juice to your cramp.
3: Okay.
1: Yeah.
5: And solves it.
3: Does this work for period cramps as well? Period pain? I wonder.
5: Oh, good shout. 13, 24, 10. Mm. If anyone's tried this for that.
1: Possibly. So I would get a cramp and then I'd take this pickle juice and I'd go right up to my opponent, get right in his ear and go, hey, hey, hey.
2: Pickle.
3: Okay, Amy from Westlake Shore, for or against the pickle?
6: Love pickles.
1: Yes.
6: There's my daughter.
3: Okay, what are we having it with?
6: Tuna, cheese, and mayonnaise on a toastie.
1: Oh, that is delicious.
3: That's tuna is underrated.
1: Oh, I think pickles go with everything.
3: Yeah. Mm. Okay, so that's one more for producer. Yeah. How are we looking over there, Doss?
1: Pretty convincing.
3: Are we up for the pro pickle?
1: There's a bit of hate, though.
5: Currently, it's 3-2, if my maths is correct.
1: Whoa, okay.
3: All right, Marco from Klemzig. Thoughts, feelings, emotions.
7: Hello, how are you?
3: Oh, we're good. What do you reckon?
7: I absolutely hate pickles.
3: Oh,
7: I can't stand them. And what's the worst is when you go out and buy a burger somewhere and you specifically ask for no pickles and you bite into it and it's got pickles in there.
1: Oh.
7: And you're like, oh, my God, yuck.
1: Do you feel like, Marco, that once they've been there, it taints the burger forever? Like you can't just pull them off? Or you're like, I can't do this burger now. It's got pickle residue.
7: I can't. They got to remake me a brand new burger. I don't want the taste of it or even the juice on there. I want a fresh one.
3: Hey, Marco, we need you to say specifically again one more time, please.
7: What was that, sorry?
3: I need you to say specifically for me one more time.
7: I hate pickles.
3: No, you said specifically
1: Crystal
3: hate pickles.
1: Crystal from Gillies Plains, good morning.
8: Good morning.
3: Good morning, Crystal. For or against the pickle?
8: Totally for pickles. I actually tried a lot of the KFC pickle things yesterday.
3: Stop it. Okay, we need your review. We need your Instagram, your best Instagram influencer review of the KFC pickle menu. Go.
8: Okay, so I tried the pickle slider. Bomb. Yep. So good. The pickle sauce is really, really good, but it's sort of like, it resembles like Red Rooster herb and mayo. Okay. The frickles. Frickles are good. I just wish they'd be a bit more crunchy.
1: Okay.
3: Well, they're the fried pickles.
8: Too scared to try the Pepsi Max pickle.
3: Yeah.
8: Because I feel like Pepsi Max tastes a bit like Flak Hoke, so I'm a little bit scared to try that one.
1: Oh, okay. Will you eventually have the courage to try it, do you think?
8: Yes, 100%. It's got pickle juice in it.
1: Yeah. Oh, wait.
5: I mean, Crystal, you've still got 4 weeks minus 1 day to try it, so I guess you can build up to the drink while the month-long deal is on.
1: Yeah, good call.
8: Build up the courage to try it.
3: Crystal, if you do try it, you need to report back, okay?
8: No worries.
1: Very good. So that's very much in favour of pickles. Okay, so it builds up to this. That is a snap pickle poll.
5: Yes, combined with our phone votes, team votes, all of which 5 out of 6 of our team like pickles,
1: mm-hmm.
5: plus the online socials poll that we did.
1: Yeah.
5: Clearly, huge love of pickles.
1: Wow. Well done, pickles.
5: We love the pickles.
1: Very good stuff. A lot of people are actually sliding into my DMs as well, Jade, so I better honour it. A lot of people saying, can you just roll off some more pickle-flavoured jokes?
3: No one's doing

0: doing that. Anyway.
1: How does a cucumber become a pickle? It goes through a jarring experience.
0: That's your worst. Go.
1: I like this one, though.
0: Redeem that. Yourself.
1: What is a pickle's favourite TV show?
0: What?
1: Deal or No Deal?
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3: Good morning, it's Mike Humphrey with you. Four more Australians have been confirmed safe in Nepal, bringing the number missing down to 38. Of the five survivors, one was in Nepal, one in Tibet, and three were outside of the disaster zone. Millions of dollars worth of Australian aid is scheduled to arrive in the region later. Anthony Albanese is unveiling a $600 million drug smuggling crackdown. The feds seizing more than 17 tonnes of cocaine and methamphetamine bound for Aussie shores already this year. The PM making the announcement at the Pacific Leaders Forum in Palau. The five Sydney Swans players at the centre of an alleged sexual assault scandal have begun lawyering up. Reports claim three separate counsels for the five players. Fears local petrol prices could soar with renewed tensions in the Mideast. The US and Iran trading strikes for a third day after a month-long period of relative peace in the Strait of Hormuz. Brent crude oil already spiking in global markets. Norway has sworn in its new monarch, King Haakon VIII, taking the reins after the passing of King Harald last week. And Lizzo can finally put a long-running legal battle behind her. A judge ruling in favour of her touring company, throwing out remaining harassment claims from a former tour employee. Nova Sport is up next.
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5: A big signing for the Strikers, Ben Stokes, has committed to Adelaide. The 35-year-old Englishman will be available for the entire BBL season. Port Adelaide's best and fairest honours were held last night with Jason Horne-Francis taking out his first Jack Cale medal ahead of Zach Butters by 5 votes. And the Crows will hold an open training session at Adelaide Oval late this afternoon ahead of Saturday's elimination final against the Western Bulldogs. There is another chance to score some Royal Adelaide Show tickets with Jaden Hazy's Split or Steal coming up just after 9 o'clock this morning.
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5: Whoa! If you're a big old Crow supporter, then you have got just a few more sleeps until the big elimination final, the Bulldogs versus the Crows. But here's the thing. Have you got tickets yet? Maybe you're a member as well and you still couldn't get some tickets. That's how hot these things are.
9: Maybe you sat on the website for ages yesterday and still lucked out, which is not good. But the positive news is we've got some for you.
5: We do. Tomorrow and Friday, we've got a bunch of Crows tickets to give away. Can we just give a big special shout out to our good friends at Norm Metals?
9: Yeah.
5: Bloody legends they are.
9: Yeah.
5: Tidy Workplace is a safe workplace. If you've got scrap metal just lying around, go to Nor Metals, Cash for Scrap, Grand Junction Road in Otway. Mm-hmm. Crows tickets up for grabs with us tomorrow and Friday. That's a great result. Joe, so I rarely get some feedback from my family. I mean, most mornings I think they listen in, particularly on the way to school, and from school my wife and my three-year-old son. Got a text before saying, rarely has Sonny commented on what he hears on the radio with you guys, but he has requested the pickle song.
9: Oh.
5: So here you go, Sonny.
10: Pickle.
5: Just a little taste.
10: Pickle.
9: Yes, Sonny.
10: Pickle.
5: That'll get him going.
9: Yeah. Because toddlers need more encouragement to be up and about, don't they?
5: Oh, it's better than some of the other music that he requests. All right, coming up next, let's catch up with Fitzy. Gone in 50 seconds. It is worth $1,000. Still time to register your details via the Nova Player and take him on after Tempest City.

0: 8:44, we're in Adelaide's 91.9, 17 degrees, it's going to be cloudy, it's Jody and Hazy on a Wednesday. I think it's time. Feels about right to catch up with the great man.
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0: Now. Reg the D's 5 and over player take on 50. This morning it is worth $1,000 with a very special contestant.
2: Mm-hmm.
0: Oh, can I introduce him, please?
2: Yes.
0: Ladies and gentlemen, please welcome to the show, Carney! Oh, yes, Carney!
3: Good morning, you wonderful warriors. How are we all doing today?
4: Actually, that's very funny because Jody was just telling us off air that the first boy she ever kissed was a carny.
3: Wow.
4: At the Royal Adelaide Show, which was unbelievable.
0: Stole her heart and her wallet.
4: Do you remember the carnies on the ghost train? They used to scare the bejesus out of you and flog your show bags. Yeah. I had my Mars bar taken one year.
2: That's not
4: a euphemism, but I...
0: Hey, Mum, what's that smell? What's that smell from that man? Don't worry about that, son.
2: Coincidentally, Carney took my Mars bar as well. Anyway, all right.
4: Carney, what's it short for, can I ask?
3: It's just my name. There's no magical story behind it. It's just, C-A-R-N-E-Y.
4: Right. Well done, mate. All right. How have you been going with Gone in 50 Seconds? Are you doing pretty well?
3: Yeah, I enjoy playing along in the truck.
4: Okay.
0: All right. Let's do this. We were always sure that it was short for Cornelius, but here we are. It's just Carney.
4: Yeah. Cornelius. Carney, $1,000, what would you need that for in your life at the moment?
3: Hoping to plan a trip to Japan or Korea with my missus away from the kids because I heard about Hazy and how long he took to take some time away from the kids with his missus and it broke my heart. I was like, I don't want to do that.
0: Yeah. Yeah, so I don't want to end up like that guy. He is trying to jump it, you know?
2: You're the shining example of what men shouldn't be. Yeah. Andrew Hayes.
0: Good stuff.
4: You need a trip away from the kids every now and then. So BJ and I did a 9-month trip around the world actually and left the kids at home, which was a great... No, we didn't.
0: I was going to say, when did you do that?
4: That's amazing. No, we left them in the... They were all right in the car at the airport. They were fine.
0: Yeah. Filled up the bowl, all good.
2: All right.
0: All right, here we go. Joe's, you ready?
2: Yes.
0: Fitzy's ready. Carney, you ready?
3: Yep, born and bred.
0: Here we go.
2: Carney, what kind of cheese is in a typical Greek salad?
3: Feta.
2: Yes. How many wheels are on a quad bike?
3: It's got to be 4.
2: Yes. In Disney's The Little Mermaid, what kind of creature is Sebastian?
3: He's a crab.
2: Yep. Translated into English, what is usually the proper name of Shazza?
3: Sharon?
2: Yes. True or false, the golden wattle is the official floral emblem of Australia.
3: Oh, I'm going to say true.
2: Correct. What is the largest internal organ in the human body?
3: Internal. It's got to be the liver.
2: Nah. Oh, just.
0: Still on.
2: What's the capital of Tasmania?
3: Hobart.
2: Yes. What are the dark green hats called that are worn by the Australian Test cricketers?
3: Berets.
2: Incorrect. Fitzy, in which Adelaide suburb is Cooper's... Oh, my God.
0: Oh, my God. It's a baggy green.
4: Okay, so this is what we're going to do. It's a baggy green, but
3: baggy
4: producer,
3: green.
4: This is my segment, right?
2: And I've done this
4: before, but you don't win the 1,000, but Carney, you get to come back tomorrow to play again. That's the opportunity that I'm giving you.
0: Oh, take that. Yes. Okay.
3: That'd be amazing, please. Thank you so much.
4: Okay.
2: Okay,
4: all right,
2: Ryan.
4: So tune in tomorrow, this time, Thursday, and we will be locking in Carney once again to play. Because I think if you go all the way, get the final question incorrect, you deserve another opportunity, I would say.
2: Sure.
0: Oh, do you know what as well? Like, Carney, I was sitting there being like, I'm looking at the questions and I'm like, well, you're home. After the water question, you're home here.
2: Yeah.
3: I was getting a bit confident too. I was like, I'm gonna slip up eventually, surely.
0: Yeah.
4: Mate, well done.
0: All right,
4: well
0: okay.
2: All right.
0: So Carney is gonna take on Fitzy again tomorrow for $1,250. All right.
3: Thank you so much. Have a beautiful day, guys.
1: Jody and Hazy.
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9: Got ourselves a crash in Jepps Cross Main North Road near Grand Junction Road. Also, Parkhole Marion Road near Clifford Street. Plenty of works out there, as you'd expect in Adelaide. Keswick Richmond Road near Hampton Road, 40 both ways. Cudley Creek Road near Langley Road. Gilman Eastern Parade near Wicker Road. Kensington on Portrush Road outbound there. Salisbury on the Salisbury Highway. Indown Ashford on Anzac Highway. And check your speed. 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Shower or two today and 16, and right now it's 14 degrees. Traffic and weather every 15 minutes with Jodie and Hazy. 6 till 10 weekday mornings on Nova 919.
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0: It is 8:53. There's still a chance for you to split or steal some Royal Adelaide Show tickets coming up before we get out of here this morning. And we're on to 10 o'clock, Jads.
2: Yes, we are.
0: Coming up next, we need to speak to Tim Payne. He is the Strikers coach because they've got a brand new signature. It might be the biggest BBL signing ever. And can I just say how stoked we are that this bloke is jumping on board.
2: I see what you've done there.
0: What, did you? Can I just peel back the curtain? Producer Maggie works with us now.
2: Yep.
0: And she's fantastic. She's only been here for a few weeks.
2: Yes.
0: She marched in here before. She said, listen, I think you guys really need to be punny with this and say that you're stoked that Ben Stokes is on board the Strikers. And if you don't,
2: yeah,
0: I'll quit. So thank you, producer Nate.
2: I mean, that's a good thing that she's decided to quit before we sack her, you know, through pure poor performance.
0: Tim Payne joins us next, the Strikers coach, on the biggest signing that we've seen in recent times, Stokes.

0: It's Jody and Hazy on Adelaide's Nova 919. It's 17 degrees across Adelaide today. It's going to be cloudy. We've been talking about it all morning, Jo. Yes. I think it's the biggest international sporting signing for an Adelaide team in history.
1: Yeah, it's fair to say he's one of the best all-rounders that the world has ever seen. His name is Ben Stokes. He is headed for the Adelaide Strikers. The coach of that team is Tim Payne, and he joins us now. Good morning, Tim.
2: Good morning, guys. How are we?
1: Oh, good. How is this news received amongst the group and for you personally?
2: Yeah, I think it's been huge, isn't it? Hard to disagree. I think it's one of the biggest signings, certainly in the Big Bash League history. And, you know, we've been lucky over the journey to have players like Rashid Khan and Kieran Pollard play at the Adelaide Strikers. But, yeah, Ben Stokes, I think he's right up there with the biggest names ever to come to our franchise and to the Big Bash. So we're absolutely wrapped to have him locked away and look forward to him getting to Adelaide in early December.
0: Tim, I was saying earlier this morning that I've always really disliked Ben Stokes, but then I saw the news that he's playing for the Strikers, and then within a second I realised I really love Ben Stokes. And it's that moment where you realise, actually, the reason I didn't like him is because he's so good and he does good things against us.
2: Mm-hmm. Yeah, that's true. No, I've realised that since I've retired as well. You sort of sit back and think, geez, I don't like that bloke. But once you sort of stop playing, and you're probably the same as a fan, they come onto your team, you realise the things you hate about them are the things that you really respect about them as well. So clearly his skill level is immense, but certainly from a personal perspective, playing against him, it was a bit like a Virat Kohli for me. He was so competitive and so Australian-like. He played the game like us and rubbed us the wrong way. And I think that was a big reason why Australian fans love to hate him. But really quickly, I think Adelaide fans and all cricket fans around the country, once he comes here and we get to see the other side of Ben Stokes and he's competing for your team and playing with that kind of intensity that he did for England, that our fans will jump on board really, really quickly. And from social media stuff I've seen in the last 24 hours, they have already, which is awesome.
1: Tim, I can imagine from behind the stumps you would have picked up a lot. I'm working on the assumption that Ben Stokes is a little bit lippy. Is he lippy?
2: Not as much as you would think.
1: Really?
2: Actually, I think my experience when he played was when he bowled.
1: You're right.
2: He would have a fair bit to say. And then if anything was going on, he didn't start it, but he was always prepared to step in. And again, I think that'll be a great thing for some of the young guys in the Adelaide Strikers team. And one of the big reasons we went after him was his leadership ability. And he's one of those guys that makes his teammates better and makes everyone walk a bit taller around him. He's got a real presence about him and performs always under the brightest lights and the biggest pressure. So that'll be huge for our guys to learn from. But yeah, I think they'll see as well a really loyal guy. And if the heat's on, he isn't afraid to step into it.
1: Tim, I say this with utmost respect. Cricketers love a beer, but is the woolshed ready for Ben Stokes? is the ball ready for Ben?
2: Maybe. We'll have to wait and see. But again, I think it's something that's at times got him in a little bit of trouble, where he's a sort of hard-on-sleeve character. And I think people relate Stokesy really well because he's sort of seen as just a normal guy who's exceptionally good at cricket. And, he likes having a beer every now and then. And I think people love that about him. I think he's learned in the last couple of years that he's probably needs to draw the line on it at certain times. But, we'll sort of let him go about his business. He's an absolute professional. He's had a long 20-year international career where I think he's made a couple of blues. He's not perfect. None of us are. But,
1: no.
2: Again, I think the people of Adelaide are going to absolutely love Ben Stokes, and he'll be all in, not just with the Strikers, but with the city of Adelaide.
1: Tim, I'm just going to paint a little picture for you. It's New Year's Eve. We're at the Adelaide Oval. It's a packed house. And then we've got Ben Stokes just teeing off in the middle. The presets are going off their face. It's going to be absolutely massive. So much excitement around this BBL season. But now that Ben Stokes is coming, God, it's next level.
2: Yeah, absolutely. I think, hopefully with Ben, and we've got a couple of other signings in the works that hopefully we can get across the line and get out, that will be maybe not the exact same excitement level, but the same sort of energy. So we'll see what comes with that. And, I think the ultimate goal is to turn most or the four or five home games we get at the Adelaide Oval to feel like the New Year's Eve game every time. And certainly when you're getting names and exciting cricketers like Ben Stokes, it's going to help.
1: Well, Tim, I know you've got a press conference this morning. Are you going to drop those names, those prospective names then? Because you could do it exclusively here on Jody and Hazy if you like.
2: Still working on them. We've obviously been very busy on one particular one and making sure that was Absolutely perfect. So we've got one, and we'll get to work on the others in the next couple of days.
0: Yeah. Well, if you don't tell us, we're just going to drop it ourselves. Probably Virat Kohli, I reckon. mate, no, we appreciate your time. Congratulations with all the things that you're doing. It is such an exciting spectacle watching the Adelaide Strikers go about it. You guys do an excellent job, and good luck for the season.
2: No worries. Thanks for having me. We look forward to early December and getting some wins at the Adelaide Oval. Jodie and Hazy, only on Nova.

0: that is Somba Homewrecker. He is coming to Adelaide. He is going to tour, and we have a bunch of tickets to give away. So your next chance is coming up over the next couple of days, all right? Mm-hmm. So keep it locked on over 919 for exclusive tickets to Somba's gig at Adelaide Entertainment Centre. All right. I think it's time, Jodes. 13-24-10, should we?
1: I think we absolutely should, given there's only three more sleeps.
0: Mm-hmm.
1: Okay.
0: Jodie and Hazy, split or steal, the ultimate moral dilemma. What would you do? If you want to play, give us a call right now, 13-24-10, up for grabs a golden ticket or tickets. What are you going to do? 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Miss it and you'll be left with a serious case of SHOMO. Okay. 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While you are calling through... Well,
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0: I love Post Malone.
1: Oh, this is Posty, isn't it?
0: He's cool, man. Oh. He's got a brand new song. It's called Hollywood Dreams. It's a partial cover of Fleetwood Mac's Dreams with a bit of a beautiful, gorgeous Post Malone twist. 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

0: Fresh hits on Nova, Post Malone, a little spin-off. Sleep with Max Dreams. Hollywood Dreams, that one's cool.
1: I really liked that.
0: That's cool. I do like that. I just like everything that Post Malone does. Do you know how versatile that bloke is? He can rap, he can sing, he can do country music. He looks very different.
1: He does. Was he coughing at the end? Was there coughing or did I just hear coughing somewhere?
0: No, that was my stomach. Sorry about that.
1: Oh.
0: Yeah, I can't explain that. Can't explain that.
1: All right,
0: there.
1: Don't worry about
0: Hit me in the face as well. Quarter past nine, quick reminder as well. What about tomorrow, Friday Frenzy?
2: Tomorrow's Thursday, Doc.
0: Oh, sorry.
2: tomorrow's
0: I've been a day ahead of myself the whole time.
2: We got Throwback Thursday tomorrow and then Friday Frenzy.
0: Do you know what though? I'm looking at like this. It feels like there's another opportunity now, like an extra day in the week for me.
1: Yeah.
0: So that's fantastic.
1: Isn't that fun? An extra day in the working week and then you get to work all week.
0: Oh, good stuff.
1: Everything's coming up hazy, isn't it?
0: When it does hit Friday, though, each and every time someone gets on air, they will score themselves some Royal Adelaide Show family passes. How good's that?
1: Brilliant.
0: The other way to score some passes before that is via this.
3: Jodie and Hazy split or steal the show.
1: On the line, Jodie and Hazy's golden ticket. So this is happening Saturday morning. We're going to be broadcasting live. We're going to open the gates early to the lucky golden ticket holders. There will be an hour of free rides. There'll be brekkie and coffee on us. It's going to be absolutely amazing. This is how this game works. Two callers on the line, alternately in the cone of silence. If they both split, they get one family pass each. If one splits and one steals, the stealer gets both the family passes. If they both steal, they get nada, nothing.
0: Mm-hmm. Which has happened three times so far.
1: Bugger all. Mm-hmm. You get the sense. Okay, so let's go to Ashley, who's from Oaklands Park. Hello, Ash.
4: Hey, guys. How are you going?
1: Hello. We're good. We're good. Love the show, I assume.
4: Yeah, absolutely. Love you guys. You're amazing.
0: No, no. We're talking about, talking about the Royal Show.
1: No. Say more about how amazing we are. Go back.
2: Ash is on a promo now. Well done, Ash.
0: Oh, good stuff, Ash. Yeah. All right, Ash, you have a very important decision to make. How many kids you got, by the way?
4: I've got no kids, but I've got lots of nieces, nephews and cousins.
1: Fun auntie. All right, Ash, what are you going to do, split or steal?
4: I'll split.
0: Oh, of course you will. Okay. That's classic Ash, though, isn't it?
1: That's what she's all about, just giving and selfless. Mm-hmm. All right, Ash.
0: Lives to give.
1: You are splitting. We're going to chuck you in the cone of silence. All right, Rachel. Hello, Rach.
5: Hey, how are you?
1: Hi. You obviously didn't hear any of that, so that's good. Okay, what's your situation? Who would you take along?
5: So I take my 9-year-old daughter.
0: Okay, very nice, very nice.
5: Lovely. Yeah, so my baby daddy and son are off to Melbourne for the NFL, so we've got a girls' weekend, so I thought it'd be nice to take her.
1: Please don't mention NFL, please. He'll be off on a tangent.
0: Hey, and yeah, what about that? Getting tickets for that's a big deal. Well done.
5: Oh, yeah, they weren't cheap, but they're massive NFL fans, so cheaper than going to America, I suppose.
0: Yeah, that's good. And when's the NFL going to come back? You just don't know.
1: No idea. I love how you call him your baby daddy as well.
0: Yeah,
1: good. All right, Rach, you don't know what Ash has locked away, so let's hear it. What are you going to do?
5: I'm going to split.
0: You're going to split. Right. Okay, well, that's interesting because you've blown split. Well done, guys. Rachel, this is Ash. Ash, this is Rachel.
5: Yeah, thank you too.
0: Good on you guys.
5: Oh, that's fine. Please have a great time at the show. Oh. Yeah, you too.
0: I feel like you guys should catch up for a Dagwood dog. Just saying.
1: Why not?
5: Sounds good.
1: Well done, congratulations. We are going to play Split or Steal again tomorrow, and then you mentioned Friday Frenzy as well, so that is going to go off its face.
0: Just show tickets coming out of all sorts of different places. Maybe they shouldn't be. You know what I mean? Anywho, work that out in your brains.
1: Everyone can see Producer Lucy's face right now. It's absolute disdain.
0: She's angry and disappointed. There's nothing like the Royal Adelaide Show presented by Drake's. Miss it and you'll be left with a serious case of SHOMO. 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
1: Oh, goodness, we've all got that friend who is incredibly switched on, highly successful in their career, but my gosh, they do silly things, and don't we rejoice in it and like to take the mickey out of them?
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0: 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That's Nova's Cash on the Streets. When we ask what...

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0: 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Jeb's Cross, another collision there. Main North Road near Grand Junction Road. Slow going for works at Salisbury. Salisbury Homer Park Tourist. And getting busy at West Richmond for works today. Marriott Road near Kitson Avenue. Camera right now, Osmond Terrace Norwood. Just look for the big van on the left side of the road. A lot can happen to the people you care about in a year, a month, a week. So ask, are you okay any day? Because a conversation could change your life. Right now, sitting on 14, heading for 17. Traffic and weather every 15 minutes with Jody and Hazy. 6 till 10 weekday mornings on Nova 919.
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2: This is Nova.
3: Good morning, it's Mike Humphrey with you. The Prime Minister is unveiling a $600 million drug smuggling crackdown today. The government says it'll fund aerial surveillance technology and extra support for police in Fiji. Anthony Albanese speaking at the Pacific Leaders Forum in Palau.
4: Drug importation into the Pacific has an impact on Australia because often that is the end destination.
3: Meanwhile, Acting Prime Minister Penny Wong is on the same salary as Albo for the first time. A new remuneration ruling allowing any minister who serves as acting PM to be paid the same annual rate. Four more Australians have been confirmed safe in Nepal. It brings the number of Aussies confirmed to have survived to six, while 38 remain unaccounted for. Tehran says the US will regret its latest strikes on Iranian targets in the Strait of Hormuz. The price of crude oil has surged about 5%, currently sitting at about $90 a barrel in the wake of the attack. And one of the world's biggest tech companies is handing over the reins to a new CEO. Apple's Tim Cook officially stepping down after 15 years at the helm. John Ternus now set to lead the multi-trillion dollar company. Nova Sport is up next.
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5: A big signing for the Strikers. Ben Stokes has committed to Adelaide. The 35-year-old Englishman will be available for the entire BBL season. Port Adelaide's best and fairest honours were held last night, with Jason Horne-Francis taking out his first Jack Cale medal ahead of Zach Butters by 5 votes. And the Crows will hold an open training session at Adelaide Oval late this afternoon ahead of Saturday's elimination final against the Western Bulldogs.
6: Tick off your to-do list at BP. Fill up your tank. Tick. A quick bite to see you through to lunchtime. Tick. Coffee. Tick. And earn points with BP Rewards. Tick. Whatever you need to get your day off to a great start, turn into BP and it's tick